The awesome Jazeel brothers, Khwanafana and Dixolele. What a way to start, Tsatsila Gompieno. What a way to start the week. Khwanafana on you at dawn with me, Ufila Khalegi, your life coach, your music therapist. Thanks, of course, to Sasha Fieri. And Khwanafana, ke na le wena fana, ke itumela gore mo go fana 9 minutes after 2 o'clock. Welcome aboard. Ke go simolotsa ka Music Soul Child. So beautiful, absolutely. Very appropriate, the song's name, of course, because it talks about not only you, it talks about this family, Eri Vitang, so affectionately, the Purple family. So welcome aboard, Khalekhoro, you just came on. From having listened in since Maabane with my brother Vincent Maseko, for being here. Well, I've got some awesome, awesome wake-up juice for you in the form of music for the next 4 hours. So I've got you taken care of. I know my brother Vincent and he likes to catch a few moments every once so often. I know he listens in because sometimes about some of the stuff that he heard on the show, which I appreciate, just like I appreciate Luana Fana. 89.8 to 103.9. I'm excited. I'm looking forward to today's show. I'm excited about talking about Madagascar, a country that must be visited, shall be visited, as well as getting into the Healing Hour, the first edition of this week. Stay with me, I have got more, but for now, let me throw in a little bit of Naima K for you.

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1: Baby, there's something that I just want to tell you. And you know I never needed you more than I need you right now. Swallow my pride. I'm really ready to listen.

Carl Thomas made sure this song had to feature in his album Emotional. I think you remember that song as well as I Wish. That's one of the other songs that come from the same album way back in the year 2000. And a personal favorite, Yaka, one of Lekhale, Ki Summer Rain. I love that song from that album, but I love all the others. It's just that Yona, it just sticks out for me. You know, it's got a little je ne sais quoi, as the French would say. Something with croissants. I keep it. Arthur Lefella for 19 minutes after 2 o'clock right here on You at Dawn with me, Ufile Khalege. It's a beautiful Monday. It's the 20th of July already. Ukarneze mabanyana yana khene pukwa simula. Clarice refitile on the 20th day. So it's ena mokhoyona. But it's the start of a week. It's the start of a beautiful day. Me aritsana le mokhoyona. And I think Mariga ana a July ona khona no. Ga bo khale khale yalo ya kene re tshogile ne. You can tell me if I'm wrong on that one. Naima K came up before that, featuring the late Robbie Malinga. So kwenzenjani. So yeah, that one also, Leona, coming from her previous album. And then there it goes. It's Haba From My Head. Ngiyavuma. There we go. I knew it. I just had to recall it, fella. I think my mind is still filled this past weekend with all of the activities. But now we can put all of that to pass. And you know, ka re ne ke rata go fuduwa pizza sometimes. Ke ne ke boza ke re, guys, when especially mo bana ya na motshegare ke boza ke re, everybody's all excited about this. Are you forgetting gore the US is still bombing Iran? 20 minutes after 2 o'clock.

0: thousands of South Africans are in customary marriages that have never been officially registered.
1: For the 31st of August is inviting people who are currently in customary marriages that are not registered to register their marriages. Your marriage will still be very much valid on the 1st of September 2026, unfortunately. There are some people who are waiting in anticipation that the 1st of September comes and they will be divorced.
0: So if you thought by the 1st of September you're not going to be married, well, you are still married.
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Musa Fena in Tandani Khonefana on UFM in tune with you. Mario, Let Me Love You and The Whispers, Is It Good to You? And I hope it is, because it is all dedicated to you and it's all put together just specially for you. And then Alexandra O'Neill Kiana Simulutsing, this quadra play, Yakumpiano, the first one of this morning. And A Broken Heart Can Mend. That's Alex O'Neill right here on UFM in tune with you. And I can live a Helena Quahofana, Tulahanyene, Sanset Lahutswella, Fella Jalo, Rilohutsana Mohoyona. And Isakale, Tlavikiba Dumedisa on the other side.

side of the Indian Ocean, kiwa khone fela ka kwale ka ko none other than the Kingdom of Madagascar. Stay with me for more music coming up after this. Natty is in the house.

He gave us that really awesome hit, Someone to Love, by Hope Langley, Babyface, Kenneth Edmonds. And then he also, Khone Janunyana, from his second album now, Cool Relax is the name of the album. Urfa Don't Say, Duaka John B. Some people might call him, Kana Baba Bitsang, is that a banana? Yeah, haki sure. You know, when the guy is like Caucasian, going to bed, he acts like an African kamakhari. Doing in a city, like in the coconut, the Africans were not kiramakhua. Remember that thing? Yeah, it faded away very quickly when Banaba, those people, were starting to behave like that. Because they were the same schools, they never complained about it. 11 minutes before 3 o'clock, Honofana on UFM, in tune with you. Niko Kufile Nati before that. Sondela, my love. Lo ene ke re atumela kwano ka gonne ke gona fela ke simola. I'm just getting warmed up. There's another 3 hours and 10 minutes to go with me. Fana ke na le wena until the hour 6 o'clock on this fine Monday morning, my favorite day of the week, 20th of July it is. And before ke khakala, here's a question. Ga ile gore, and this is to you, my queens out there. If you have an issue, yeah, the biological clock. Hey, a biological clock is ticking. One of this, one of that. Well, let me just share something with you that's rather interesting. Coming out of the United States of America, the new data, yeah, the CDC, which is the Center for Disease Control, in 2023, for the first time on record, women who were 40 and older accounted for a larger share of U.S. births than teenagers. Now, interestingly, Bona, they were at 4.1% versus 4%. And since the 1990s, the teen birth rate has fallen by 73%, while births to

0: Women over 40 has surged up by 193%. Imagine that. You know, experts credit this to better contraception, later careers, advances in fertility treatment, and, well, that caused a historic shift because a lot of women are pursuing careers over early childbirth and families and marriage. Quite interesting, wouldn't you say? I don't know. I don't know what your thoughts are around that one. Do let me know, 076-260-2815. I'd love to hear from you and let me know what your thoughts are. But right now, let's get back into the music. M2Me, but now COD, I'll Deliver. That's Cash on Delivery, as well as the awesome, the late, great James Ingram. And I Don't Have the Heart. And I feature the lovely Patty Austin as well. UFM, definitely in tune with you as always.
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3: 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In silence, abuse thrives. In action, it ends. Banna, if you see violence, say something. 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

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Una Tijuana Fana with Thembisile. Welcome aboard. It is you at dawn. Kina Luwena Fana until 6 o'clock. Zahara Kena Simulutseng this second hour on this lovely Monday morning, the 20th of July. Kengbatumbamudimu. Ingwadengane Kwana Fana on UFM all the way from 89.8 out to 103.9. Gates Hore, somewhere along those frequencies, unalen nafela, whether Oko Swaiza, Kotza Oko, Muruleng, or maybe Oko Akizi, Fentersdorf, I don't know. You're somewhere around in this beautiful province. Oko Freiberg, maybe Kotza Poch. I know Hore Moho Fana Lehale, Arutuele, Nzeritur Tulahanuente, Ena, Eling Hore is totally dedicated to you. I get it. O ka no ile re tshwala gape le mo the DSTV channel 842 khotsa o nkrea ko ufm.co.za or just download the Uconnect app. We direla molema o fela, just take all of this music with you. Ke itse malo banyana, some of you are experiencing some technical issues around the frequencies, but we had our team working on it tirelessly 24/7, and I believe gore all of that is sorted. Ga ile gore maybe it isn't in your area, then maybe just hit me up, fellow, 076-260-2815, and I will happily alert our team. Let's get back into it, because some of you maybe on a Monday like this, you're just like 2Ks until uli emtinyana. But you know what? I'm here to help you start the day and re-energize you and fill up your tank with the best music. A little bit of Brownstone Fana, 5 miles to empty. But not with me on you at all. I got you. I'm gonna fill you up. I'm your music therapist after all.

Matsui ke batla mo gopola ka idols, but for rona ma 1K, I say kana she celebrated her 74th birthday ka Frida go nne re tswa mo gona ne ka di 17. Talking about me Mara Lowe from her 1982 album Mara, simply just called Mara. And I want to share it with you. And she's definitely shared some classics with us. Brownstone before that, 5 miles to empty. Iritlisa Moyana to 19 after 3 o'clock. Honafana on the station that brings you nothing but the platinum hits, believe it or not. Nike Dumela Fala Khorere Mohofana. And thank you for letting me kappa you through this morning. It's a tsileng la gompieno re supologa teng gela for ke itse re sa mo view tla bo le ko tirong kwale. And like our dear brother who's now come to be known as Tebogo, well, that is his name, wa security guard ko the dealership ele. I know many of you are working security out there. Thank you for the sacrifice.

The brother from Gore Witbank, yes. Mpumalanga side. Kianafana Musa. Svanasakareki Sukwen. He comes from a musical family, in fact. And yeah, he did become one of those guys who won Idols. I think it last week I suppose. So Idols, you know, has really done well. Most South Africa Khutusa up and coming talent, and he is one such example. Musa Fanari Nomkita, and he's gone on to have a very successful career together and Ali, Brendan Praise, and many others that I cannot mention because Baba Ntsinyana, Kamalo, Kadipalo, you know, Bazama Jobe and so forth. Tevin Campbell before that. And another tournament fella with I'm Ready, and I'm sure he is. And another song, Eke Ratilem from Shy, before one, Come With Me. It's such a beautiful song, you know, it's so romantic, ne? Put you into, it can soften your heart. You've had a hard time, you know. Maybe you're licking your wounds from a previous relationship or something like that. Zahara ke nai simulutseng ar umtwalo, and eke weke hopele kore kanya humpiono itlabinki buaka yona during the healing hour. 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Gone jaanong yana reme at 20 minutes before 4 o'clock. Like a latlhelele fela go senyana a little bit of Shante Moore as well as Lebo Tami later on. Stay with me for more music. 89.8 to 103.9.

What's up, South Africa? This is your girl, the Superwoman, Karen White. And you're listening to the best station, UFM.

Darling, you know it's hard for me sometimes to put my feelings into words. And I know because of all the hurt in my past, I tend to shy away from emotional commitments. But what I feel for you is so real and so strong, I couldn't walk away even if I wanted to.

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One or two, just close up like a clamshell. That real love. Anything that's got to do with love. I don't even believe in love. It doesn't exist. Love hurts. And all of that. Then sometimes you just have that someone who is sent by the Almighty. This is real love. What would you do in a situation like that? Sky, real love. And Shante Moore before that, a feature that Keith Washington and with Candlelight and You. I love that. Even the title just says it all, let alone the song itself being so beautiful. Bringing us to 10 minutes before 4 o'clock. It's a Kalinyana Tlabro crosser over, but who tsilela over to that other hour? Casey Haley. If you think you're lonely now, as well as Tami and Aristan Dwa, enjoy it.

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code of conduct that is enforced by the Broadcasting Complaints Commission of South Africa. Under the code, we are committed to broadcasting news that is accurate, comment that is fair, and programming that is not harmful to children, does not amount to hate speech, and contains no gratuitous violence or explicit sex. 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

Sometimes they call him Snova, but motlwaetse as Vusi Nova ke ene fa na gone jaano nyana. A re tshwere bontle fela at 9 minutes after 4 o'clock ndiku thandile, and le nna ke go thandile enough to spend these 4 hours lowena and dedicate them to you, bringing you the soundtrack to life gone fana. Welcome to you at dawn, khale gore you just joined in. Patti LaBelle ke ene simolotseng with a beautiful song, If Only You Knew. Well, play even the guys Basol For Real celebadira a nice cover ya yona, and fortunately they were young enough to have the voices that were still light and tiny enough to can hit those high notes, almost sounding like a junior version of the beloved Patti LaBelle right here on UFM In Tune With You 89.8 to 103.9, as well as on the DSTV channel 842, or the you can stream live on ufm.co.za on our website. 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Stay with me as I bring you a lot more than just what I've shared. Luana, na katichana na tlapretsana rudumenisa Africa rona on Hello Africa, and then on the other side of this hour, we get into the Healing Hour.

0: You know, sometimes you can find yourself in a situation where as much as you tried your level best to make it work, it just doesn't quite get there. Was it my fault? What could I have done better? What could I have done different? You are tossing and turning my sihu for gaoro bale ka ntla gore wa ipotsa dipotso tse le gore ga ona le dikarabo tsa tsona mara ga o tlwae yela tlhoko morago fela ga o tlwae lebelela morago a ke re ba 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just not that into you and there's a lack of respect when you hear such a statement coming from motho le gore motsaya gore ke mokapelo a gago 18 minutes after 4 o'clock ke utlwele sefala yena TK and I find it so strange and if I be ke go neela another angel in the sky besides TK Pibo Bryson or just very recently, like your mabani yana yana. Now, learning the ways of love, and it'll always be a lifelong lesson. Kan tla kore, mutule na loho le ratana le namoho le nyetsi even. People change, people evolve, and I we can change ya kore. It's negative. We evolve, we grow. There was a time when your beloved was just a baby. Kumpino, they're not a baby. You know they've changed. They've evolved. From being a baby to being adult, etc. And then what life feels like to those mature years and go on and on. And that right there is where we start to find some of the challenges of Nazabutsilo. Kahore yano ubator motwaho and need the way unomokopilaka tinhenesanse na le feriana fale eli du lotzele zahorinya roots of obodi ice cream lady what is a day. It won't always be that way. And it's not meant to be that way. That is why holobo tlokwahore when two people you come together. Remember, Tore, you gotta grow together. Because if you don't grow together, you're gonna end up growing apart. And that's not what we want for you. Brameshak, how are you, sir?
1: I feel like I'm sharing my own course. I'm not sure if I'm going to be able to do it. I'm not sure if I'm going to be able to do
0: it. It's coming. No, thank you, my brother. Remoho 4. And yano yana 20 after 4 o'clock. Let's get back into it. More music coming up. And let's go to Malumisa Mafrika Rona out in Madagascar.
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And it's 22 minutes after 4 o'clock right here on this beautiful Monday, the 20th of July. Kodiya pukwi tota ya tabogaleone ja marathon wa comrades se kodiya yona. But we get into it. It's a beautiful island called the Republic of Madagascar. And in case you didn't know, it was once the Kingdom of Madagascar. Kitla bua ka eo khatijana. The official name of the Republic of Madagascar, the capital of course ke Antananarivo. Of course, because it's not like Rahitu wrote like a Lorna, we learn along the way. I found out only last year, you know, as embarrassed as I am to say that, because I've known about Madagascar the whole time. I had not really delved too deep into it. And then once I got to, I was like, wow, definitely a place that must be visited. It's a beautiful island to the southeast of Africa, 400 k's from the coast of the continent. And Yakanikiwile, the fourth largest island, with 31 million estimated people living there, with two official languages, Malagasy as well as French. Badirisa, the currency, the Malagasy Ariari, A-R-I-A-R-Y. Yeah, it sounds like Yaopela. No, I'm not. So they have a unitary semi-presidential republic in terms of government, Yabona, and a majority Yabona are Christian alongside some traditional Malagasy beliefs as well as Islam. The climate, this is the part you're going to love because it definitely makes sense. Very tropical, especially along the coast, and temperate in the highlands. Kuhudimunyana kwale, ebukuna a bit arid towards the south. I think ye affectilo ke gongwe ya affectilo ke the tropical, in the intertropical conversion zones. So otla ke geography ya 19 odd man. It's coming back to me now, just like our lady Celine Dion would say. Mifela, if I take you back in history, I'd go back, you know, to about the 7th and up to the 15th century. There was a lot of trade that flourished with the island because the Arabs, as well as the Africans and Asian merchants, were all interacting with the island of Madagascar. And also it has, it gained its independence, the independent kingdoms, rather, they merger, especially the Marine Kingdom. Yone spelled Merina, but it's pronounced Merin. And this one was in the Central Highlands, most notable. And it became a French colony in 1896. That's when the French by a colonizer. And then in the last century, 1947, a big anti-colonial uprising against the French rule back in the day. And then following all of that, with all the conflict, the 26th of June, 10 days after Youth Day, in 1960 though, by gaining their independence from France. So it was led predominantly by a socialist government, and then from the 90s onwards, through democratic reforms, although the country experiences some political crises. But then again, isn't that most of us? Yeah, the current president and head of states, a president as well as a prime minister, and then the parliament, therefore, hence a semi-presidential republic, because the power is shared between the head of state, the head of government, who's the prime minister, and the National Assembly and Senate, bailing the parliament itself. Bringing us to 25 minutes after 4 o'clock, and in case you are wondering, I can assure you,

0: for it. This is definitely not the anthem, to the national anthem to Madagascar.
1: I like to move it, move it. I like to move it, move it. Yeah, I like to
2: move it.
1: I like to move it, move it. I like to move it, move it. I like to move it, move it.
0: No, that is not the anthem, Bahai. So I know that you've enjoyed the movie back in the day. Don't push the Malagasy people by saying or asking them about that movie. We're listening to Lebona in that regard. 26 after 4 o'clock. Back to the music with our beloved Olita Adams. If this love should ever end.

Bana bak hale ki ne fana lo mile. Beautiful one, heartfelt, all the way from Lesotho, Kaitseda Nafala, Leo Mile Mutsetsela, featuring Malay, right here on UFM. In fact, khotla la tlhoko gore yona e na ntse ke go neelang yona this kibuaka yona this triple play gone jaanong yana. O ka re already sekele mo kgweding ya Phatwe ka gore it was all women, all beautiful women, Elaine before that, right now, as well as Olita Adams, If This Love Should Ever End. Bringing us khone jaanong yana to 21 minutes before 5 o'clock. Meki itumela gore mo go fana, and there's even more still coming up after this. Ke wa itharo gore nya tota. Gore it's nearing the end of this one. The healing hour leona is just around the corner fela ga ke khakala. Gompieno yana on this Monday the 20th of July ke a go botsa tlabe ke botsa kgatetjana gore when it comes to issues about my regret. You know, what is that one thing that we say, Khori, you regret the most? Do you have that one big major regret in your life? Kotsa, is it just, Khori, when are you coasting through, Khori? Ah, well, it is what it is. Kaluta, that expression, I get. I wonder if, when it is your experience. 0762602815. Khori, kan plela fela on WhatsApp, Khori. Is it something saying, Khori, sanse se go tshwerise go imela? Kotsa, you can strike it off, or by jatlapi akere bona ba re water off a duck's back. Very interesting analogy, eo. But le khale re tla bola go yona. Let's get back into it. Ke go tshwaretse more even after this. The late Whitney Houston is in the house, as well as a little bit of Ntando Khatijana yana. But stay with me, and I will drop it like it's hot. Snoop Dogg, I don't know why he's in my head gone jaanong. 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

0: you know, the reason music is so powerful is that khone anu nyana, you're listening to these lyrics and you're thinking, oh wow, that is so romantic, right? Mara ga nka tla fela ke lofi le tlhake ema fopela ga go nthabiseng mathapelo, whoever you are khone jana, ya wa bona, I dream about you every night. 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Life is not fair tlhemba thumba modimo but le gale it is what it is. That's the beauty and the power of music. Smoke City gona fana with Dreams, and before that I learned from the best Mangesi, the beloved Whitney Houston, bringing us to 10 minutes before 5 o'clock. It's all with Nati Amagama as well as Ntando Amapupo. More Dreams to come after this.
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1: Are nowhere to be found.
0: Remember, remember, remember, there is a friend.
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1: Who will wipe your tears away?
0: I know he will.
1: And if your heart is broken,
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0: When you open your heart to Him, you will always be where you are meant to be. For Your Glory, Tasha Cobbs, Leonard Khonefana on UFM. 9 minutes after 5 o'clock, welcome to the Healing Hour, the first installment of this week. It's a beautiful Monday, the 20th of July. Ke go amogela mo Afrika o rategang o tlhomphegang ka diatla tse pedi di phuthulogile tota le pelo e tshweu e lang mafi ka ntlha ya gago tota le mamepe le ona teng foo. Kirk Whalum ke ena e simolotseng for Are My Life Is In Your Hands, na na le bona God's Property. Mme fela ke re this is what UFM is all about, this is what we bring to you. Re simolola tsatsi le wena semmuso ka tlhompho lerato tota-tota le boitumelo. 89.8 all the way to 103.9. Stay with me for a lot more coming up after this.
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0: Lumutla sentle fela ena khitsedi arna fana lebo sekhobela thato ya how 19 minutes after 5 o'clock. Marvin said before that, praise him in advance. He's a bishop, you know, in case go no saitsi ba khone jano nyana ke re sa eng khakala fela ke latlhela maemo a bosa gompieno ka gore a kere yanong bangwe ba rona tla be re tsogella go iwa kae kae. 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Britu is standing at 23 degrees together with Mahikeng and Mavatu, as well as Rustenburg and Freiburg. 21 degrees ko Potchefstroom, as well as ko Lichtenburg and Maclara. 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Me fela re tswelleng fana ka yona karabo tlhape coming up after this. Stay with me for more music.
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He still actively leads a church FI simolotseng gona go thembisa kwale ke mo ka ena ga se mang re soli mahlangu Emmanuel bringing us gona jana nyana to 25 minutes before 6 o'clock before the hour ya braka fisetse na breakfast with you, but until then ke nala wena until I've got you karabo tlhape before that Jerusalem and gona jana nyana ke gopotse yona kgang e lentse ke bua ka yona ya gore, you know, people, we tend to regret things mo botshelong, and it's human, it's very very human to do that. Ha se gore it's anything so motho a ka reng ke phoso, if at all. Mare I mean mind gone jaanong yana ge ntse re bua about a certain scripture go ka ntetla fela gore just to gore ke latlhela on the table go seng yana gore, you know, 2 Corinthians verse 7, you know, yona e re godly sorrow brings repentance that leads to salvation and leaves no regret, but worldly sorrow brings death. Okay, so the reason I thought of this one, ke ka ntla gore ha se re le tlhoko gore sometimes ke

0: rona inside re ipola yang emotionally, psychologically, spiritually, even to that extent. Gore re kimetsa ka ona the weight of guilt, shame and regret to the point where we even refuse to forgive ourselves because of what has happened, whatever it may have been. And many of us in some form or other, we have experienced, for example, go tswana le ya gore o le so busy, o no prioritize your career, your financial accumulation, what over your family and your personal relationships, you know, with your in-laws, for example, your partner, for that matter, bana, another big one, you know, and friends even. You become such a recluse, ka gore wena o pushitse fela ko in. And the one thing, because I've been doing a lot of research for a few years, is that, for example, professionals, baba tlokomelang the aged, babua ba ba tswale gore they're nearing their lives at the end. One of the big things ever tlhalemballa ka yone is their biggest regrets. Things such as having missed out on milestones tsa bana ba bona, their childhoods, etc., because of time with their partner. Because bona it was just endless working hours, work, and it was all work. And at the time, how you caught in that spirit, on that khatikin treadmill. You're on the treadmill, you're pushing, how about you miss out on this and that, or pari pari sana, lebo mam manka, or level it say the Joneses next door, or level it say the Malloys next door, and so no, bagasem pale, len na kitla. I get over to another next mogul. Kolegutla, taget sisane, especially barato bua tata, kahore, hey, leaving a legacy, empire this, empire that. Ebeki was a girl. How work a legacy? What is that legacy? They talk about material things, things we're going to leave behind. And I tell you now, mudimo ga sa go feel ona matsatsiao. Now you're like 95, 105, you're in your final moments of reckoning. That's when you're going to look back and say, but did that car really matter? Yes, ke batla di tsegene ke tsana ko lenyalong. But that moment lasted all of 7 seconds. And then what? Ga ba e bone la ntlha ka wena? And you're definitely not the last. And there's somebody half your age who has one. So why is it such a huge thing for you to develop those things? Another one, you know, suppressing your authenticity. You're not living your true and honest self. You're trying to please people because you want to appear a certain way to batho ba bangwe. Or you want a sense of belonging and so on. You are betraying yourself and you have only yourself to have that conversation with in later years. In one way or another, it's that one of inaction. You know, you make a mistake somewhere down your line and then what's happened to go back and try again. And then even worse, or what's happened, all other things that you could try. So one thing I'll share with you, accept what you cannot change because you cannot change it. Accept it. Acceptance is not approval of that thing and what happened. It's acknowledging the reality. I can't change what has happened. That is going to help you to move forward. Acceptance is the first step. Acceptance is the first step. Turn your regret into a lesson is the second point I'll share with you briefly. All right? Because every disappointment carries a lesson. If you learn to focus, what do I have to learn from this? Your life will get better. I'll come back to this one.
1: Faith, my family is coming this weekend.
2: Yo, David, what will I cook? Mama loves stew, Papa loves dombolo, Gogo wants ting, Malume wants vorso, Mchana wakako enaka di bega. Yo, DJ Anana, go chelete.
1: 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So, we're sorted, my love. Mnandi Bray, taste so much more.
2: Oh, thank you, David. Hona le spare changing yana for short ribs if on na.
1: I'm on a tijuan. It's a U flashback. Take me back to
3: that U moment. Breakfast with you.
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0: David the King, he's an award-winning South African artist. He's a songwriter, he's a producer, maybe he's an electrical engineer. But I can tell you now, I bet he has no regrets about leaving the engineering space and getting into what I believe to be his chosen vocation. Ya gore tshogofatsa ka mmino o monate yana. Atamelang ho Jehovah, David the King. Leina la gagwe ke David Sejake, but I like his stage name, David the King. Mme fela gone yanong e re tlisa to 12 minutes before 6 o'clock gona fana on the Healing Hour. Ya You at Dawn on UFM. Right here, Mobukoni Bophirima White. So, and going out from Rusty Dusty to the rest of the world. You know, when it comes to matters, feeling regretful, full of guilt, shame, regret, and all of that. Those negative emotions are very, very heavy. And the longer the journey, the heavier they seem to get. It gets with time. So let us be kind to ourselves when it comes to that and focus on the next step of healing going forward. And remember, healing does not happen overnight. It doesn't. It's about learning to develop healthy habits, setting a goal, something to look forward to. It's amazing the difference that can make. You cannot change the chapter you've already written. That's just impossible. But you have the power to write the rest of your story. You decide. Speaking of kings, there's another king in studio. Greetings, my king. How art thou?
1: Emperor, I'm well. Are you good?
0: I'm floating on it. I'm elevated. I am good, brother. How are you?
1: Maybe if we address each other this way as men, then yes, we will realize the responsibility we have.
0: That comes with it.
1: Yeah.
0: I like that. Yeah.
1: Yeah, come
0: you
1: on.
0: Know?
1: I mean,
0: it's time we change the narrative. How was your weekend, sir?
1: My weekend was so blessed, Rekhalek. It's because of great one comedies. Song. Thank you for asking. I had... The one song that I discovered on Friday,
0: okay,
1: it blessed me the whole weekend.
0: Wow, I love that. Now I'm super curious.
1: Yeah, it's you know there was a song by Aretha Franklin and George Michael.
0: Yes, I Knew You Were Waiting. Yeah,
1: yeah, that song.
0: Uh-huh.
1: Was written by one half of Clymie Fisher.
0: Oh yes, yes,
1: Simon
0: yes.
1: Clymie. It wasn't meant to be a duet. Now, one of my favorite artists, Michelle Ndigiochelo, has taken the song, and they're featuring Cynthia Erivo, she of the actress.
0: Are you serious?
1: And they sing the song together. It's the most beautiful thing ever. Let me tell you, I'm blessed.
0: Ah,
1: I
0: brother.
1: Feel like I've been to another planet. I just came back into the stratosphere a couple of hours ago. Yeah.
0: Well, welcome back on your re-entry.
1: Thank you,
0: and
1: sir.
0: What do you have for us this morning? More breakfast with you.
1: Well, here's a question for Machita Mondays. I mean, what's the quickest way for another man to lose your respect?
0: Ooh, that's a good one.
1: Straightforward.
0: Yeah? That's a good one.
1: Is it when you discover that this man cheats on his wife? Or when a father doesn't support or show up for their kids?
0: Mm-hmm.
1: You know, we could go down the list. There's got to be that one reason where you go, And then one more day to go, and then the kids are back. Yeah. So this morning we're doing Whose Homework Is It Anyway? And I told you, we will play the recordings for them. If you continue this way, you know, without you coming on the show and saying, hey, we miss the kids and stuff, we'll play the recordings for them.
0: Yeah.
1: There's a lot happening.

0: Morning. We've got a guest as well, a mystery guest just after 8 o'clock. Somebody very important that you want to hear on this station this morning. Make sure you don't miss out on Breakfast With You this morning.
1: Sounds exciting. I'm looking forward to it. Yeah, kitomwe
0: mela. Yeah. And Spain is the champion. Yay!
1: Yes, yeah. Spain went. Yeah, now a lot of people would think it's going to be Argentina.
0: Nah, I didn't think so.
1: You didn't think so, yeah.
0: When you look at the Argentinian side they picked this time around, it was more like, you know, team players. They don't have individual ball players and stars like the Yamals and, you know, the Rodris of this world. You know, for the first half, all of first half, it was Spain all over Argentina. Yeah. And they came back with a bit of a purpose in the second half. Argentina looking like now they want to wrestle it and they're the defending champions. But Spain took it from the champs themselves. And I'm super, super excited. Yes. I guess so.
1: No. Thank you, my good king.
0: Thank you, sir.
1: Leka mo. So enjoy the show. And nakwano bagaitso, kitlabe kele laila fela si muso jalo. Though I've had absolute fun in the last 4 hours with you, and I am looking forward to my hearty nap, but I am curious about the guest who are breakfast with you. So do stay tuned to find out who it is. Lena mo no do the same. Hey, wawan. I go kono ba manya because I love him too much. Let me leave you with the fellow with spirit of praise. Bonambara halipirimilo. Of course, listen, lo malet. But nafana, ke notafana. Remember, do drink water, your body will love you for it. I'm off to bed. Good night in the morning.
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1: In your weather this morning, Rustenburg 6 to 27 degrees, Mahikeng 6 to 25, and Johannesburg 8 peaking at 22. Vusumuzi Katmatlala and co-accused to appear in court on contract killings charges, and electricity minister dispels radiation leak reports at the Kubek power station. Good morning, I am Tsego Fatsoletsie. Police are confident that they have a strong case against alleged mastermind Vusumuzi Katmatlala and other suspects in the contract killings and attempted murder case. This includes the attempted murders of businessman Joe Sibanyoni and Tebogo Thobejane, among others. Here's police spokesperson Brigadier Atlenda Mate.
2: The commencement of this trial is the result of months of meticulous investigations, intelligence-driven operations, and evidence gathering by members who refused to give up until those responsible were brought before the courts. Our investigators have collected overwhelming evidence that exposes the role played by each accused. This evidence will be presented before court, and we are confident that the truth will emerge during the trial. This is a clear message to anyone who plans and executes contract killings. The SAPS will pursue you relentlessly.
1: The newly appointed IDEC oversight judge Takalani Raulinga has vowed to strengthen accountability for state investigators. He reiterated that the office will investigate complaints of misconduct and abuse of power within anti-corruption units. Raulinga elaborates.
3: The office of the IDEC oversight judge investigates complaints concerning alleged improper conduct by persons who fall within its oversight mandate. This includes prosecutors, investigators,

0: as deputy directors, seconded officials, and other persons appointed to support the work of the investigating directorate against corruption, as provided for in section 74A of the National Prosecution Authority Amendment Act.
1: To this now, EFF leader Julius Malema has once again dismissed claims of xenophobia in the country. He urged Africans to reject a narrative that creates conflict in the continent. Malema was addressing the Botswana National Conference in Dwaneng, Botswana.
2: There is no xenophobia in South Africa. It's a few groups of thugs who think they can run our country and make Africa divided. We do not subscribe to xenophobia. We will never hate Botswana because we are married to each other. Ibile re bana le bana together. Re kena dikolo ka ofela. When you hate Botswana, that is because you are hating yourself. Everyone who has engaged in xenophobic attacks in South Africa suffers from self-hate. Do not generalize all of us.
1: And finally, Electricity Minister Kgosientso Ramakgopa has assured the nation that the Gubeng nuclear power station remains safe despite reports of radioactive contamination during recent maintenance work. According to the minister, the incident was contained in line with nuclear safety protocols.
3: I really want to say to the country that we are safe. There's no reason to be suspicious, some apprehension, anxiety. We'll clarify that with a great level of detail. We'll also illustrate that the exposure that is at Quebec is in fact an exposure that we encounter on our daily lives. And the net message I want to convey as a minister and the shareholder is that we are proceeding with the nuclear build program. We're looking forward to an additional 20 years of the life of the two units at Quebec as we introduce 5 gigawatts of nuclear build program.
1: Recapping the top story, Vusimuzi Cat Matlala and co accused to appear in court on contract killings charges. I'll be back with headlines at 6:30.
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5: All right, good morning. Happy Monday. Let's take a first look at what's happening in the world of sports. We start off with your headlines. Kimi Antolini strengthened his Formula One championship lead with a victory at the Belgian Grand Prix in Spain. The FIFA World Cup champions for a second time. These are more at 6:20.
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6: Buenos dias. Let's take a look at your roads this Monday morning. Heavy traffic. This is on First Avenue coming from the bridge heading towards Nelson Mandela Drive. Moving through Potchefstroom this morning, Governor Mbeki Avenue, Leone, Kwekopananteng, Nelson Mandela Drive. There's some heavy traffic there. Heavy traffic in Brits on Hendrik Verwoerd Avenue, Kwekopanale, Van der Venter Street. And we close it off Morastenburg where O.R. Tambo Drive is heavily congested. There's also some slow-moving traffic on the D108 eastbound. If we have missed anything, do let us know on the WhatsApp line 076 2 602815.

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1: It is indeed a challenge for you to wake up the right way. Breakfast with you in full session for this Monday morning, the 20th of July, 2026. Ke tsamaya le badire ka nna la melina ke Malik Pat Cash Maloi. Ke solo fela e le gore dialo tso mo Africa kere. Sunshine is here. Hope you had a good weekend.
2: I had a great weekend. Some colouring was involved. It was nice.
1: Colouring?
2: Yes.
1: What do you mean colouring? I get a Waikiki. Waikiki is not only your own language.
2: No, like actual colouring on a paper.
1: Oh, okay. Yes. Hey, you never know. Were you alone? Were you with small little people, kids?
2: No, I don't color with little people. I get very competitive.
1: Yeah. That's me. When I play soccer, Lebona, I forget when people are 12, 13.
2: Yes.
1: I grab, I tickle, you know, I wrestle to the ground and stuff.
2: I
1: like
2: question
1: that.
2: Why are you coloring outside the line? The line is there.
1: Well, as long as the weekend was good.
2: At some point, but it was very short. That era was very short because I didn't like the way it looked afterwards.
1: You coloring outside the line?
2: Yes.
1: Oh, okay.
2: Yeah, I would restart the whole thing.
1: Wow. Chairperson. Kanan Black.
3: Good morning.
1: Was it a good weekend?
3: Hello. It was a restful weekend.
1: Yeah.
3: I did nothing this weekend.
1: You just sat there.
3: I slept a lot. A lot.

0: That's good. That's good.
1: Concerning lot.
0: A concerning lot.
1: Yeah.
0: But you've been going out the last couple of weeks.
1: It's because I'm reserving my energy for this coming weekend.
0: Oh.
1: Yeah. Something spectacular is happening and I can't wait.
0: How spectacular, right? So, well, korola tlhala le menwana ele metlhano ele. But it's spectacular. I had a peaceful weekend, and I did mention it to Reufi Le Khalekhe, who's lucky enough to be heading to bed, that it's because of one song.
1: Yeah.
0: I discovered a simple song on Friday, went home, played the thing for the whole weekend. It just blessed me. Love it.
1: What is it?
2: Is it the Beyonce song?
0: No, it's the Michelle Ndigiochelo and Cynthia El Rivo. I think that's her name.
2: Oh.
0: Yeah.
2: Yes. Yeah, okay.
0: That song, I knew you were waiting for me. Oh. That song has blessed me the whole weekend.
1: Is it Ariana Grande's
2: singing? Yes, that's it. Yeah.
0: Brilliant. I didn't even know she could sing that well.
1: Oh, she comes from Broadway.
0: Yeah.
1: So most Broadway people can sing.
0: She's so proper on that song. You're wondering why don't they just, you know, do the whole album together. So that's part of my weekend. Restful as well. Didn't do much, really. Stayed up to watch Spain and Argentina.
2: And then 9 halftime performers.
0: It
1: didn't take the 30 minutes they said it would, though. It was close to 12 minutes. I did the counting.
0: Can I be honest with you? I was just too annoyed to count.
1: I didn't watch it either.
0: What are the Americans doing to our football? There's these water breaks.
1: Yes.
2: Mm-hmm.
1: Unnecessary.
0: You know? Unnecessary. How many? Two? There's four.
1: One each break.
0: Yeah.
1: One each half, yeah.
0: Yeah. So there's four of these things. And then you've got what? You've got the halftime performance. Like it's an American football story. That's annoying as well. And then comes VAR, which I'm still trying to accommodate. And then they do all these things. But whatever, you know, for what it's worth, Spain are the champions. They managed to wrestle the title from the defending champions. I mean, if that's not sweet, I don't know what is. But Kanan will talk a lot about that. It's Manjita Monday. So, gentlemen, gather around. We need to talk to you. We need your perspective on stuff. We never really battle with women on Wednesdays. We just want a lot more guys to join us so we can, you know, learn to talk about stuff, you know, share perspective and stuff like that. And with one day to go, this is the last whose homework is it anyway that we're going to be having without the kids, okay? They're on holiday. School's open tomorrow, so they'll be listening for the last time while at home. And I did say we need to play at least one of these recordings to the kids so they can know the struggle is real. It affects even adults as well. So, by the powers vested in me, I declare this Monday open, and let's go out there and make this money.
3: 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UFM, in tune with you.

0: good morning if you've just joined us. It's breakfast with you. Happy Monday morning. Yeah. 18 after 6. International Chess Day. You guys, any useful with chess?
1: Basic.
2: Yes, basic.
0: Basic.
2: Yeah, I'm a whiz against the easy mode on the laptop.
0: Yeah. Yeah. If you want to spoil your love for chess, you must play with these learners, especially back with secondary school. They will embarrass you, those kids.
2: The ones that have the big little chest thingies, yeah. The big chest. Yeah, don't play with those people.
0: Yeah. Krapper's uniform on our school. We thought, ah, fuck what, Tauhaela. Bits of castling, Fale. Fetter the pony and a Tauha. Hey, I made 3 moves and then I went to checkmate.
2: Hana, better win break. Yo.
3: I had to go and look at
0: Yeah.
2: Really?
3: Yes.
2: Remember,
3: it used to be more box on Yamai, more sagging Nabu.
0: No, we don't remember, but it's okay. We'll take your word for it.
2: I remember.
3: Every time I say something, you guys make me sound ancient.
0: No, you just have a.
3: Like, Nate, I'm 12.5 Yabupi, right? At the back,
0: 12.5 ka itse.
3: Yes, nena le morabaraba da.
0: What year was?
3: Le.
2: Obana, I also want to ask, what year was it?
3: 60 am I?
2: 60 kingdom.
3: Yes.
0: Kingdom. Neli rang kwa nlo raka maya 60.
3: Boxela ya tengela. Nena le morabaraba. I promise you.
2: 60.
3: And then what we'd do is we'd collect the paniki and then redala ka tsona. I get it's 12 each side.
2: Right.
3: Yeah.
0: Neli rang le raka maya 60 kwa.
3: My
2: God. How long? Kwedi 60.
3: Yeah, kwedi o
0: 60.
3: Mind you, bubi nereka 80 kg, so we're not going to take a mile.
2: Okay, man.
3: Koma hayen, guys. Reka 80 kg ya bubi. And it lasts like at least a month and a half, probably.
2: Where do you find this 80 kg? Naki kisika 50.
3: Guys, in nalem pledi samaka.
0: That's the point. We want to ask you, where were these things happening? Maybe these were just exclusive stuff that were in Bopo fans.
2: Nagara gets a good Tembisa.
3: No, in Tembisa, no, it didn't. Like, it was legit, Komahai in Limpo. 80 kg. Here's what paying. Pay what is on? Are we paying or kogai?
0: No.
2: Eko asuko community center, town hall, something like that.
3: No. There used to be a big truck. Okay. Yazak. Right?
0: Yeah. What a ride. I don't know.
3: Okay, but there was a big truck of cash that would go around communities.
0: Hold on to that idea. We've got sports on the way. Then I want to hear about this cash truck.
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6: All right, let's take a first look at what's happening in the world of sports. We start off on the football field. Former Sundowns winger Lucas Ribeiro Costa set to join Tunisian giants Esperance de Tunis on a 3-year deal. Ribeiro, who left Spanish side Cultural Leonesa there following their relegation, had been linked with a return to Sundowns, but Taraji have won the race for his signature. And the Brazilian's move comes while his legal dispute with Sundowns over his 2025 contract termination, of course, remains unresolved before FIFA's football tribunal, and it remains to be seen what the eventual outcome of that situation will be. But definitely we'll keep our tabs on that to make sure that we keep you informed with the latest. Let's take a look at the World Cup. Spain are FIFA World Cup champions for a second time after defeating defending champions Argentina 1-0 after extra time in a gripping final. Ferran Torres struck the winner in the 106th minute, firing home past a pass from Nico Williams. And Argentina played the closing stages with 10 men after Enzo Fernandez was sent off, while Lionel Messi enjoyed a quiet outing in what is expected to be his final World Cup appearance. Here's Spain manager Luis de la Fuente.
7: Happiness, first of all, I would

0: like to greet everyone. Antonio, yes, it was written. You and I are men of faith. You told me so from day one, and I also told you that we were convinced. Thank God, here we are. I love you very much.
1: Meanwhile, Kimi Antonelli strengthened his Formula One Championship lead with victory at the Belgian Grand Prix after overtaking Ferrari's Charles Leclerc despite an untimely virtual safety car. Mercedes teammate George Russell suffered a major setback spinning into the gravel on the opening lap following a contact with Lewis Hamilton, and Hamilton recovered to finish fourth despite serving a five-second penalty, while Ferrari were later fined €30,000 after an unsafe pit release that briefly knocked down a mechanic who fortunately escaped injury. And here's race winner Kimi Antonelli.
2: Very happy. It was a great result, great teamwork. And yeah, it was a hard-fought race because Ferrari was quick, and especially today the tow was very powerful, was hard to break away. And but yeah, we managed to hold on and to bring it home. Last year was my darkest moment of the season, and this year feels like a redemption.
1: All right, this is all your sports, more headlines just after 7 o'clock. Good morning, this is Breakfast with You. Before we take a look at our morning sports trivia question, here's a message, a text from William Sekhora Khomu.
3: Oh, yeah.
1: Good morning, team. KNM's not lying. 50 kg meal.
3: Oh, sorry. Please carry on.
1: Sing on my mic. KNM's not lying. 50 kg milli meal and 60 eggs with murabaraba box. Message from William Sekhora Khomu in Mahikeng. So look, I'm off town.
3: This is a brother of mine.
1: Yes, a very good brother of mine now, because he's confirming this.
4: Thank you so much.
3: My suspicion is that he realized just how in a fix you were. So he decides to call in and just, I suppose, confirm your non-existent story. He's a good man. He's like that. He rescues all the good men out there.
4: But out of 50 kg, you are 108.
1: There's 50, and then the biggest is 80 kg.
3: Cook us where you mean.
4: Also, why is it not 100? Because double of 50 is 100.
1: I better key alo, because 12.5. Double in what one? I better key alo.
4: Double in 25.
1: 12?
4: Yes.
1: You think 25?
3: You think?
1: 25 kg, yeah,
3: you think.
1: ICQ. Anyway, good morning. Morning sports trivia question 076-260-2815. The UConnect app, social media at UFM898. Mondays, the morning sports trivia question is a courtesy of you. And here's this Monday submission on a Majita Monday. Good morning.
5: 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Oh, well.
1: Omuntle.
3: No, not you.
1: Almost Omuntle.
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5: 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Obuangoke Mohomotse Looney, Wama Rustenburg. Well, our question for today, our sports trivia question is, what is a diameter of a basketball hoop in centimeters?
1: Sports trivia, not math trivia.
4: 36.
1: Sports trivia. Kukla metha.
5: What is a diameter of a basketball hoop in centimeters?
1: Oh, the hoop.
5: And it's a bit tricky one.
3: I'm going to trick you, Sepefa. This is a difficult question. That is impossible, you know? Hey?
1: The diameter of the hoop, a basketball hoop, in centimeters.
3: What's that one?
1: No, kiki toto wa tsapotso.
3: Well, now I'm a 60 kg. We're not so dry. Can't do this, eh?

0: breakfast with you on a Monday morning. The remote handover ceremony is going to take place later this evening. After we watch the Spain versus Argentina match, my wife never screams. We were in the bedroom and she did something that's unusual. She was like, yay! I was like, okay. She's like, no, we're getting the remote back after this. We're getting our lives back. I was like, yeah. You hang out with people and you think, you know, they love you. I mean, she should have been excited that I had something to do in the evenings, you know, that provided me with screams that I don't get anyway. On the way, wow. Naughty and what?
1: Wow.
0: I'm talking football here. What's wrong?
1: Yeah,
0: but we're handing over the remote a little bit later. Yeah. Things would have been different.
2: Yeah, no.
0: Things would have been different had you come to me. Rata ya yama yama ntia. Well. Protein. Lebodi mbonyani. Give me a word. When we come back.
1: Rewe.
0: Yeah.
1: No go utlwa u makarapo.
0: Are tlogela mkhono. Eh khona. Ke go tle ke theletswe. Ehe. When we come back, whose homework is it anyway? Is Abigail part of it? Well, you'll find out.
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0: Right, here we are. It's 18 minutes to 7 o'clock. Let's welcome our contestants for this Monday morning. We're going to start with the defending champion, Abigail. You good?
12: I'm all right. And you guys?
0: You sound fantastic. We're great. And how are the kids?
12: The kids are good. They're asleep.
0: Wonderful. Ready for tomorrow?
12: Ready.
0: Cool. Yeah. Good luck for this morning, yeah?
12: Thank you.
0: All right. Mawinza, aha.
13: Aha.
0: Usiam.
13: Yo, never been better.
0: You have to be. You have to be. And Luana, are the kids ready for tomorrow, Iker?
13: Very, very, very much ready.
1: Wonderful. Can you
13: buy a deal? Yeah, I feel like I'm on a holiday. You feel like I'm really on the go.
0: Really?
13: Mm-hmm.
0: No, I need to speak to the MEC. You deserve a holiday. You want to quickly say hi to Abigail?
13: Hi, Abby. Why are you speaking? I'm not sure.
12: Hi, it's standard. We saw you. I'm going to get to my lord. I'm going to get to my
13: stress. Oh, watch the face.
0: All right, ladies, we're about to get into it. Remember, the most important rule is that before you give us an answer, you call out your name, okay?
12: Okay.
0: All right, and okay. You've got about three trick questions. The last three questions of this... game, the trick questions. The answer probably lies in the question itself. So listen very closely. Sunshine, take it away.
2: Good morning, ladies. Let's start off with question number one. What is 9 times 7?
12: 9 times 7.
0: Call your name if you have the answer.
12: Oh my gosh. Abigail.
0: Abigail.
12: 49.

0: Next question.
1: Wait, did Mawinsa call Abby's name?
0: No.
1: Oh,
0: no.
1: Okay. No. Question number two. What is the plural of child?
2: Abigail.
0: Mawinsa. Abigail.
2: Mawinsa.
0: Abigail.
2: Children.
1: Question number three. What is the largest organ in the human body?
2: Mawinsa.
0: Mawinsa.
2: Abigail.
0: Mawinsa.
2: That's the skin.
1: All right. Question number four. What is the capital city of the Free State
2: province? Mawinsa.
0: Mawinsa.
2: It's Bloemfontein.
1: Question number five. How many colors are there in the rainbow?
2: Abigail.
3: Mawinsa.
2: Mawinsa.
1: Abigail.
0: Abigail.
2: Seven.
1: How many... Question number six. How many days are there in a leap year?
2: In a leap year.
3: Abigail.
2: Mawinsa.
0: Okay.
2: Mawinsa.
1: Question number six.
0: Hold on. Hold on. We'll ask the question again.
1: Question number six. How many days are there in a leap year?
2: Mawinsa.
3: Abigail.
0: Mawinsa.
2: It's 366 days.
1: Question number seven. Who was the first person to walk on the moon?
2: Abigail.
3: Mawinsa.
0: Abigail.
2: Armstrong.
1: Question number eight. Now we're moving into the trick questions. Question number eight. What can you hold with your left hand but never in your right hand?
2: Mawinsa.
0: Mawinsa.
2: What can you hold? It should be your right hand.
1: Question number nine. What has cities but no houses, rivers but no water, and roads with no cars?
2: No cars. Mawinsa.
0: Mawinsa.
2: I'm going to give you two answers, ne?
1: Right.
2: It should be a mushroom and also it can be an egg. Uh-huh.
4: Abigail, do you want to try this one?
2: No, I got nothing.
0: All okay. Right.
1: Okay, question number 10. What kind of room has no doors or windows?
2: Mawinsa.
4: Yeah. You should get this one.
0: You should.
2: Come again. What kind of a room
1: has no doors or no windows?
2: No,
3: I know this one.
2: Okay. Not the first one. Can I answer the one that you said? What has no cities?
0: No, you cannot.
2: What kind of room? Okay, it's a mushroom. That one. The last question is a mushroom.
0: Okay.
3: Okay, so at number 10 now.
0: Yeah, we're done with number 10.
1: That was our final question.
0: Yeah, final question.
3: No, can I answer number 10? Mawinsa called, but she didn't know the answer.
4: Go ahead. What's your answer?
2: No, I did.
0: No, she did.
4: Hold on, Mawinsa.
2: I did.
4: Mawinsa, hold on. Abigail, what's your answer?
3: A room for disappointment.
4: A room for disappointment. That's your answer.
3: Yes.
4: All right, thank you.
0: Abigail. How are you guys feeling?
3: I'm weak on my knees right now. I know.
4: To be fair, Abigail, she is redeeming herself.
0: Yeah, she's been here before.
4: Yeah.
0: All right. Let's go through the questions and answers once again. Let's see who got what. First question was all about mathematics. What is 9 multiplied by 7?
1: The answer is 63.
4: Abigail said 49. That's incorrect.
0: All right. We go to the second question. What is the plural of child?
1: The answer is children.
4: Abigail.
1: Okay.
4: Yeah.
0: Third question. What is the largest organ in the human body?
1: The skin.
4: I believe this was Mawinsa.
0: Mawinsa,
1: yes.
0: Got this one right. Number four, what is the capital city of the Free State province?
1: Bloemfontein.
0: Okay.
4: That's Mawinsa again.
1: Yes.
0: Yeah, Bulomogwana. General knowledge, number five, how many colors are there in a rainbow?
1: 7, and Abigail got this correct.
0: All right, number 8, I think this is where we are.
4: Mawinsa.
0: Is it number 8?
1: No, number 6.
0: Number 6, I beg your pardon. How many days are there in a leap year?
1: 366.
0: Who got this one?
4: Mawinsa.
0: Mawinsa. Number 7, who was the first person to walk on the moon?
1: Neil Armstrong.
0: If Abigail. You believe it. Abigail got this one. The trick questions that we warned you guys about. Number 8, what can you hold in your left hand but never in your right hand?
1: This is your right elbow.
4: Mawinsa said right hand, which I feel should suffice.
1: Yeah, it kind of balances out.
4: Yeah.
0: We'll give her this. Number 9, what has cities but no houses, rivers but no water, and roads but no cars?
4: Mawinsa, listen to this one.
1: The answer is a map.
0: A map.
4: Not mushroom.
3: Okay.
4: The next question's answer is mushroom.
0: Right. And here's the question to that answer. What kind of room has no doors or windows?
1: No disappointments here. The answer is mushroom.
4: I see what you did there.
3: Yeah.
4: Because Abigail's answer was a room for disappointment.
0: Yeah.
3: At least I got that one.
0: Which one?
3: I've got that room.
0: Yeah. Let me tell you, without you guys realizing it, whether you get these answers right or wrong, but the one thing that you guys do well is you try.

0: And I think if there's anything we can encourage the kids to do is to try and not to be afraid of giving out an answer, because from that answer then comes a discussion and then knowledge is born. So just on that score, I really want to appreciate you guys taking the time to come on radio. Thousands of people listening and you guys giving these answers. We appreciate you for that. In terms of the answers, hey, retiring. Yeah.
1: But I tried. 4-3 is not bad.
0: Oh, you did. Abigail, you've been a champion for the longest time. So by the powers vested in us, we would like to anoint Mawinza as the owner of this kingdom.
1: Abigail, I'm sorry, girl. I'm sorry, ne? It's okay, Mawiwi.
0: Both of you, may you have a day as wonderful as you are. And thank you for being on Breakfast with you, yeah?
2: Thank you, guys. Bye.
1: Thank you. But check, cash,
0: That's it. It could be you next Monday. You want to try your luck? Actually, yeah. The kids will be back on. And yeah, whose homework is it anyway on UFM?
3: Look at this lineup. Karen White, Ndudiso Makatini, Zonke, Lira, Vusi Novas, Java, Mandisi Junkies, Babalwa M, Miss K, and DJ Nkosh. This is not just a concert, it's a piece of musical history on a single stage. 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

0: the quickest way for another man to lose your respect? Could be a man that you know, or somebody that you're familiar with, you're not close, Libona, but you know, you hold them in high regard, and they do this one thing that leads you to lose your respect for them. Is it a man who cheats on his wife or partner? A father who doesn't support or show up for his children? A man who looks down on people because of their job or income? Could it be a man who flashes designer clothes, expensive cars, and lavish lifestyle, but then the same man turns around and neglects his responsibilities at home? Is it a man who lies, who breaks his word, or cannot be trusted? And somebody's thinking, oh, politicians here are not going to feature at all. Has there been a situation where you held this person in high regard, and then you discover this one thing that leads you to lose your respect for them? Any takers?
1: I think you lose me at not taking care of your kids. There's no excuse for that.
0: You reckon?
1: Yes. Honestly.
0: Even if the kids are being kept away from you.
1: Did you try fight?
0: I did.
1: I will have follow-ups so that I have like full understanding of what's exactly happening, provided I'm given the space.
0: Uh-huh.
1: But there's men who are boastful of the fact that they're not present in their children's lives.
0: Mm.
1: Of the fact that khabantse sepe khaba support.
2: Ah, mama, go mo tlokomela. You know, I don't. No, man, no.
0: You guys are out on a night. You go to this neighborhood that you thought both of you Khalid.
1: Yeah.
0: Dude,
1: yes.
0: I thought this was our first time here. Or you know, kind of guy knows.
3: For me, it would be the way a man treats women around him. So women in the service industry, women that need to. He needs to pay for services.
0: Yeah.
3: The way a man treats those women, the women that don't affect his life personally, that is a big indicator for me.
0: All right. Majid Amandes, share with us your perspective. It could be that you held this person in high regard for your own reasons. Yeah. And you guys were pretty close. And then this man did this. It led you, you losing your respect for them. What was that situation? Hit us up on WhatsApp.
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5: Rustenburg 7 peaking at 27, Klerksdorp 4 to 24, and Pretoria 8 also to 24 degrees. Vusumuzi Cat Matlala and co accused to appear in court on contract killing charges. And electricity minister dispels radiation leak reports at the Gubek power station. Good morning, I am Tsego Fatsoletsie. Police are confident that they have a strong case against alleged mastermind Vusumuzi Cat Matlala and other suspects in the contract killings and attempted murder case. This includes the attempted murders of businessman Josie Banyoni and Tebogo Thobejane, among others. Here's police spokesperson Brigadier Atlanta Mate.
6: The commencement of this trial is the result of months of meticulous investigations, intelligence-driven operations, and evidence gathering by members who refused to give up until those responsible were brought before the courts. Our investigators have collected overwhelming evidence that exposes the role played by each accused. This evidence will be presented before court, and we are confident that the truth will emerge during the trial. This is a clear message to anyone who plans and executes contract killings. The SAPS will pursue you relentlessly.
5: The newly appointed IDEC oversight judge, Dakalani Raulinga, has vowed to strengthen accountability for state investigators. He reiterated that the office will investigate complaints of misconduct and abuse of power within anti-corruption units. Raulinga elaborates.
7: The office of the IDEC oversight judge investigates complaints concerning alleged improper conduct by persons who fall within its oversight mandate. This includes prosecutors, investigators, deputy directors, seconded officials, and other persons appointed to support the work of the investigating directorate against corruption, as provided for in Section 74A of the National Prosecution Authority Amendment Act.
5: To this now, EFF leader Julius Malema has once again dismissed claims of xenophobia in the country. He urged Africans to reject a narrative that creates conflict in the continent. Malema was addressing the Botswana National Conference in Drunning, Botswana.
8: There is no xenophobia in South Africa. It's a few groups

0: of thugs who think they can run our country and make Africa divided. We do not subscribe to xenophobia. We will never hate Botswana because we are married to each other. Ibile re bana le bana together. Re kena dikolo ka ofela. When you hate Botswana, that is because you are hating yourself. Everyone who has engaged in xenophobic attacks in South Africa suffers from self-hate. Do not generalize all of us.
1: And finally, Electricity Minister Kgosientso Ramakgopa has assured the nation that the Gubeng nuclear power station remains safe despite reports of radioactive contamination during recent maintenance work. According to the minister, the incident was contained in line with nuclear safety protocols.
2: I really want to say to the country that we are safe. There's no reason to be suspicious, some apprehension, anxiety. We'll clarify that with a great level of detail. We'll also illustrate that the exposure that is at Quebec is in fact an exposure that we encounter on our daily lives. The net message I want to convey as a minister and the shareholder is that we are proceeding with the nuclear build program. We're looking forward to an additional 20 years of the life of the two units at Quebec as we introduce 5 gigawatts of nuclear build program.
1: A recap of the top story, Vusimuzi Cat Matlala and co-accused to appear in court on contract killings charges. Headlines are next at 7:30.
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4: All right, let's take another look at what's happening in the world of sports. 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France captain Kylian Mbappe has made history by becoming the first player to win the FIFA World Cup Golden Boot twice. And the Springboks have completed a perfect first half of their nation's championship campaign. These and more at 20 past 7.
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5: Let's take another look at your roads driving through Mafikeng this morning. Heavy traffic on Freiburg Road, Kopanantingle Airport Road, that intersection is heavily congested. Outsanakatropo, there's some queuing traffic just over the Freiburg Road Bridge. And Nelson Mandela Drive, heading towards the Molopo Road, intersection is moving slowly. We have heavy traffic in Port Shepstroom. This is on Nelson Mandela Drive at the Governing Mbeki intersection, as well as Thabo Mbeki Drive at the Gerrit Dekker Street intersection. Leonevo adds some delay onto your travel time. Heavy traffic in Klerksdorp. This is on Ian Street, Kwekopanantengle, Chris Honey Road. The Reedman Street intersection, Leone, is moving slowly. This is on Dr. Yusuf Dadu Avenue. We move over to Brits, where there's some heavy traffic on the R511 at the R566 intersection. There's also Van Fendel Street is also moving slowly. Heavy traffic in Rustenburg on Baton Street at the Thane Street intersection, Hauleku Oostende. President Mbeki Drive, Leone, is moving slowly. There's some heavy congestion there on Nelson Mandela, that intersection as well. And if you're on Haystack Street, do expect a delay as well. If we've missed anything, do let us know on the WhatsApp line 076-260-2815.
3: 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Pat Cash, Kanem Black, and Wururiseng Mafora. 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

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Y a nadie, así aparece ahí con la.

0: FM Dangerous was Sunil Musician with Junior SA, and before that SWV right here, Human Nature. It's 14 after 7 o'clock. Thanks for waking up with us, and guess you're having a strong and successful week, second part of the year. Maybe you're back from holiday today in anticipation, you know, for the kids going back to school tomorrow. Yeah, you can do this. You can even have a better part of the year, second half of the year. Right, for Majita Mondays, we're asking this question about, you know, that time when you lost respect for someone. Look, I mean, I operate from a space where I don't think my respect is everything. You know, so I don't imagine that if I withdrew my respect, the world would collapse. But how people react to you and the level of respect that they, you know, they volunteer, hopefully you've earned it, it sort of gives you an idea as a person which direction you're heading. I'm not one to judge people because they drink alcohol and I don't. No, I'm not the standard in terms of that. But the one thing that will really get me looking at you differently is if you're a man and you drink in public. Yeah, I don't know what would have possessed you. You're in your beautiful car, you've got this wonderful family, but here you are, you're driving and you're drinking at the same time. I'm going to take my respect elsewhere. Yeah. And the other one that will lead me, you know, to wondering about you is you're driving with your family and you decide when are you going to park on the side of the road and allow women I'm going to lose respect for you because it's not safe to do so. And you should plan your routes accordingly so that at least you stop at a fuel station. It's not fair for motorists to be driving by and, you know, they'll be looking at your family on the side of the road when there's so many fuel stations. Could easily just plan accordingly. The guy who always told me about, what's that one instance, or maybe that instance, not one, where you lost respect for someone and why?
1: I find how somebody speaks quite important. I pay attention to how people speak just in general, the choice of language, how they pick their words, the tonality, and I pay extra attention whenever they speak to their partner. And then I will know if this man is deserving of my respect or not. Sometimes you might think, you managed to hide it until one word slipped.
0: It will come out.
1: That gives it all away. The conversation would have been different if they were home.
0: If a friend of yours is cheating on their wives, do you still keep that respect?
1: Because the very same wife, Okilo yangu na kira kamo begela kira hape 1 2 3 muloyo nana. So some people got that was a mojo.
0: Right. We're 076-260-2815. In your circle of mates, gentlemen, there must be something that will lead you to lose respect for a close friend of yours or an associate when they do it. The one that's a deal breaker for a lot of guys, even for guys who may not consider themselves to have high standards. Let's just get to it. I mean, nobody's asking you to take your kids to Dubai every December. Or, you know, do crazy stuff. Just a regular month-to-month. You make sure that everybody's able to eat, at least go to school. And even if you don't have a job, at least you're there for the kids. You know, you know, guys who show up. Guy doesn't have much, you know, has a fair relationship with the mother of the kids. But he just shows up, you know. Go to school, go to school. How could you call your parent? Therefore, I'm not going. There you go.
1: Yeah.
0: They still play that role, you know. They might not be able to buy clothes and stuff like that, but yes, kaftiniana wa panda, wa rumela as kaftin.
1: Just one more. Any guy without a bro code, for me, I find it very disturbing because I figure as people we're guided by a moral compass to some extent. You should have limits. You should have your own set of rules. Yeah. You should know this I do, this I don't, and these are my reasons. There's gents by the horn, guys. It doesn't matter where, who taught you a hella.
0: Yeah.
1: And I'm like, but you're my friend, and this is family. My family is supposed to be your family. So if this is how you operate,
0: I can't.
2: Is that bro code an innate thing? Do I just come out guns blazing, or do I have to be taught it by the men around me, my friends?
0: It starts with morality,
1: yes.
0: There's certain things that you wouldn't want done to you. I'll make an example. Gents, and I'm addressing you guys. Listen, temptation or not, it's in the prayer. It's in Banaba Skolo, guys.
1: Bo Sarafina.
0: It's in Banaba Skolo, man.
1: That's what they call them, eh?
0: Yeah. We can do better there.
2: they don't say after 12 is lunch anymore.
1: We're more educated now. We're self-aware. We know what's right and what's not.
0: Yeah.
1: And that statement would have guided by, you know, society back then.
0: At the time,
1: which was quite different from what life is today.
2: Okay.
0: Simba naba skolo, man. Simba naba skolo. Look, I mean, it's bad enough that we as adults, you know, we're wild. You don't want to be introducing a learner or go high school even to this wild lifestyle, you know. Let's, you know, even with our curiosity, let's try and start somewhere else, not Kabanaba school. So if a close associate of mine has this fetish of Banaba school, I will walk so far away from you. If I even have pictures, Roy, and I'll delete them. Don't get me wrong. I'm not a perfect person. But there's certain, you know, mistakes or certain things we should just not do. Simple. Go mosinya atena school. You know, by the time I finish my matric, haki yoku. Ke mosinya ditse babang, we ke sentse ngwana ba. Do I want? Yeah. That's Machita Mondays. As always, looking forward to hearing from you. You could be one of the guys that's always been listening. You've never called in today. Maybe this is your chance to call in. Let's hear your thoughts. Every Monday we have a discussion where we men, we sort of talk about things. Yeah, it could be that you're surrounded by a circle of friends who don't talk much. You don't even know what your bro code is and what other men are doing. Well, an opportunity comes every Monday morning on Breakfast with You. We'll come back and take your voice notes. You can even comment on our YouConnect app. As soon as you download it, keep it there as part of your apps, and you can send your comments through there. It's Breakfast with You.
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9: Saz Chiefs wrapped up their preseason tour of Spain with a 2-1 defeat to La Liga side Elche. The Spaniards raced into a 2-goal lead through Ali Hurai as well as Umari Konate Tonkara before halftime. Chiefs responded after the break when Asanale Velabai finished off a move created by Lohan Mabue to score his second goal of preseason. And goalkeeper Brandon Peterson also saved a late penalty, but Amakosi were unable to find an equalizer. All this, of course, through the pre-season and preparing for the 1st of August day for the return of the Betway Premiership season. Spain dominated the individual honours after winning the 2026 FIFA World Cup. Midfielder Rodri was named player of the tournament, while goalkeeper Unai Simon claimed the Golden Glove after keeping a record 7 clean sheets. Young defender Paul Kubasi walked away with the Young Player Award following an outstanding tournament, and France captain Kylian Mbappe won the Golden Boot with 10 goals, becoming the first player to claim the award twice and setting a new all-time World Cup scoring record.

0: with 22 goals in total so far. And finally, the Springboks have completed a perfect first half of their Nations Championship campaign with a dominant 43-0 victory over Wales at King's Park in Durban. South Africa ran in 7 unanswered tries, with debutants Vusi Moyo as well as Jacob Williams both crossing the whitewash. Jasper V, Skobas Reinach, Jesse Creel, Hassel Yanchis, as well as Kurt Lierense and Paul de Villiers also got on the score sheet, with de Villiers named man of the match. And the Boks now enjoy a 2-week break before facing Argentina on the 8th of August. Here's Rusty Rasmus.
1: The field is really, really slippery. I mean, with the warm-up, you could feel it's greasy. And yeah, so it's tough to play an expensive, pretty game in weather like that, and against a team that really wanted to defend. You could see they were up for the defense, and yeah, so to get 43 points and keep them to nil, we're satisfied with that. And the four debutants playing their first matches, and then obviously a guy like Kubus Visser and Paul and those guys, they're not regular guys who play for us a lot. I think the only really guys that we can say play a lot is Kubus and Jesse and Kirkley and Dukes and so on.
0: This is all your sports, more headlines after 8.
2: Two quick questions about the World Cup. One is that Argentina stayed in the game because of their goalkeeper, Martinez. Brilliant keeper. He keeps for Aston Villa, if I'm not mistaken. Yeah. Is it West Ham or Aston Villa? One of the two.
3: Villa.
2: A great goalkeeper. The other thing, South Africa, we understand why Chiefs and Pirates are always in Spain. You saw Spain, the way they passed the ball and how comfortable they were in terms of breaking down Argentina. That is a nation to emulate as far as football is concerned. I mean, it's great. They're winning a second World Cup, in at least one lifetime, if you like. One generation, if you like. So it's a good one, yeah? Spain. 25 minutes after 7 o'clock. We're going to take your comments in a moment. Want to hear about that moment or that reason that led you losing respect for a close mate of yours. 1, 2.

0: FM this Monday, 20th of July. Hope the year's been good for you. And if it's your birthday, celebrate it however you want. And we shouldn't be prescribing to you, you know, how it is that you should celebrate your birthday. You know, we keep company with different people. You know, we all should be subscribing to one set of rules. But some of us really, we forget the rule book. There could be a reason why you ended up losing respect for a mate of yours. What was that reason? It's what we're trying to figure out today as part of Manchita Mondays. Yeah, was it because you discovered that even though your friend is big on, you know, clothing labels, expensive designer clothes and stuff like that, fancy cars, and they go on holiday all the time, but they're not looking after their kids. And they don't seem to be bothered by it. And there is no reason like they're being denied access and so forth. It's just a guy who doesn't care. He's just bawling out there. He's a mate of yours. You love him, but you realize this you cannot live with. Could that be the reason? Or the other possibility, could it be that you discover that your mate seems to be having a lot of other franchises out there? You're aware that they're married and you've met the wife. The wife is a beautiful individual, you know, loyal, trustworthy, decent, kind, hardworking, looks after the family. But your mate just goes out there, man, and he's just on a spree with other women. And you decided, nah, he's not worthy of my respect. Yeah. On the UConnect app, you comment there as well. On Facebook at UFM898, you can comment there. And if you want to send a voice note, you send it through to us via WhatsApp. 7:30 now.
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2: In stories making headlines, a suspect arrested in possession of stained banknotes is to appear before the Rustenburg Magistrates Court, and more than 150 initiates complete their 2026 winter initiation season in the Northwest. I'll bring you details at the top of the hour.
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3: Let's take another look at your roads. Driving through Tlhabane this morning on the R104 Swartregans Road, there's some heavy congestion there. This is at the Mauma Street intersection as well as the Monaring Street intersection. So do expect a delay there as well. Coming into the CBD, there's some heavy traffic on OR Tambo Drive. This is at the President Mbeki intersection. There is also some queuing traffic on Nelson Mandela Drive at the Bosch Street intersection. Moving through Brits this morning in the CBD, there's some heavy traffic on Spoorweg Street. Heavy traffic and Kilak Stop, this is on Joe Slobo Road, Bufflestone Road, Leon Ekweko Pananteng, Central Avenue, will add some delay onto your travel time. We're looking at Potchefstroom this morning, the R53 at the Mayor Street intersection, heavy congestion there. There is some slow moving traffic on Thabo Mbeki Drive as well. We closed it off for Mafikeng on Nelson Mandela Drive, this is at the Shepherd Street intersection. There is a bit of a delay there as well, and heavy traffic on Chief Albert Luthuli Drive. This is when you're heading towards Unit 3. If we have missed anything, do let us know on the WhatsApp line 076-260-2815.
0: Thank you, Sunshine.
4: Good morning, breakfast team. Good morning, happy Monday.
0: Good morning, sir.
4: Now I lose the respect for you. Hausa treaty by Bereki Baha Hupila.
0: Yeah.
4: Hausa treaty people below you go merko sava treaty pila. Hausa treaty pila di cashier, my security, and those cleaning ladies. Yeah. How's that treaty about to be? It says a lot about you. And I will lose respect for you immediately.

0: the Redford Club mix of that Mafia Nation track is called Cuphead, Beyonce, love it. Breakfast with you, a new single from hers called Morning Dew. Have you had a chance to listen to it? What I try to do is with the new music, I want to listen to that first. So when you get busy, at least you know what's the latest, yeah? Especially that song that I've been raving about, Michelle DiGiocello's version of I Knew You Were Waiting For Me. Doesn't even try to remake the song. It's a different conversation. Well, the conversation we're having this morning for Machita Mondays, the quickest way in which a mate of yours can lose your respect because they did what? 076-260-2815.
1: Morning, breakfast team.
0: Sir.
1: Well, they did break for me. Gigi, but about road rage. Road rage, you are holding. Hey, okra, get started. Hello, how are you? A break a koloi mo gara tsela wa fologantsa dikgoka a re go iregale le melelwe ntwa ile mmereko yana and gore wa lebela ga consider gore rona le bomang mo koloing ona le bana rona le batho ba bangwe gore le ene o kry-a tsamaya le bana that one bagolo yone e ka re ka dirisiwa ka tselanyane nngwe road rage e tlo re fetsa kanka ke mogomotse loni wa Rustenburg
0: and mogomotse ga se gantsi batho ba bomme ba 'ira road rage they don't say
2: no it doesn't exist
0: which is good we can learn from women. Yeah.
2: Why are you looking at me like that?
3: I was going to say you guys are here to meet my aunt in Roodepoort.
0: But she doesn't stop the car and get out of the car.
3: No, but she'll swear to everybody on the road. Well, in the car.
0: Yeah.
3: Yeah, they wouldn't know that she's doing that. But she'll just be calling everybody a horrible driver.
2: Those feelings need an expression, though. They just come out and then she's done.
3: I suppose.
2: Hmm.
0: As long as there are no kids in the car.
3: Oh, I was a kid.
2: Hate him as a kid.
3: Oh, sure. I was a kid when she was doing all of this.
4: good morning, guys. Gape ba banki ba motho ba ba sa kgone go amogela their financial situation o mo zame se bra gore wa mo plaka ba gola nna can do this job ke ne ke bereka kae kae tšheteng nyane maare wa re le sa sena 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
3: just to add on what he was saying in terms of batho ba go nyatsa mebereko I'll go on and add pride.
0: Okay.
3: You lose my respect if you're prideful. Let me explain, right? Bona le motho mongwe go raile gore o tsaba gore le ya kwa go bone. Because a ke tlhaloganye gore maybe o re bala mo fatse, o re bala mo sponching. I didn't ask you that. Do you sleep here? I will sleep where you sleep. That's
2: well,
3: it.
2: Most of the times it's because you are not a safe space for them to be themselves entirely.
3: If you've been to my house and I'm still yet not a safe space, maybe we're not friends.
0: Well, I went through that as a kid. I could not invite you to my house because the situation. And unfortunately, my peers were

0: not like you.
1: Yeah.
0: No, because now netla ra gatlila tle kwa hene ko mokhukhu. Sa se boneng aba a moghela gore no. Certain people live like this.
1: Yeah.
0: You know, even if I think it's heartbreaking, but this is how they live. Netla ra haletse na kwa ko skolong. Bona o bolelwa dilo mona. O la wa kwa hene bo beilo mo di ma di thini tsa pente.
1: I think I've said this before. If there's one thing my aunt hates, and to this day she keeps echoing it, is pride.
0: Yeah.
1: She will tell you pride will not take you anywhere. In both ends, if you're prideful of what you have, how you were behaving while you were up, as you go down, you will meet these very same people on their way up.
0: Pride comes before the fall, I think someone has said.
1: And yeah. Then she said again, even on the other side, if you're prideful of your situation in terms of trying to hide your reality.
0: Are you prideful or are you ashamed?
1: I wonder. Perhaps
0: I think,
1: ashamed.
0: I think you're ashamed.
1: Please don't be, because, ooh, man, like, as a friend, at least me, you're breaking my heart even more, because for some reason I feel like, maybe you feel like already you're judging me, I suppose.
0: But I'm breaking your heart, because you're Canaan.
1: No, I want to eat what you eat.
0: But all of our other friends, I'm not breaking their hearts. I'm actually giving them ammunition to use against me, should there be a misunderstanding. Things like that.
1: That's not right.
0: It's not right. It's 10 to 8. Good morning and thank you for joining us. This is Breakfast with You with Ororisema for Kane and Black. My name is Pat Cash.
2: For the first time in history, the Summa Cum Laude International Youth Music Festival is landing on African soil. 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
1: Quickest way or quickest reason why you would have lost respect for somebody you were pretty close to, what did they do? 0762602815.
2: Good morning, the breakfast team. 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
1: Welcome.
2: 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I have no respect for such people. Number three, I have no respect for a man o e leng gore o godile, sorry to say this, o godile a itse gore tshotlhego ke eng ha simolola prospera mo botshelong a kry-a di-tender

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1: I'm seriously so sorry for your, you know, for your experience, but it works both ways. Lo rona batho ba borre, are to hele to disrespect our women, particularly mo pele ga ditsala tsa bona, le baeng, you know, and I think as a couple, le kgona go gauge gore, nna le wena, we're not on the frequency where we should be hosting people, so are postpone instead and, you know, figure out what to do, yeah? We've got an important guest coming in the next hour. You don't want to miss out on this discussion, it's very important. We want to hear from you as well. Let's get you the latest news at 8.
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3: Rustenburg up to 8 degrees, Potchefstroom 6, Johannesburg 11. A suspect arrested with stained banknotes is to appear before the Rustenburg Magistrates Court, and more than 150 initiates complete their 2026 winter initiation season in the Northwest. Good morning, I am Tshego Fatsoletsie. A Lesotho national is expected to appear before the Rustenburg Magistrates Court this morning after police arrested him in Seraling in possession of stained banknotes linked to local ATM bombings. The arrest follows an investigation regarding individuals attempting to deposit the stained currency into various bank accounts within the Bojanala district. Police spokesperson Constable Tuto Bobilo.
4: During the operation, the police searched the premises and found dye-stained banknotes, which the suspect was unable to account for. The 52-year-old male suspect, who is a Lesotho migrant, was subsequently arrested for possession of suspected dye-stained banknotes and charged accordingly. The possibility of linking the suspect to ATM bombings in the Bojanala district is evident as investigators seized clothing from the suspect's residence that will undergo forensic examination. Furthermore, the identification of more suspects linked to the investigation is expected.
3: Northwest Traditional Affairs MEC Wageng Molapisi has congratulated more than 150 initiates who completed the safe rite of passage. The process marks the conclusion of the 2026 winter initiation season. Here's the department spokesperson, Tebe Tsile Kyameditse.
5: MEC Molapisi says the committee continues to safeguard this important cultural practice against individuals who refuse to comply with the law and seek to commercialize a sacred tradition for personal gain. He says he is encouraged that hundreds of initiates have returned home safely to their families. MEC Molapisi also extended his heartfelt condolences to the families of six initiates who lost their lives and reiterated government's commitment to strengthening monitoring, enforcement and awareness initiatives to ensure that every initiation season is safer than the last.
3: In other news, the mayor of J.B. Marks local municipality, Gaba Thithiba Kaqhele, has reaffirmed the municipality's commitment to tackling service delivery challenges. He indicated that efforts are underway to improve the provision of essential services. Obakeng Muluswane has the story.
6: Thithiba Kaqhele a re masepala ka tshwaragano le puso ya porofense le batsayakarolo ba bangwe o setse o dirile go tlala seatla mo go arabeleng dingongorego tsa baagi malebana le thebolo ya ditirelo.
7: And after the first engagement we did in this village, we then went to other villages. I went to Klephart the previous 2 weeks. Issues that were raised we are giving the necessary attention. This is a plight that we are actually demonstrating as the city, working with all other spheres of government, provincial and national.
6: Mayor Awigwe.

0: Etse tshwaragano le tirisano mmogo mo baaging go gagamatsa maiteko a go tlisa tswelopele kwa masepaleng oo. Obakeng Molosiwane, Newsnote, Rustenburg.
1: And finally, the Gauteng National Taxi Alliance and SANTACO will today hold a media briefing on various industry challenges. These include commuter impacts and the union's relationship with the Gauteng Department of Transport. Here's the Alliance spokesperson, Theo Malele, on some of their concerns.
2: The breakdown of institutional engagement between government and organized taxi industry leadership, government administrative decisions affecting operating licenses process, resulting in operational delays, financial losses, and disruptions to the daily taxi services. Concerns over the absence of meaningful consultation on matters directly affecting the industry's operational and commuters.
1: A recap of the top story, a suspect arrested with stained banknotes is to appear before the Rustenburg Magistrates Court. I'll be back with final headlines at 8:30.
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4: Fana locates your sports headlines this morning on Breakfast with You. Bafana defender Begazeli TLB Mbogazi has seen his market value skyrocket. And the Junior Springboks are World Rugby Under 20 champions. These and more at 20 past 8.
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5: Another look at your roads here in Rustenburg. Helen Joseph Drive coming from the N4 will add a delay onto your travel time. There's some heavy traffic in West Ender on Kerk Street. This is at the Molen Street intersection just before the level crossing. And Haulekotlabane Monaring Street will also add a delay onto your travel time. Moving through Brits this morning, Khotsenekatropo via the R511, there will be a delay there. Heavy traffic on Spoorweg Street, Kwekopanantengle and Radgas Street. Heavy traffic in Klerkstop on Joe Slover Road, Buffalstone Road as well. Central Avenue also has that congestion. Heavy traffic in Potchefstroom. This is on Peter Mokaba Street, heading towards the James Moroka Avenue intersection. There's also some queuing traffic in the CBD on Smith Street as well. Heavy traffic in Mafikeng on Shepard Street, Foyakoy Kopanantingli the Carrington Street. We also have some queuing traffic on Chief Albert Lutuli Drive. This is moving on to University Drive. If you have missed anything, do let us know on the WhatsApp line 076-260-2815.
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0: 8:15, Moby Dixon with MQ and City Rain. FKA Mesh before that, Get Down, featuring Something Soweto. Breakfast with You with Kane and Black. Ororitema Foran Head Cash. So the World Cup come to an end. We came to an end yesterday evening, obviously with Spain emerging as the winners there. And Argentina, a lot of people are predicting that this is probably obviously their last time we saw Lionel Messi, playing in a prestigious tournament like that. But what a career he's had, to be honest with you. All the statistics, whether you want to compare him to Cristiano Ronaldo or you want to compare him to Lamar, for whatever reason, it's been a great tournament. I don't know, though, about this splitting it with different countries, sending it off to three different host countries. That's sort of... It takes away the magic, You cannot say that the Canadians, sort of impacted the World Cup in a way that is memorable. The Mexicans are hosting it for the second time, so we would have seen the Mexican wave those many years ago. This time around, I don't know. America, they're bringing in all these sorts of things that I don't know if they sit well with all of us who are football fans. The halftime performance and the water breaks and stuff, it's crazy. But for what it's worth, great tournament. Let's see what happens. People are talking about a certain Dr. Patrice Motsepe being groomed as the next president of FIFA. Well, we'll be here to see it all.
1: Yo,

0: Well, we'll all pretend that he's talking about sports. Yeah, Zalakayona. 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
8: Hi, Star.
7: I now want to get pepper. Get pepper all the way. Hurry, I'm going to get you. Want to move back out. I'm going to get I now. I'm delay. I will get the visa. I'm going to get the visa. The passport is ready. Want to get the family. I'm going to get the visa. I'm going to get the visa. I'm going to get the visa. I'm going to
8: get the visa. 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
8: 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I'm
9: going to South Africa
8: You
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4: Bafana defender Mbekezele Mbokazi has seen his market value skyrocket. Following an impressive 2026 FIFA World Cup campaign, the 20-year-old Chicago Fire centre-back is now valued at between 16 and 18 million euros. That's around 338 million rands, according to International Centre for Sports Studies. Mbokazi also earned a place in the MLS All-Star team there, while his agent has confirmed growing interest from several clubs following his standout performances for South Africa in the World Cup. Speaking about the World Cup, French captain Kylian Mbappe has made history by becoming the first player to win the FIFA World Cup Golden Boot twice. The Real Madrid star finished as the tournament's top scorer with 10 goals, taking his all-time World Cup tally to 22. And Spain's Rodri was named player of the tournament after leading the La Roja to the title, while teammate Unai Simon claimed the Golden Glove Award. 19-year-old defender Paul Kubasi completed Spain's memorable campaign by winning the Young Player of the Tournament Award. And finally, the Junior Springboks are World Rugby Under 20 champions once again after defeating France 16-5 in a tense final at Tbilisi. There, fly half Yakin Ahmed started with two first half penalties and a conversion, while replacement centre Marcus Muller scored the decisive try before a powerful South African maul. The Junior Box also had several tries ruled out, but produced a disciplined defensive display to successfully defend their world title against the French. More sports in the afternoon on the You and the Boys with Kazi My Kazi. That's Morena Matsena.

0: Kane and Black, the Blackjack. Kimukuni. Good morning.
1: The other matchup that we saw early hours of Sunday morning was UFC. Dricus du Plessis and the Nigerian nightmare Kamaru Usman. And in case you're not aware, the results there, Dricus du Plessis emerged the winner there. Well, maybe call it a very close points decision. Yeah. I was watching the matchup and I thought to myself, yeah. Ntsere ba bolella bo ditsala tsa rona ko Nigeria kwa gore ba popota batho ba o iponetse Kamaru Usman. 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So ba tla iponna le bona gore ga se motshameko ba popota batho ba.
2: Hey man, my dad told me when you got fools to shoot down, get yourself a brand new gun. And guess what? I got me ammunition on this one, baby. 4 minutes of bullets coming straight out of my mouth. And if you know I got beef with you, my neck and duck down. 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

0: kgwaneng be go tsa mme o hela itswela ko dinageng tse di kopaneng tsa America gore a kwale bina hela e re ka e binelang ka mosoko ya the pap Monique Bingham ke kera gona mmaare ke nnete akere e senang bana ba phefo yona ke yona ya. How do you like your pap? I don't mind mine with milk. Warmish.
1: Fried.
2: And so I was going to say, as long as it's not fried.
1: Fried.
2: Gold view. Guys.
1: No, it's not a gold view thing. It's not.
0: It just so happens. It wouldn't be.
2: It just so happens because the only other person I know that fries pap as much as you do.
1: Not as much as.
2: It's exactly.
1: Not as much as I do. Yeah. It's a new thing.
2: You add apples in your, is it your oats
1: as well?
0: Yeah.

0: Arutamai. The next thing you're going to have the Terminator going into the Matrix and stuff. Yeah.
1: Are they not from the same universe?
2: No, they're not. No, they're not.
3: We're just checking.
2: Yeah. No.
0: A very important guest is going to join us on the show in a couple of minutes. What we're going to do is we're going to do a proper sort of introduction so you understand why is it that we have been keeping their name off. Yeah. You know us. We probably would be talking about them from around 5:30 this morning. That's on the way. It's UFM.
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0: So she has become one of the province's most recognizable voices, and by the province I mean the Northwest Provinces. Northwest Province, I beg your pardon, for social justice. She's been using her platform to speak out on issues affecting women and communities. Recently, she's opened up about safety threats she's been facing. Went on to launch a GoFundMe campaign to help her continue advocacy. And it's for that reason that we were not able to mention them earlier. This morning, we're catching up with activist and content creator Koketso Berries to talk about her journey, the realities of advocacy, and what's next. Koketso, it's a good morning and welcome to UFM.
9: Good morning, everyone, and thank you so much.
0: I don't know whether we should be applauding you because with death threats, you still managed to show up, smile on your face, still determined.
1: Yeah.
0: How are you feeling this morning?
9: I'm feeling very good because remember, after the threats that took place, that happened, I had to go on hiding. But it was as I was connecting with my God, there's something that came to me and I was asking myself that, okay, so how long are you going to hide yourself? And are you aware that these people, if they really, really, really want you, they will get you wherever you can go. If you go to Durban, they're still going to get you in Durban. Yeah. So you need to go out and continue assisting the community. And then if they want you, they will get you while assisting the community. I mean, that's the purpose of the activist.
0: Yeah.
9: Mm-hmm.
0: You do it. You stand up and stand for issues even when it's unpopular to do so.
9: Yes.
0: Let's go back to, you know, the activism. Where does it start? I mean, you could have become anything in the world. You could have become a fashion designer. Maybe that's what you do. But here you are. You have this care for people. You have this care for children, for them not to be abused. You know, you're very vocal when you see injustice. Where does that come from?
9: Okay, so besides activism, I'm a professional makeup artist who's collaborating with international brands. I'm a content creator. And then, activism is a calling. And I would be lying to you if I tell you, I found myself within these cases. And now there were a group of people, the community now, coming to me and saying, okay, so this is happening and I would handle it. I would sit with your prosecutors and discuss these cases and plead that could you please, guys, sympathize with us. This is a very sensitive issue. Until now, look at me now. Whenever I get into a place, it gets light, it gets brighter. That's where the activism started from.
0: Uh-huh. Mm-hmm. And we need that. I was just saying a bit earlier on that, abuse thrives on silence.
9: Mm-hmm.
0: You know, when the abuser thinks that whatever it is that they're doing, it can remain hidden. So when a person like you is aware and, you get involved, all of a sudden that silence dissipates and just you being present is, you know, it's liberating to the other person.
9: Definitely.
0: What has been your experience with dealing particularly with police in Rustenburg?
9: You know, one thing that I have learned with the police in Rustenburg, all the subs included, is that they are somewhere somehow captured.
0: Okay.
9: And then now there's a way where they assist in certain issues, and then some issues they are afraid. Mm-hmm. But my question to them is, because you are the service providers that when we are afraid we run to you. And when we run to you, you guys are also afraid. Where should we go to? Like, look at my situation now. Mm-hmm. None of the subs has reacted. Just
0: no one.
9: None of them.
0: You mean there's

0: No task team that has called you to look at evidence or o tshwere phone e feng re bone melaetsa e tseneng jalo jalo.
1: Nothing until MMC Vessels Mruing had to call all the way from wherever he was,
0: yeah,
1: just to say, okay, so I've seen your video. I'm making numbers online. What is really happening in Rustenburg? And he assigned a private investigator from Potchefstroom to come all the way from Potchefstroom to come and investigate with my case. And since I've been back from the hiding, I haven't received any update or anything up until I hear that one of the guys who was threatening me is out.
0: Oh. Okay, so we need to keep an eye on that. We need to keep an eye so that you continue to be safe. There's an impression of Rogara Rustenburg fitlegileman. For whatever reason, everyone who's running away from anywhere else in the world by pitla ka kwano. That's why go bo meriting kwa bo par de kral go bo saraleng o kare, you know these criminals are operating with impunity. What has been your experience?
1: Rustenburg is now a center of where everything is happening and where everything is disposed at. Taking an example with Much and Much. With every province, Much and Much took place, but Rustenburg, there was nothing happening. And look at all of these undocumented foreigners. They took all of them in the Northwest Province. And they were sent here in Rustenburg. I don't know if everyone is aware of that. They were accommodated in Ben Maria. And my question is why in Rustenburg? Look at this murders that has been happening of 10 men that were killed brutally and disposed in a dam in Sunrise. If you find out these men were killed somewhere and they would bring their bodies in Rustenburg and they dispose them in Sunrise. So I'm thinking somewhere, somehow, Rustenburg has turned into a mattress where everyone who wants to relax or who wants to do their business comes here. Having to mention the drug business that is happening in Tlhabane. Since I've exposed the drug cartel, who have ever heard gote mapodisa a ile ko teng a ile o thuba ba tshwere di brand of a restaurant? And it is happening.
0: And it looks like you're making all of this up.
1: Yes, it looks like I'm crazy. And I was saying that I am not crazy. It is happening. You know, when you get into these houses, you see some of these houses, you find them. And then now you hear the community saying, no, actually,
2: so now re tlhaloganye gore mapodisa a Rustenburg a etsang mo di drug houses since they are collecting something from this drug houses.
0: Kana ga o bua ka di vena, ga o bua ka di vena tse di deliver marotho akere. O bua ka tse le gore ne tshwantse ba ile ga ba ya koo go diriwa dipatlisiso koo.
1: 100%. 100%.
0: We're in conversation with Koketso Berries. It's a name that you probably know by now. Koketso is facing death threats because well, on our end, we appreciate when somebody, you know, when we're not looking, somebody that actually looks on our behalf and says to us, please focus on this, yeah? And we have Koketso in the studio. We couldn't mention earlier that Koketso, she was going to come through purely for safety reasons. It's embarrassing. I mean, it's good that the MEC has sent, you know, a detective, but one would have expected that at least the local police would have come through, you know, for a meeting or so, yeah? Any question from you guys? You guys are good.
3: I do have a question, Koketso, because you were in hiding and the core of what you do, your work, the activism is essentially helping people. Did you at any point when you were in hiding perhaps maybe feel helpless that the very same people that I'm advocating for, that I'm always out in the street speaking on behalf, perhaps maybe, you know, felt like you were missing something that could have, you know, extended a hand in terms of helping you?
1: You know, The way the question came, it makes me emotional because I remember it was on Tuesday and where I was hiding there was actually nothing. There was nothing. I was very far from everyone thinking. When I'm at the villages, they are not going to find me. I also had to resign from work. And Itumetse K2 is one of the Rustenburg content creators. She said, we're going to open a Back a Buddy account for you. And then we're going to ask for donations so that this the Rustenburg community can donate for you. And then we can take the money and see if we can approach any security service provider for your protection so that you come back home and assist people. Because look at now, you are still... You are away and a lot is happening. Currently, we are standing on 3 missing cases of children in Rustenburg. And I can't get back to work because I'm still scared. So there's a time where it hit me that you are so brave to be standing and advocating for these people. But look at them, you know. She would send me their comments. Some of them were saying, no, we get it's a Superman. So I want to go to the cases. And then some of them were saying, Nara John says, Motos is in Horke Monorke Mosadi Chelet. Abu Bill Horke Monorke Mosadi. And then some of them were saying, but go get so, how on Obama Rumiling.
0: Kekopa, just hold the thought right there. Mm-hmm. We'll come back and continue this discussion. We're with Koketso Berries. It's breakfast with you.
4: Ona lokgwebo e ikwadisitsweng kgotsanya. 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
0: Okay, so thank you for staying with us. We're wrapping up. It's 8 minutes to 9 o'clock. Now, one is happy that at least you know that courage yahaho is back, mm-hmm. and I hope that everyone rallies around you. Mm-hmm. I want you to wrap this discussion up by talking very briefly, if you can, to people of Rustenburg, mm-hmm. from the parents to the police, to everyone who's interested in making this a better place to be in. This is what you have to say to them.
1: Mm-hmm. I would firstly like to appreciate the love and the support that I've received from the community. And on the 25th of July, which is going to be Saturday, the Rustenburg community is hosting a prayer day and a prayer session that is going to be taking place at 5211 Ramochana. They are praying for my safety, and they believe that maybe after this prayer, things are gonna be better. And then to the subs, Baholo Kaikopela, whatever that I'm doing, I'm not doing it for content or anything. This is a calling, and I can't ignore it. It comes to me. Even when I'm seated back at my place, these cases are coming to me, and there's a loophole that is happening in these sub-districts. But please, pray for me, and if there's any protection that I can be offered, I would really, really, really appreciate.
0: We can only wish you all what is best. If there's a way in which we can support going forward, we'll constantly be in touch. And stay safe, and thanks for being with us this morning.
1: Thank you so much.
0: Thank you. Koketso Berries, let this not be the interview before something bad happens to her. If there's somebody who's standing up for us out there, you know sometimes we're not available. And we need people like Koketso, to be our eyes and ears, so that these criminals who are organized, they should know that we are also organized as well. We'll leave it here for this morning. As always, I want to thank you for listening, and thanks for caring. All things being equal, we will join you tomorrow again. Let's just quickly, just for 60 seconds, let's catch up with Pelo Modiga for a spotlight of what we can expect this tomorrow. This

0: Morning after 9 o'clock. Usiame Pelwaker. Otswanetse.
1: Good morning.
0: Otswanetse.
1: Yes.
0: What can we expect? What's coming up?
1: Okay, so January this year, we looked at our finances and decided that we're going to plan our finances a little bit better so that when December comes, we are standing good financially, right? So now we've stepped into the second half of the year. 4 to 5 months to go before December comes. And I'm basically just checking in on how we're doing and how we're going to do come December so that we don't make the same mistakes that we did. So we are basically just asking the listeners, you know, if there is anything that they'll be doing differently come this festive season to avoid the January financial hangover.
0: Righty.
1: Yeah.
0: It's always, you know, mind-blowing discussions that happen on the show. But thanks for a heads up, Bello.
1: Thank you.
0: We'll leave it here. Thanks for listening. Thanks for caring.
2: Thank you so much for spending your morning with us. It's been an absolute pleasure. Let the sun shine on you. Okay, thanks. Bye.
3: All right, we'll do it again. Kausani Kane and Black UFM Sports. Good morning. Here's Zola and Unati. Sanalwan.
0: Look at Bello, Gima.
3: Dimka, look.
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1: Rustenburg up to 12 degrees, Klerksdorp 9, Pretoria 15. A suspect arrested with stained banknotes is to appear before the Rustenburg Magistrates Court, and more than 150 initiates complete their 2026 winter initiation season in the Northwest. Good morning, I am Tshego Fatsoletsie. A Lesotho national is expected to appear before the Rustenburg Magistrates Court this morning after police arrested him in Seraleng in possession of stained banknotes linked to local ATM bombings. The arrest follows an investigation regarding individuals attempting to deposit the stained currency into various bank accounts within the Bojanala district. Police spokesperson Constable Tuto Bobilo.
2: During the operation, the police searched the premises and found dye-stained banknotes, which the suspect was unable to account for. The 52-year-old male suspect, who is a Lesotho migrant, was subsequently arrested for possession of suspected dye-stained banknotes and charged accordingly. The possibility of linking the suspect to ATM bombings in the Bojanala district is evident as investigators seized clothing from the suspect's residence that will undergo forensic examination. Furthermore, the identification of more suspects linked to the investigation is expected.
1: Northwest Traditional Affairs MEC Oaging Molapisi has congratulated more than 150 initiates who completed the safe rite of passage. The process marks the conclusion of the 2026 winter initiation season. Here's the department spokesperson, Tebetsi Lekyameditse.
3: MEC Molapisi says the committee continues to safeguard this important cultural practice against individuals who refuse to comply with the law and seek to commercialize a sacred tradition for personal gain. He says he is encouraged that hundreds of initiates have returned home safely to their families. MEC Molapisi also extended his heartfelt condolences to the families of six initiates who lost their lives and reiterated government's commitment to strengthening monitoring, enforcement and awareness initiatives to ensure that every initiation season is safer than the last.
1: The mayor of J.B. Marks local municipality, Gaba Titiba Gaqhele, has reaffirmed the municipality's commitment to tackling service delivery challenges. He indicated that efforts are underway to improve the provision of essential services. Obakeng Muluswane filed this report.
4: Titiba Kakhele are masipala ka tshwaragano le puso ya province le batsa karolo ba bangwe. O setse o dirile go tlala seatla mo go arabeleng dingongorego tsa baagi malebana le thebolo ya ditirelo.
5: And after the first engagement we did in this village, we then went to other villages. I went to Klephart the previous 2 weeks. Issues that were raised, we are giving the necessary attention. This is a plight that we are actually demonstrating as the city, working with all other spheres of government, provincial and national.
4: Mayor o ikuetse tshwaragano le tirisanommogo mo baaging go gagamatsa maiteko a go tlisa tswelopele kwa masepaleng o. Obakeng Molosiwane, News Note, Rustenburg.
1: And lastly, the Gauteng National Taxi Alliance and Santaco will today hold a media briefing on various industry challenges. These include commuter impacts and the union's relationship with the Gauteng Department of Transport. Here's the Alliance spokesperson, Theo Malele, on some of their concerns.
6: The breakdown of

0: institutional engagement between government and organized taxi industry leadership, government administrative decisions affecting operating licenses process, resulting in operational delays, financial losses, and disruptions to the daily taxi services. Concerns over the absence of meaningful consultation on matters directly affecting the industry's operational and commuters.
1: A recap of the top story: a suspect arrested with stained banknotes is to appear before the Rustenburg Magistrates Court. I'll be back with more news at 10.
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And that is Baby Rose together with Leon Thomas. Friends Again is the name of the song. It's 8 minutes after 9 o'clock. And that is how we kickstart the show. Good morning, good morning, good morning. Welcome to You Before Noon on UFM In Tune With You. My name is Belo Modega. And a big thank you, of course, goes to the Breakfast With You team. They served you beautiful breakfast between 6 and 9 o'clock. And they are indeed coming back again tomorrow. Okay, so we are talking about your money. On a Monday, okay, we're talking about December spending because, listen, we all want to enjoy our holidays, okay? We all want to spoil our loved ones. We all

0: want to take a well-deserved break. But how do you do that, you know, without spending the entire January with regrets? Because we want to, you know, make better decisions come December so that we can then enjoy or at least spend our January without regrets. So I'm going to be checking in with you. Come the second hour, we are checking in with you. I'd like to know from you what you'll be doing differently this coming festive season to avoid that January financial hangover. That's the conversation we're going to be having in the second hour of the show. It's in the last hour, we're going to be tracing the tune. The theme for today, because it's a Monday, is all about R&B and soulful music, basically Dipinanyana tsa marato. So that's what we're going to be looking into come the last hour of the show. It's the first hour of the show, and that means that we're getting into your dilemma. If you, like Anonymous today, you know, find yourself in somewhat of a dilemma and you'd like some assistance in terms of some advice from us, you can send through your dilemmas on our email address, which is youbeforenoon@ufm.co.za. Otherwise, good morning. Welcome to the show.
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8: 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Welcome to You Before Noon.

It's 18 minutes after 9 o'clock. That is music from Chomi with Cried All My Tears. Also played you music from Mariah Carey with We Belong Together. So I want us to quickly jump straight into our dilemma this morning. And Anonymous writes this morning, Dear Pelo, I'm a woman from Mabopane who moved to the Free State for work. So when I first relocated, I left my daughter with my mother while I settled into my new job and build a stable home. So recently, I felt ready to have my daughter live with me again, and I was excited for us to finally be together. But since she arrived, I've become deeply unsettled. Some nights, she wakes up and comes into my room while still asleep. She stands next to my bed with her eyes closed, speaking in a language I don't understand. The first time it happened, I was terrified.

0: When I asked her later about it later, she calmly told me that Gogo taught me.
1: Yeah.
0: So I've always known that my mother follows certain traditional spiritual practices, but I never imagined my daughter would be exposed to things I don't understand. Now I'm confused and afraid. I don't know if my daughter is simply repeating things that she learned, sleep talking maybe, or if there's something deeper that is going on. What troubles me the most is that I feel like important decisions about my child's upbringing happened without my knowledge. Pelo, am I overreacting, or is it fair for me to question what my daughter was taught while she lived with my mother? And how do I approach this conversation without creating conflict between my mother and me?
2: Sure, Noni. As for Gogo taught me.
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And that is Sade with Kiss of Life. Also played you music from Zonke with Viva the Legend, and music from LL Cool J as well with Hush. Also came in there, Major Steez with the Wedding Song. 23 minutes to go before we get to 10 o'clock. Listen, my jaw is on the floor with Anonza's dilemma, honestly, hey? So Anonza says that she moved from Mabopane to Free State for work. And while she was still trying to settle in Go Free State, the daughter stayed with her grandmother. Okay, so now Anonymous finally felt ready to take her daughter, and that's exactly what she did. Now they're living, you know, like mother and daughter finally. But she's also mentioned or at least noticed something, you know, that is honestly making her very, very unsettled. So her daughter sometimes sleepwalks into her room, and then she stands beside the bed with her eyes closed. And then she speaks a language that she doesn't understand. And when she asked the daughter about it, the girl said, Gogo taught me. Anonymous knows Horemewahai follows certain spiritual traditional practices, right? But she's worried that, you know, Ofilokar important decisions about Wanawakhahe's upbringing have been made without her knowledge or even consent. Now she's very unsure whether she's overreacting or whether she is, you know, within reason to question what her daughter was actually taught. Because, Lina, that's the one thing that makes me feel very unsettled. What do you mean Gogo taught you? What did Gogo teach you exactly? Because as a parent, you have every right to know what your child is being taught, what your child is exposed to, whether this is religious beliefs, whether it's cultural, you know, traditions, whether it's spiritual practices. You have every right as a parent to know what's going on. So what do you mean Gogo taught you? That should be the first question that you ask your child.

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1: Good morning, darling.
0: Andoni Bass, I have to take this Linda as Andoni Bass because the previous weekend I have discovered that my grandmother gave my son something to put under my bed where I sleep with my husband. The reason is the grandmother told the son that it will protect him and his family, which is me and my husband and my son. So, like, they went to the holidays June, but what I have discovered, Lena, it's terrifying. What I can say, pray with your family and your child. Try some churches around there. Maybe they can help you. It's very painful.
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0: At that time, bana ba tla ha di school holidays in ba tla go etela bokoko. Yo, what do we say to a nonsense dilemma? We've got two nonsense so far. Experiencing something similar, where now the kids have been taught things that you yourself were not taught. How is that family tradition when you were not taught it? Give family tradition effing eskipan generation. That is Brandy with Should I Go? I'm in control either way. Music that's in tune with you. Let's continue to advise on answer 076-260-2815. Anoni, from my side, I would say before the jumper to the conclusions, right? Let's try approaching the situation with curiosity instead of the accusations, right? Before we get there, before we get to accusing anybody of anything, I want you to have this conversation with your daughter. I want you to ask her to explain what she means by Gogo taught me. Because sometimes, bana, they describe things in ways that adults interpret differently. So that's one thing to consider. In terms of your mom, I feel like you should be speaking to your mom and asking her, "Rutile ngwana hao eng se wena sa rutang sona?" You know, and get some clarity there. Because if it's a family tradition, why were you not taught that thing that's happening right now? Sure.
1: Good morning. Happy Monday. You know, Kaizer, you talk about how we react to Ruri. The fact that I'm going to learn, Gogo taught me. I'm going to learn, le khanya gore o bua ka language se sa ditlhaloganyeng, it's something seriously. So go thusegile gore a ba mongetse ko Free State a ba gona go tsaya ngwana gagwe a ya go nna le ene wa e bona. You'll find out gore maybe kgala ba tla go move le ngwana mama ga gana because na itse gore wa go bona dilo tse dintseng jaaka tse. 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Because the thing what it's like at first day, can the hand it off the result a bit of morning. Because you are now Santali Munyani, Santa Escolong, Grossimala to Hamasiro, the next thing was Colonga Hopi, Honorary Tins. So, Buele Mama, I was Amamasa Hopi, and then Batalamana Tusso.
0: Sure. Okay, I'm going to quickly rush over to the socials very quickly. I've got Molefe Mative says, take your child to a traditional healer who will protect her from such things. Don't

0: tell your mom about it. Just help your child. After that, she must never visit her again. She's using her for very evil things. We've got Bonolo Nolo says some parents about Stotu Aitzi. Hey, Aitzi King, like, what is going on? What is going on? Okay, so we've got another message from Masego. Masego says, good morning, Pelo and Anonza. Please seek spiritual help. Don't delay and start attending church. Make sure that you pray with her all the time. Don't approach your mom right now. Focus on finding healing for your daughter first. Give her safety. It will cool you down. You will decide later about your mom. And Useni also says, take the daughter for prayers. Some sort of exorcism must maybe, you know, take place here. 076-260-2815. It's that belong, matters of the heart. Yes, we do have a dilemma on this day, a very serious dilemma. Let's help Anonza with some advice.
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0: And that is Nomfundo Mo together with Shasha and Amifa. Kuphakathi Lam is the name of the song. Beyonce as well came in with Morning Dew Donk. Listen, with this dilemma that we're facing today, it's kind of, you know, shaking my spirit a little bit. And it's kind of reminding me to speak life into our children, to cover our children with prayers every now and then. You know what I mean? You can't delay it. You can't postpone it. Because you never know. You never know what challenges, you know, our kids could be facing.
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1: Good morning, fellow anonymous. You take one of her to Krakaya Apostolo or even ZCC ASAP. Your child is being used for evil things. Wake your daughter at 12 and pray with her. That's why, we must pray over our children. We must cover our children because the challenges are coming from different corners now. You know, it's 10 o'clock.
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3: The temperature more Rustenburg 19, Klerksdorp 15, Gwa Pretoria 16. 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
4: That we are entering that build program, so there could be attempts from somewhere to undermine the build program. What we'll continue to do is to carry our people with us so that we are able to ensure that there's confidence in the build program and also more significantly to dispel any myth around any secrecy with regards to Quebec. As I said earlier on, we want to undermine misinformation, disinformation and propaganda. And share with our people genuinely what's happening without holding back what the true facts are. So
3: Federation ya mekgatlho ya badiri COSATU e ikwetse go borra dipolotiki go se itshunye nko mo mererong ya setheo sa Public Investment Corporation PIC. Se ke ka boto ya PIC e thankgolotse dipatlisiso ka tsamaiso e sa siamang kwa setheong seo go akaretsa le tiriso ya matlole. Mogokaganyi wa COSATU kwa Palamenteng, Matthew Parks.
5: COSATU is deeply disturbed by whistleblower allegations of attempts by politicians to interfere in these investigations and the PIC's governance and investments. We are equally concerned by calls and attempts by various politicians inside Parliament and government to disband the PIC board. The dangers of these premature moves are that they may seek to deliberately collapse the investigations into the Acapulco and other investments. At best, these calls are naive. At worst, they are deeply warning state capture 2.0. The board has a fiduciary duty to ensure that every whistleblower allegation is handled professionally, objectively, and without fear, favor, or prejudice. It must be afforded the opportunity to discharge this responsibility in accordance with the law and established governance processes.
3: Mogo tse dingwe, kgatelopele ya naga e ikaegile mo maeleng go tswa go baagi. 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
6: We must really do our best to get the people of South Africa to come together in a national dialogue to give the direction that the country needs. And it's not going to come from anywhere else. It won't come from the political parties or anybody. In order to make sure that it's inclusive, let's look at how do you organize the country so that it becomes inclusive.
3: Mogotsa metshameko mokatisi wa di Springboks Rasi Erasmus o ikwetse go balatedi go nna le tshepo mo ditshwetsong tsa diphetogo mo setlhopheng. 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
7: No, we wanted to see, we have to have another fly-off. We have two guys out and we felt he was the next guy in. Obviously, the other fly-off, that's his name, for Antwenis, Yakim. Yakim, I mean, he's a wonderful player. We would love to have him also in the mix, but we felt so bad keeping Vusi here and not they can't play him there where he could now play in the final now. I don't even know what the score is. Hope they're doing well there. So it was next man up. We didn't want to move Damien to 10 or one of the other guys. We wanted to get on the 20 fly into the mix and see how he does.
3: Faroetsa ka ntlha kgolo lefapha la motlakase le tsibusa ka tshedimosetso e fosagetseng kgatlhanong le diteišene tsa Eskom. Dikalo amogela tse dingwe mo ureng e latelang.
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0: Listen, if you move like a thug, I won't judge. I won't judge. Who am I to judge anyway? You know? That is Lord Cares with Casper Your Face. It's the remix. Our Way is the name of the song. It's 8 minutes after 10 o'clock. And that is how we get into the second hour on this Money Monday.
1: Make it. Save it. Grow it. It's Money Monday.
0: Oh, yeah. And we are going to basically have a conversation with Bandile Mathandela, who is a financial advisor, and he is going to help us basically prepare ourselves financially for December, okay, so that we don't get into debt, so that we actually have a great festive season, and also we don't have that January financial hangover that we usually have every single year, okay? And talking about that January financial hangover, have you ever reached the middle of January? Double check a bank account. And then you ask yourself, what is the illegal button? I mean, I remember one festive season, a very recent festive season, when I told myself, "What, I'm going to stick to the budget." I get it, this is what we tell ourselves. I'm going to stick to the budget. And then, of course, the next thing you know, there is a family braai, because I mean, festive season without a family braai, right? And then you get those cousins who call you and be like, "How about a road trip?" And who am I to say no to scenic views on our way to Limpopo or even to Mpumalanga? I'm not going to say no to that. You know what I mean? And then, of course, there is the last-minute gifts that we often have to purchase, because you realize that your kids, bachenchise list yabona that they made in terms of the gifts that they would like for Christmas. And now that they've changed what they wanted, you now have to amend as well your list as well. And you'll find, Hora, the things that they've selected are far more expensive, because kids are like that. They like expensive things. So now, I want...

0: us to talk about that, okay? Talk to me on 076-260-2815. Now that we have reached the second half of the year and the festive season is literally 4 to 5 months away, I want to know from you, what is that one thing that you'll be doing differently this festive season so that you can avoid this constant January financial hangover that you constantly expose yourself to? Let's talk about that when we come back. 076-260-2815.
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With my A-N-G-E-L sitting on top of the clouds, I'm referring to you. I hope that you're having a good day. I hope that your boss is not stressing you out. If your boss is stressing you out, just send them my way on 076-260-2815. I don't know what I'm going to do, but I'll speak on your behalf. It's okay. Okay? Because you're a great employee and you deserve a break as well. That is Loiso with My Angel. Jade as well came in with Don't Walk Away. It's literally just gone 19 minutes after 10 o'clock. And it looks like every single January, more and more South Africans, they are finding themselves having to deal with something that is called a January financial hangover, okay? This is after a lot of spending has happened over the holidays. As a matter of fact, a recent debt rescue survey found that 58.5% of South Africans said that they were financially worse after the festive season. And more than half, which is 51.6%, said that their biggest financial regret was simply the cost of celebrating. And another recent survey by TransUnion found that 39% of South Africans expect to miss at least one bill or a loan repayment, highlighting

0: of course, a lot of financial pressure that a lot of households are under. Okay, so I want to know from you, is it different, you know, this festive season to avoid the January financial hangover? Are you going to maybe set a spending limit for yourself? Are you going to start shopping early? Because I find that helps a lot, eh? I'm going to do that. We're going to start shopping early so that by the time December comes, we are set. We are ready.
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What a song, eh? My kind of sounds. Very groovy. I absolutely love it. That is Randy Crawford with Give Me the Night. Also played you music from Monewa with Isbangla. And then, of course, we had Tear Gas with Take You Out. Craig David as well with 7 Days. The good thing is that you've got a whole lot more than 7 days for you to prepare for December, okay? So I want to know from you, what is that one thing that you'll be doing differently this coming festive season so that you can avoid this whole thing? Yeah, January financial hangover. You know, stress is a January. Maybe you've decided, Holly, maybe you're going to, you know, start saving now. Or you've already started saving because you're very proactive. I get it, this is you. Or maybe you have decided that you're going to spend less on gifts or no gifts at all. It's okay. It's okay. Or maybe you've decided that you're going to avoid using credit, right? Or maybe you're going to keep whatever celebrations that are going to be happening during the December period very, very simple instead of going all out. Whatever your plan is, I want to know about it. I want to hear from you. Talk to me on 076-260-2815. Send your voice notes.

0: your WhatsApp messages and let's get this conversation started. Talking about conversations that are about to start, we are going to have a conversation with Bandile Mathandela, who is a financial advisor, and he will help us to prepare financially for December without going into debt. Okay? So stick around for that conversation that's happening quickly after this break, all right? This is You Before Noon on UFM, in tune with you.
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3: 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Save it. Grow it. It's Money Monday.
0: Oh, how time flies, eh? I can't believe that it's actually the 20th of July, 2026. So believe it or not, we are already halfway through the year. And it might feel like December is very, very far away, but the reality is that it has a way of just sneaking up on us. So every single year, you know, we promise ourselves, Horo, we won't rely on loans anymore. We're not going to rely on credit cards anymore or even the store accounts anymore. We're basically planning every single year and promising ourselves that we're going to go through the festive season without these crutches, right? Mara by December. We are already under financial pressure. And guess what? We are using those credit cards. We're using those store accounts as well. So to help us navigate a conversation around how do we prepare ourselves financially for December is financial advisor Bandile Mathandela. Good morning and welcome to UFM. How are you doing?
4: Morning. And maybe just to start off, I think financial analyst, because I think a financial advisor is heavily regulated in South Africa and you have to have certain qualifications to be called that.
0: Okay.
4: Just so that we don't confuse the two.
0: All right, financial
4: but I'm
0: analyst.
4: Good, thank you very much. Yes.
0: All right.
4: I'm being pedantic because it's an extremely regulated industry.
0: Okay, no problem. Bandile, we are literally halfway through the year. And a lot of people, by feel like out of December, still feels very, very far away. So why is now actually like the perfect time to start preparing financially for the festive season?
4: Yeah, I mean, I think for a number of reasons. Because firstly, I mean, I think let's all accept that December does tend to be quite an expensive month.
0: Mm.
4: Because it includes a lot, you know, travel, gifts, school expenses for January, entertainment, et cetera,
0: yeah.
4: And I think, you know, once you've made that exception that it is going to be an expensive month and you're going to be spending more than every other month, then it makes sense to start planning for it. Particularly because if you know you've got to be traveling, for example, if you book early, if you make reservations early, they tend to be a bit cheaper and more affordable as opposed to letting sort of time pass and you do it closer to the time. And I think also it just allows for you to spread the cost of everything over a longer term as opposed to trying to do it with that bonus that might come in, might not come in, or might come in at a rate that you didn't expect and eventually lead you to a point where now, you know, you're relying on debt to pay for the different things that you're doing. So I definitely think that it makes sense to just start thinking about it now, particularly those people that are going to be traveling. It makes sense to start with the reservations, people that are going to be having events or doing anything that are related to whether it's a traditional event, whether it's just a celebratory event that It's important to then know what the total budget is going to be, and then you can start planning now and start saving so that you at least you know that you're saving over 5 months as opposed to trying to do it with that November salary.
0: Yeah, and I think that's why this, halfway through the year check-in is so important, because we do promise ourselves, you know, in January that we're going to behave differently throughout the year. And then by the time we get to December, we realize, oh my goodness, we haven't really changed our habits. We're still doing the exact same things that brought us to the place that we've been avoiding. A lot of people want to save, but they don't know where to start. Is there maybe like a general guideline, maybe, you know, for how much someone should be putting away each month, you know, between now and December, maybe?
4: Yeah, so I mean, I think there's definitely no one size fits all. And it's really relative. But I would say, you know, start with the end in mind. Right. So start with what you actually want to be doing in December and how much money that is going to need. You know, like I was saying earlier, if you want to travel, you need to understand how much that travel is going to cost you. If you want to do an event, how much is that going to cost you? If you want to gift people, you know, and you're choosing that, you know, this year you're going to have a good Christmas and you're going to gift your family, then start with the end in mind. How much is that going to cost you, and sort of then work it back.
0: Yeah.
4: And then, for example, if it's going to cost you 100 Rand and you're going to need the 100 Rand by the 25th of December, you know, you calculate that you've got 5 months to go. That probably requires that you save 20 Rand per month. And then you can sort of then do it under that structure where you actually have a plan. I think where people tend to struggle is that they just want to, they save without a specific plan and without a specific target or without a specific amount. I think if you've got a target in mind and then you break it down to say, if for me to get to this target, it means I need to be, say, putting aside XX amount on a monthly basis. Of course, there's the affordability consideration there, because, you know, I can sit here and say, I want to afford a holiday that's going to cost me 500 Rand. But if I only earned, you know, 50 Rand, it's going to be difficult for me to do that, you know. So you have to be realistic. You have to start with the end in mind. And then you need to be very sort of mathematical in calculating it, to say, if I need X budget and I've got 5 months, how much should I be putting aside on a monthly basis? And also, how much can I realistically afford? Because at times, you know, you're saving this money, but it's actually then affecting your basic necessities and you're not able to do things that you should be doing to live on a day-to-day basis. But I think from a framing perspective, you start with the target, how much are you going to realistically need, and how much time do you have to get there, and then you sort of calculate what you should be putting aside on a monthly basis, of course, driven by affordability.
0: Yeah, and there's often a lot of pressure, you know, to go all out when December hits. You know, you mentioned us buying gifts, you know, we're hosting families, some of us are traveling, we're entertaining people. You know, how can families still enjoy the festive season without breaking the bank? And have you maybe seen like any creative ways that families are celebrating while, of course, sticking to that much needed budget?
4: Yeah, I mean, I think there's multiple ways, and I think we live in a society now where there's so many options for people to do to different things. And I also think for me, it's also just understanding what is important to you. You know, is it more important that your family is sitting at a certain event, or is it more important that you guys are simply together and you're spending time together and you've got this? You know, so you have to understand what's important to you, you know. And I think you just need to think about, you know, what's your realistic budget, and stick to that budget, because it's very easy to then get tempted and go off that budget. You know, you need to be very clear on what your spending limits are. You know, if you're going to buy a gift, you know, I think if you're going to travel, traveling, booking early, really, really does help. You know, I mean, I think, you know, we have in November, Black Friday, perhaps, if you've planned and you're saving towards that, you can start buying some, you know, non-perishable goods or groceries that you're going to need in December early.
0: Yeah.
4: You know that they're heavily discounted at that time, you know. So I think more important than anything is being very clear about what you want to be doing in December and the type of December that you want to have, how much that is going to cost you, and realistically then starting to think about, you know, and being very honest, you know, because we all want to go to the south of France, but we all can't go to the south of France.
0: Unfortunately.
4: You know, being very honest, say perhaps maybe I should be doing the south coast for now and I'll do the south of France in a better time. You know, I think it's very important to have a realistic budget and also to stick to it, you know. You have to celebrate within your means, you know. I don't think that makes a holiday any less special. You know, yeah. I think it actually makes it less stressful.
0: Mm-hmm.
4: And it allows for you to fully enjoy the moment and fully be there. So be very, very realistic and just think about what's important to you. And forget social pressure, forget what other people are doing. Just think about what's important to you and then plan accordingly.
0: Yeah. I want us to take a quick little break, but when we come back, I would love for you to answer this question because I would love for South Africans to break that cycle of debt, right? Because there might be people who are listening in right now who are still even paying off like debt from last year. You know, last December, they're still

0: paying it off even now. So I would love to know from you, you know, what they could be doing differently, of course, today to avoid finding themselves in the exact same position next year. So we'll still keep you around for you to answer that question for us before we actually close it off. But let's take a quick little break. We will be back. It is, of course, Money Monday right here on You Before Noon. My name is Pilo Modiga.
1: 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So, however you feel, there's definitely a Suzuki to match your personality. 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
0: So for the first time in history, the Summa Cum Laude International Youth Music Festival is landing on African soil. From the 7th to the 10th of August, the Sun City Super Bowl will host incredible youth choirs, orchestras and ensembles from all over the world. This is a massive celebration of global talent and cultural excellence, and the public concerts are open to everyone. Tickets are incredibly accessible, ranging from just 100 rand to 120 rand at tickets.tixa.co.za, which covers your resort entry. Come witness the world unite through music.
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0: All right, so I'm currently having a sit down with our financial analyst, Bandile Mathandela. And we're having this conversation around December. You know, we need to start preparing for it. And I know for a fact that there are people who are still paying Skolotosa December last year, even today. So we are speaking now to those individuals, you know. Bandile, are you still on the line?
4: Yes, yes, sir.
0: All right. What should they do differently, you know, from today onwards to avoid finding themselves in the exact same position as last year? You know, should they focus on the debt first, savings? What should they do?
4: Yeah, I mean, I think it's always a tricky one, right? Because, you know, it's very easy for us to say. I mean, the general principle is that, you know, your first priority should always be to break that debt cycle.
0: Mm-hmm.
4: It's very easy for you to get into that cycle, and once you're in, it's very, very difficult to come out, you know. So I would say, you know, you want to obviously avoid taking on new festive debt, you know, particularly if you're still paying debt from last year. You know, you that's the first thing. You know, you want to accelerate your repayments where possible and try and get yourself as debt-free as soon as possible. But obviously, I do know that realistically, these things do coexist. People do have debt, but they still also do want to live their lives, you know.
0: Yeah.
4: So I think what you want to probably then do is, firstly, I mean, and it's going to sound like I'm repeating myself, but you have to be extremely realistic about what you can afford and what you can't afford.
0: Mm.
4: And I would say then you want to build a dedicated December savings fund, you know, that sits on its own, that doesn't form part of your other daily expense. So, for example, if you've got a debt for 50 rand and you're paying 2 rand or 5 rand towards that debt, it doesn't mean you mustn't completely enjoy your December. But if you've got an allocated and a dedicated December fund, and then you sort of then have to be disciplined enough to stick to it, because it's very tempting. You
0: mm-hmm.
4: know, it's summer,
0: mm-hmm.
4: it's nice, people are traveling,
0: yeah.
4: you want to do different things. You know, so discipline becomes extremely important. You know, I really, really think that you should be prioritizing paying back that debt, or at the very least, put a plan in place that has a specific time frame to pay off that debt. It's comfortable repayments, and then you can dedicate a specific amount to having a bit of fun, to maybe having the kids do a bit of things, because I mean they weren't part of your debt, so you don't want to take away from them as well.
0: Yeah.
4: But yeah, financial discipline is very important, and it's not easy, but it effectively will create, you know, your financial freedom, and your future financial freedom. So the goal really should not be to add more debt, particularly
0: yeah.
4: if you're still paying, and rather create a savings fund that you then save towards. But I think if you need more

0: have funds, then perhaps maybe there's an exception that you need to make there that you can't afford it as yet. Mm-hmm. And it's okay to not celebrate this year, you know, like mm-hmm. there's a lot of Decembers, you know, and it will be much better once you can do it from a position of strength where you know that you've got excess cash flow and you're doing it from an enjoyable perspective. Otherwise, it becomes a stressful holiday and a stressful December, January, and just starts your year on a bad note, and it usually takes time for people to fully recover.
1: Absolutely. Thank you so much, Bandile, for joining us and having this conversation with us.
0: Thank you very much, and thank you for having me. Do have a good day going forward.
1: Have a great one. That is Bandile Mathandela, who is our financial analyst on this Money Monday.
2: Make it, save it, grow it. It's Money Monday.

0: And that is Aaliyah with AJ Nothing But a Number. Listen, just because you're young, it doesn't necessarily mean that the money that comes into your account, you need to spend it recklessly, especially during the month of December. I know how tempting it is, eh? But right now is actually the perfect time for you to start saving. It's never too late. You know, we always say January, we start to save. But if you haven't done so, Honaya, I know you can start, okay? Yeah. All right. Let me hear from you. Talk to me. What's that one thing that you'll be doing differently this coming festive season to avoid a January hangover?
1: Hey, Pilos.
0: Hey, darling.
1: Long time, long time. Throughout the year, I keep a certain amount of money. I give 2,000 rand.
0: Nice.
1: So the January, I struggle because I share a kadi 6th January. So this January, I'm

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1: That we are entering that build program, so there could be attempts from somewhere to undermine the build program. What we'll continue to do is to carry our people with us so that we are able to ensure that there's confidence in the build program and also more significantly to dispel any myth around any secrecy with regards to Kubek. As I said earlier on, we want to undermine misinformation, disinformation and propaganda. And share with our people genuinely what's happening without holding back what the true facts are. So
0: Federation ya mekgatlho ya badiri COSATU e ikwetse go bora dipolotiki go se itshunye nko mo mererong ya setheo sa Public Investment Corporation, PIC. Se ke ka boto ya PIC e thankgolotse dipatlisiso ka tsamaiso e sa siamang kwa setheong seo, go akaretsa le tiriso ya matlole. Mogokaganyi wa COSATU kwa Palamenteng, Matthew Parks.
2: COSATU is deeply disturbed by whistleblower allegations of attempts by politicians to interfere in these investigations and the PIC's governance and investments. We are equally concerned by calls and attempts by various politicians inside parliament and government to disband the PIC board. The dangers of these premature moves are that they may seek to deliberately collapse the investigations into the Alcopoco and other investments. At best, these calls are naive. At worst, they are deeply worrying state capture 2.0. The board has a fiduciary duty to ensure that every whistleblower allegation is handled professionally, objectively, and without fear, favor, or prejudice. It must be afforded the opportunity to discharge this responsibility in accordance with the law and established governance processes.
0: Kgatelopele ya naga e ikaegile mo maeleng go tswa go baagi, se ke go ya ka moporesidente wa maloba Thabo Mbeki, mme o dumela gore baagi ke bone ba ba itseng dikgwetlho le ditlhokego tsa bone botoka. 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
3: We must really do our best to get the people of South Africa to come together in a national dialogue to give the direction that the country needs. And it's not going to come from anywhere else. It won't come from the political parties or anybody. In order to make sure that it's inclusive, let's look at how do you organize the country so that it becomes inclusive.
0: Mokatisi wa di Springboks, Rasi Erasmus, o ikwetse go balatedi go nna le tshepo mo ditshwetsong tsa diphetogo mo setlhopheng. 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
4: No, we wanted to see, we have to have another fly-off. We have two guys out, and we felt he was the next guy in. Obviously, the other fly-off, that's his name, for U20s, Yakim. Yakim, I mean, he's a wonderful player. We would love to have him also in the mix, but we felt so bad keeping Vusi here, and not, they can't play him there where he could now play in the final now. I don't even know what the score is. I hope they're doing well there. So it was next man up. We didn't want to move Damien to 10 or one of the other guys. We wanted to get on the 20 fly-off into the mix and see how he does.
0: Fa re wetsa ka kganye kwa setlhoeng, lefapha la motlakase le tsibusa ka tshedimosetso e fosagetseng kgatlhanong le di-station tsa Eskom. Dikalo ga jana amogela tse dingwe mo ureng e latelang.
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0: And that is Java together with Ruff, MT, Saudi and Vuyo Mayike with Save Me. It's 9 minutes after 11 o'clock. It's the third and final hour of You Before Noon. And we are going to be tracing the tune, you and I, right? We're going to be focusing on R&B and soulful music. And also, a birdie just told me that Morena is out and about, eh? Onalisan City. And we're going to hear from him what's happening because, as you know, July is perceived and is Mandela Month, right? So all in the spirit of giving back, he will actually fill us in on exactly what is happening. His Kosan City, doing the most there. All right, so before we get into that, earlier on we asked you what is that one thing that you'll be doing differently this festive season to avoid the January financial hangover. And Aubrey says, going home. I'm not going home because everyone at home thinks that I'm a millionaire. Suddenly, everything is on me, food, drinks and cigarettes. So he's like, listen, they will miss me this year. I'm doing that differently. That's interesting. That is very interesting. But let's speak to Morena Mazena quickly after this. Let's find out exactly what is happening in Kosan City.
1: O na le kgwebo e e kwadisitsweng kgotsa nyaa, ikgolaganye le ba lefapha la matlotlo la Northwest mme o bone thuso ka go kwadisa le go tlaleletsa tshedimosetso ya kgwebo ya gago mo Central Supplier Database le mo Northwest Business Enterprise Database. 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
3: All right, it's 11 after 11. And like I mentioned, Morena Matsena is out and about. Let's find out exactly what is happening on the ground. Morena? Good morning.
4: It's amazing. Good morning, Pilar. How are you?
3: I'm good. How are you?
4: All amazing. Listen, we are outside. We are in Lirag, Kitilele San City, Katamale San City. And what we're doing is, you know, I mean, yes, it's the date has passed, but it's a Monday, it's the 20th, and why not celebrate Nelson Mandela one more time? Commemoration, 67 minutes, that's what we're doing. And like I mentioned at this point, so there's two houses, we've separated ourselves. The other ones are with the MECs, the other ones are with the Sun City crew. Kore, kubi zima le brass bended de okumonate. And I've got the sustainability manager, right? Mr. Teboho Mokhajane is here with us. Kena re separate le ngare, hey, I wanna matuto gheme langkumora, ho kensele kep save it into. Kore, o ready for let's ati. How are you, sir?
5: Kya leboha, madume to UFM, khammoho le di listeners to UFM, ke lebohi.
4: Let's talk about having a home. What does it mean to you?
5: Right. So we as Sun City, we saw it fit. Gore ba ileng goreng ga bana madulo a ileng goreng we can say decent, a ileng goreng a tlisa dignity gore tla go ba agela matlo. So for us, having a dignified home means a lot, because with that, psychologically, you are able to put everything behind and able to, you know, prosper in terms of your life aspiration, if I can put that. So it is very important to have a dignified and a decent home. And at Sun City, we saw it fit for us today to come and contribute and donate these two beautiful houses.
4: Two beautiful houses. Can I ask, when you chose the families, how did that come about?
5: So Renale program, it's an employee program. Mm-hmm. You will recall that most of our employees, they come from the very same communities. So we threw it back to them to say, you know the situation better than us, as you know, we are sitting in the office, but they live within this community. So for us, we said to them, they must nominate the families that deserve these two houses. So our criteria was very simple. Mm. You know, child-headed households. And secondly, we are also looking at the household that don't have income at all. And most importantly, they must be residing within this area. Mm. We are starting within Moses Kotane. Of course, we are expanding across the Northwest Province. And that is a process that we followed. And then ultimately, we had to sit as a committee to review all the applications that we received. And fortunately, these two nominations were selected, where we identified these two beneficiaries. But if I can give you the background of the families that are in here, these are child-headed households, though they are, you know, no longer minors, majority of them, but they, you know, they lost their parents while they were minors. The one family, you have two young brothers there. The other one is in grade 11, and the other one recently completed his matric. And on the other family, you have about five young grown-ups. with about six children there. So it's about 11, and they've been living in a very small shack, 11 families. So, and it was a coincidence that when we nominated, when we did the site visit, we realized that, you know, the houses are, in actual fact, stone apart from each other. Mm. And it made it much easier for us to bring all stakeholders and partners to contribute

0: terms of successful completion of these two houses.
1: Yes, and I saw notary paintbrush on City Moshia, notary paintbrush. I don't know, I see you're a man at work, you know, hardworking man, making sure that you don't just out remember to learn how you do the job, you know. And now 67 minutes, I know we're doing this for 67 minutes, and I don't want to take a lot of your time. I just want to know, to Sun City, I know it's these two houses. Is there anything more? And actually, what does it also mean? Because I know there's a lot of initiatives there, Sun City, Dira, just like the Christmas lights. You know, Dilorini. So, what does that mean?
2: So, for Sun City, you know, we say Nelson Mandela Day celebration. This day, you know, we celebrate Nelson Mandela Day throughout the year. You know, right now we have a festival of giving within the Mandela month. Yes, we are not celebrating it on the 18th. You know, it's a significant date, but you know, every day is a Nelson Mandela Day for us. And then most of the time, in actual fact, throughout the year, we have adopted various houses that we support. And most importantly, you know, we try and spend most of our SCD funds into educational initiatives, you know, to sustain this. Just bringing it back to this, you know, in one of the beneficiaries, of course, there is a learner who's doing grade 11. And we also have the teacher and learner development program. So the aspiration of this learner, once he completes his matric, is to become a doctor or an engineer. So we are going to take him to add him into a program that might not be related to this, but it's a program that we are running throughout to ensure that learners around, you know, surrounding communities of Sun City, they, you know, pass with quality marks, in particular STEM-related subjects, science, technology, engineering, and mathematics. So we are going to adopt him into that program as well to ensure that he, you know, he continue to prosper and succeed. So it is not just for today, but we are going to adopt these families up until we ensure that there's a sustenance in this.
1: Well, thank you very much, Pilo. I'm going to bring it back to you. This is what we're doing for 67 minutes. What did you do for your 67 minutes? That's the question.
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0: Motlapeng, Morule, Momilimi, Pilunomi is the name of the song. It's 19 minutes after 11 o'clock. You and I are going to be tracing the tune, all right? So make sure that you stick around. 89.8 to 103.9.
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2: Mm-hmm. 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
3: Morning, Ospelo.
2: Hello, Emily.
3: Ke Nelly le Kelly Rowland. Ka dilemma. Yeah.
2: Go. Ne. Yeah, it has to be. I was thinking that as well. Yeah. You know, a title is a single word that refers to a difficult situation or a problem, especially in a relationship. 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

0: Is a K-jism with two hands. Listen, two hands are better than one hand, and two heads are way better than one head. And that is why I am asking you and urging you to come on over and help me to trace this particular tune, okay?
1: Can you trace this tune?

0: dumela pelo ya ke ne le Kelly Rowlands ka dilemma ke bone ke pratica fo motlhabeng ya ke tsokile le sego last week Wednesday ha no bua ka slum village
1: Fumi
0: a ka nisa bere ke my sister ngebe ke khonne go e cracka eo ke crackile even before o tlhalosa mare go tla siama ithara.
1: Yeah, no, that one was a difficult one, eh? This one is an easy one. Dilemma. Yeah, it's loaded actually. And here it is. Yeah? Kelly and Nelly. Country Grammar. Best selling girl group of all time. Makes sense, right?

0: Don't need to know VAR, hey? I think we're on point. We're on the mark. And that and your guesses, of course, lead us to that 100%. Hey. Yeah. No, it's nice to win, eh? It's nice to win, especially on a Monday. Oh, it feels great. Thank you so much for all your guesses. And thank you for taking us to that 100%, okay? Love you lots, like Jelly Tots.
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2: 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In silence, abuse thrives. In action, it ends. Banna, if you see violence, say something. 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
0: So Morena Matsena is out and about, Ukwaliyedaga, together with Sun City, and they are doing something amazing, all in the spirit of Nelson Mandela, because July is deemed as Nelson Mandela Month, okay? And I know a lot of you on Saturday were very, very busy, you know, in the different homes, children homes, hospices as well. You know, you were doing the most, just pouring into the next person. So let's find out from Morena what he's actually up to right now. Morena Matsena?
4: Listen, we are still here, leader Kimurilin Ding. We're having a good time. I mean, we are carrying on the legacy of Nelson Mandela, right? So 67 minutes. It's been amazing, like I've mentioned, like you've mentioned also. And we told you, there's two houses at hand, and the families are very happy. Also, we did a couple of planting there, and repenti lefale lefale. You know, so listen, if you're not here, and if you didn't do something this past Saturday, I'm judging you. I'm definitely judging you, literally. But now I'm with the director of public affairs. There is Sun International, not just Sun City, right? Up there at the top, leadership. Ma'am Zandi Limposelwa, how are you doing? Thank you very much for even gracing us with your presence.
5: Thanks for your time, Morena. It's amazing to be here.
4: Mm-hmm. And I heard there by you when you were addressing the community, right, that this initiative actually lies close to you, you know. And I want to know, for someone listening, right, what could you tell them about 67 minutes? You know, not to say what they should do, but how does it lie close to you?
5: You know, one of the important things is to know that we live in society, that there's still a lot of issues that need to be resolved. So we need to do what we need to do, what we can do in order to impact the communities positively. So 67 minutes is one of those occasions where all of us should be encouraged to do something, not only as organizations like Sun International and Sun City is doing here, but also as individuals. Yeah.
4: And I know with the CSIs, it's in order to see if it's, you know, if it's moving nicely, you need to look at it from a long term impact, right?
5: Absolutely.
4: So in that sense, how can you make sure that the initiative that we're doing today lies long term to the recipient?
5: Dr. Nelson Mandela said that in our hands. So Sun City is saying is in our hands in order to create a sustainable future for these two families. Now, you're talking about families that were living in conditions that were not ideal. Now they have home. And now we are enabling the potential and the future of these families, young families that now are going to be living in an environment that offers hope, in an environment that offers nourishment, in an environment where they see that all is possible. And I think now it's about, when you talk about sustainability, it's beyond today, it's beyond tomorrow, it's probably beyond next year. And we're in fact saying to them now it's about, it's in their hands, how do they make sure that they take this forward?
6: Yeah.
5: And we hope that it's about making sure that their homes, they continue to become a home of love, a home of hope for them. That's why we talk sustainability. And hopefully next year they will also be part of the community that does the same to others as well.
6: Yes. And I know it's not just Nelson Mandela Day. We are looking at Nelson Mandela Month, and Sun International and Sun City have a lot planned. I spoke to Mr. Tewoho Mokgatjane, and he mentioned, no, we're not just doing one day, right? Bring me closer to that, you know, like just to show me a bit, a sneak peek, Nyan, of what we should expect throughout the entire month.
5: Let's put it this way. Across South Africa, the total groups are international. We call this a festival of giving.
6: Yes.
5: So across all our properties, including Sun City, we are doing something to impact communities. So the team has got an impactful program. All I can say is that look out and hear more what is what's going to be happening. And I'll also actually say to the listeners that this event is not only made possible by Sun City, but by the employees of Sun City, but also by partners at Sun City who brought in their services to be able to say, let's together make this happen.
6: Yeah.
5: So there's quite impactful things that we do. And we know that Sun City is doing a lot in the community in order to impact and address societal issues you know, that continue to happen. And in partnership with government and other partners as well as the councillors in the community.
6: Oh, yes. Bill, I'm going to bring it back to you because we need to enjoy our 67 minutes. There's still a lot to give, and we're definitely going to be giving. That was the Director of Public Affairs there by Sun International, Ma'am Zandi Limposelo. Thank you very much.
5: Thank you so much. Thank you.
6: Amazing.
5: Okay.
0: Thank you. Thank you.

very much, Morena Matsena. I'm holding it down, of course, all the way with Zan City, right? Kuliadach, and they're doing the most. They're giving back. And I think that's also a nice reminder that even if the 18th of July, you know, came and went without you doing much, I think this is an opportunity for you to also just, you know, do it either way. You know, you've got an entire month to do it. As a matter of fact, every single month should actually be a reminder. We will remind you to just give back as much as possible, because giving back just feels good. It really does. So this, of course, concludes our time together. It's been absolutely amazing being with you. We meet up again tomorrow between 9 a.m. and 12 p.m. Okay, this is for you before noon. Keep it safe and keep it cutesy. Remember, I've got nothing but love for you. And of course, I've got one more track just to seal the deal. And then don't forget, Marshall is coming in between 12 and 3 for the midday boost. So make sure that you stick around for that. Sishi with I Don't Dance. We move though.

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1: The temperature, more Rustenburg, 25, Mahikeng, 21, Kwa Pretoria, 23. Moringeno.

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1: Prosecutor Zwele Tumata told the court that the state will not oppose the accused bail application.
2: Just to place on record, the state is not opposed to bail application. Schedule 6 is applicable in this matter. We were not opposed to bail as it stands. We are now in a different courtroom, and I understand bail court is done in another court. Perhaps the court may guide us whether we should proceed with that in the other court, that is court 13, as I understand.
1: Witness K implicated Mkhwanazi, the Madlanga Commission, alleging that he masterminded the gemstone theft disguised as a police operation. Silva Sibiya, News Note, Johannesburg Magistrates Court.
0: Molwela di tshwanelo tsa thuto Hendrik Makaneta o kgadile tiego ya dituelo tsa NSFAS tsa baithuti ba ka nna dikete di le nne. 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
3: There can be no justification for administrative delays that leave students in prolonged uncertainty and place their education at risk. The revelation that some students have waited for as long as 5 months for their funding to be resolved is unacceptable. Behind every delayed application is a student whose academic future hangs in the balance because of failures within the administration of student financial aid. For thousands of students, NSFAS funding determines whether they can remain registered and meet their daily living expenses.
0: Mogo tsedingwe mo kgatlho wa Social Movement for Advocacy, Rights and Transformation, SMART, o ikwetse go SARS go tsa dikgato kgatlhanong le borrakgwebo ba di-tuckshop bao ba sa dueleng lekgetho. 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
4: The Social Movement for Advocacy, Rights and Transformation believes that SARS should immediately work with the Department of Home Affairs, Municipalities, the Companies and Intellectual Property Commission, the Department of Health and Law Enforcement Agencies to identify businesses operating outside the legal framework, ensuring that all qualifying businesses are registered for tax, recover unpaid taxes where they are due, and take appropriate enforcement action against those deliberately evading their tax obligations.
0: Kwa bokhutlong di tatofatso tsa gore go na le ditlhaselo le dipolao tsa batswa kwa mo nageng di diriswa ke ditlhopha tse dingwe go diragatsa dikgatlhego tsa tsone. 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
5: In Mpumalanga, you can see it's a Mbombela, Imalahleni, where it has been extracted the longest. And these are the regions where value is extracted. And then the question we have to ask is, if there is so much value extracted from this area, why are the people staying there so poor? Why are they unable to have the absorptive capacity commensurate to the wealth that is being extracted from? And this is where the answers.
0: Fa re wetsa ka ntlha kgolo, Julius Mkhwanazi le Witness K ba tlhageletse kwa kgotlatshekelo ya magistrata wa Johannesburg. Dikalo amogela kgaso e nngwe ka ura ya bongwe.
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0: What is it like here? Oh
1: Why
0: my
1: are you celebrating?
0: I don't know. We're celebrating that the world champions.
1: No, they keep winning. This
0: yeah, yeah, yeah, yeah, yeah, yeah, yeah.
1: Now again.
0: Yeah. I think
1: congratulations.
0: Whenever we are the ones opening up the FIFA World Cup, they win.
1: Oh, we bless them.
0: Yeah, we
1: the
0: bless
1: Spanish.
0: Them. We
1: oh my
0: bless
1: gosh,
0: them.
1: That is so amazing.
0: And another blessing here. Hi. Ha!
1: Yo! What kind of notes?
0: 43
1: oh my
0: zero.
1: Gosh barumeng
0: hey
1: saying uta mika na Donald Trump mu iseng ko
0: literally 43
1: no to
0: I know that is crazy that is crazy yeah I wonder ba isa bafana ko teng because wow
1: yes.
0: Damn all right so anyways let's start with my song key and let's kick off the show with my song Bex and Keys with the Tani Chwala 10.0
1: 10.0
0: yes boo.

0: It is the cool sounds of Doug together with Mashudu with Hambanawe right here on UFM. Dream Team is on the way. Also, Sam Deep is also on the way. Look, there are two rules that I have when it comes to emojis. Mm-hmm. I feel like people get so comfortable when it comes to emojis that I'm just like, my brother, we are not going to go down that rabbit hole. Number one, ne? When you send me, like, let's say we are texting and then there's a paragraph or something that you want to send, like a heart or something, maybe the conversation is about to end, yeah, and then you send me a heart, ne? Mm-hmm. Please do not send me that heart that is dark red.
1: What's the difference, Michelle?
0: That one is made for my love. That one is for the love of my life. That one, when it was created by the manufacturers of emojis, they said this one is for the love of your life.
1: What?
0: That's my rule.
1: Please. They both look the same. It's just that the other
0: one is
1: dances,
0: plain.
1: The other one just sits still.
0: No. Yeah, leave that one. The one that is sitting still is for the love of my life, because this love is quiet, it's proper. Sometimes.
1: I never just send that heart.
0: You never send it?
1: No.
0: Why?
1: I send the red hearts to the people I genuinely love.
0: You've never sent me one.
1: Oh, sorry.
0: Wow.
1: So if I ever send you a pink heart...
0: You've never sent me any heart, actually. Oh, not even a brown one.
1: That's unfortunate. You're lying. That's not true. We can dig through our chats. You're

0: gonna find, you're gonna scroll for a long time, but you'll find something.
1: Oh, for a long time.
0: Yes.
1: So that means you're scrolling back to 2021.
0: Exactly.
1: Oh, you are such an evil person.
0: So if I send you a white, green, whatever color heart that isn't red, just know, okay, great. In the moment, I appreciate you. But I don't really,
1: I don't really love you.
0: But like, wow, thanks, wow.
1: So the dark red one, you never use it?
0: To be honest, those two red ones, they look the same. Whichever one appears first, I prefer.
1: That one is more fat.
0: Fat. Dark,
1: yeah, it's more fat. It has authority.
0: Hey,
1: you know, it has authority. The other one is just lukewarm. Yeah,
0: really?
1: You know.
0: I'll check it out.
1: And the other rule that I have when it comes to emojis, please, when you are dark skinned, when you are
0: yes,
1: why is that in
0: yes.
1: a Caucasian
0: a yellow fist? That time you are as dark as
1: yo.
0: You know what?
1: I don't get it.
0: There's a dude who I cautioned against that.
1: Yeah.
0: Hey, please, reset your emojis.
1: Exactly.
0: That's not your skin tone.
1: Yeah, I don't get it. Why are you like that? Why are you doing that?
0: There's another emoji of an upside down smile.
1: Oh, that one. I don't like that one.
0: Don't send it. It's patronizing
1: to some extent.
0: It's as good as a text without an emoji. Just don't send it.
1: 071-260. Yes. 076-260-2815. Send through your voice note. What is that one rule that you live by when it comes to, you know, emojis? You know, whether you are texting someone, whether you're replying to something. What is that one rule you forever live with?
2: Yo, connect with Michelle and Kia. WhatsApp 076-260-2815.
3: We interrupt your regular programming with breaking news out of Rustenburg. Reports are flooding in as flames have been reported at President Boulevard. Eyewitnesses say the blaze is coming from Nandi Braai.
4: That's right. I'm standing right in the middle of the heat at Nandi Braai. 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Barbecue, mild and hot, served with pap, dombola and even dim.
3: Nandi Braai will be opening and lighting up flames near your area soon. 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

0: the cool sounds of Portia Monique together with, the name of the song is Grace, by the way. Jess B. Pistoli rework right here on UFM. More songs are coming your way. I have JR Lekhatalena coming up in just a few. 076-260-2815. We're talking about emojis, you know. People, there has to be some sort of etiquette to some extent when it comes to, yep, you know, emojis, you know. What is that one rule for you? Not for me, when you send a heart, send a normal heart. Don't go early, pitching and go hakala go red. No, reserved for my partner, if a lapo. That's why I feel ill go kakala go. And then the other one is that, please, come on, guys. Let's use like proper colors when it comes to our emojis.
1: Skin tones,
0: please. Skin tone is a CK langwa when I olebiana. Please. What is it for you? Another one, Kia?
1: For me, it has to be, don't send, if we don't have that relationship, why are you sending naughty images?
0: Oh, eggplants.
1: Are you crazy?
0: Hey, okay. Oh, yeah. Eggplant.
1: Hi, Michelle. That's you and your DMs.
0: I do not reply to DMs, unfortunately.
1: Unless you want to explain to me the benefits of eating the vegetable, then don't.

0: Yeah, Jack.
1: Eggplant, brinjal. I don't. I've never even cooked that stuff.
0: Oh. Ba go bolella gore ga totlo o ja kere go
1: po. Ke mo kae gone?
0: A ke itse. Ya re ke siwa ka nte. I don't.
2: Afternoon, guys. Afternoon. Hello. Afternoon, Michelle. You guys sound so good, man.
1: Thank
2: and that's
1: you.
2: Lovely. My emojis, ne? They match my skin tone.
0: Alala.
2: That's something that I make sure of. By the time they started making the emojis match our skin tone, I was like, yep, that's what I'm definitely gonna do. So my fist pump looks like my skin color. All these emojis, man. Just like my skin tone. They have my tone.
0: Mark Kevin, Tebe, no, over my Tebe.
1: Are you listening?
0: Or Mela Tebe?
1: Nah, I send it a lot. How much one text that similar Kia? What should I put?
0: Oh, what Tebe?
1: Give us Tebe. Could you let
0: Boo? Ah, never. What?
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0: Look at this lineup. 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

0: 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Hmm?
1: Yes.
0: Wow, you are flying.
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0: Okay, we're going to get into last word. Do send through the words last word on the Uconnect app if you want to play with us. What do we have? We have some goodies, ne? What are we giving? Last time I checked, in that meeting, you were giving away hampers or something.
1: Vouchers.
0: No. The last word meeting.
1: Hampers? Money.
0: No, hamper.
1: The thing is, we are giving away so much in the midday booth that I'm not sure which prize is for where.
0: It's
1: we
0: for
1: are giving
0: where.
1: Away something.
0: Something. So send through the words last word on the Uconnect app so that we can play
1: money.
0: With you. Is it money?
1: I don't know.
0: Hey, what emoji rules do you have? Huh? What do you have? Wow, ratabantu wakurumela di eggplant or kweza kalang. Send through your voice notes on the Uconnect.
1: I was wakurumela di wate, wakurumela di sticker no.
0: Get the sticker. Oh, the sticker. Hey, wala di sticker sa sa kwa na yes. Hey, hey.
1: Muna yoko na di sticker sa di.
0: Tibang.
1: Why di rayal?
0: Why? Awa.
2: Dumelang.
0: Hala.
1: Yo.
2: Me with emojis. You can send them. Send them. It's cool, whatever it is that you want to send. I get one of them to send the yellow one. I think they're just lazy. I don't think that they think they are white. Because the white one, yellow is just a generic. It's kind of like when you send an in love emoji. I get it, like the hot eyes, but it's still yellow. That yellow is just generic, I think. So I think I'm lazy. But I don't think that they think they light skinned. You know? But yeah, enjoy the day, guys.
0: Actually, you raise a big point over here. Okay, but let's go to the Macron and Lady Love and Brown.
1: Yes.
0: And Brown. Because
1: sense,
0: how?
1: How
0: do you? How do you? How do you? How do you? How do you? How do you? How do you?
1: How do
0: you? Zuckerberg.
3: 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The South African National Blood Service.
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0: and Arimoyod. It is Davido together with JLCJ. Jazz, well, I know who I be right here on UFM. More songs are coming up in the next hour. Lady Zama is on the way, and it's Jazz World together with Tato Hazi is also coming up. And then get like squeeze up by Jamie Foxx. I haven't had a song from him in a while. Also, coming up in the next hour, do send through the words, the last word on the UConnect app right about now. We want to play with you when it comes to last word. And here, offer something. I guess, Ritlawon. Offer something. I guess, challenge, a voucher or a
1: key.
0: Why, sugar? You taking a pleasure. So, send through the words, the last word on the UConnect app so that we can play with you.
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3: The temperature Khajana Rustenburg 26, Mahikeng 23, Johannesburg 20 degrees. 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

0: We are now in a different courtroom, and I understand bail court is done in another court. Perhaps the court may guide us whether we should proceed with that in the other court, that is court 13, as I understand.
1: Witness K implicated Mkhwana at the Madlanga Commission, alleging that he masterminded the gemstone theft disguised as a police operation. Silva Sibiya, News Note, Johannesburg Magistrates Court.
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3: There can be no justification for administrative delays that leave students in prolonged uncertainty and place their education at risk. The revelation that some students have waited for as long as 5 months for their funding to be resolved is unacceptable. Behind every delayed application is a student whose academic future hangs in the balance because of failures within the administration of student financial aid. For thousands of students, NSFAS funding determines whether they can remain registered and meet their daily living expenses.
2: Mokgatlho wa Social Movement for Advocacy, Rights and Transformation, SMART, o ikuetse go SARS go tsaya dikgato kgatlhanong le borrakgwebo ba di-tuckshop bao ba sa dueleng lekgetho. 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
4: The Social Movement for Advocacy, Rights and Transformation believes that SARS should immediately work with the Department of Home Affairs, Municipalities, the Companies and Intellectual Property Commission, the Department of Health and law enforcement agencies to identify businesses operating outside the legal framework, ensuring that all qualifying businesses are registered for tax, recover unpaid taxes where they are due, and take appropriate enforcement action against those deliberately evading their tax obligations.
2: Tla jaanong re dikonosetse ka ntlha kgolo. 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

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Danko.

0: It is Lady Zamar with Collide right here on UFM. A bit later on, we're going to cross over to Morena. Wabatena, Geroko San City Gear.
1: Yes.
0: Everything to do with the Nelson Mandela Day in partnership with San City. So we'll be crossing over to him a bit later on. Also, last word is coming up. Do send through the word, the last word, on the Uconnect app so that we can play with you. Send it right now. As I said, Ricky, So send it right now. Prince KB is coming up right after these.
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0: It is Jenny Echo together with Sway Lee with Sativa right here on UFM.
1: King. I love it very
0: you love
1: much.
0: It, ne?
1: Wow.
0: No, he's good. Are you playing music on your
1: I'm
0: phone?
1: No, I'm saying I love this song.
0: Something was playing.
1: It's the end of that song.
0: Oh my God.
1: Sivas.
0: You are lying.
1: Sativa.
0: Jazz World is on the way in just a few minutes. But it's time for us to get into Last Word. Who are we playing with, Kia?
1: We're playing with Village Miguel.
0: What's happening to Mike Wahoo? Is Kasi Kwaku Sint. There you go. All right, yes, we are playing with you.
1: Village Miguel.
0: Village Miguel. Hello, my baby.
2: Hello, hello, my darling. How are you?
0: Kishabu, and my baby.
2: You're good. I'm good. I'm good.
0: Lovely. Who else here?
1: We're playing with the love of my life.
0: Hi, Wena. Love of your life.
1: I think so.
0: Hi, Mokomuti.
3: Hi, Michelle.
0: Ooh, Linangarga, we patela ya. I'm also under nice here.
1: I can't remember how did you do it too?
0: We see ya.
1: I don't know. Okay.
0: Kita akale, nerta di trot.
1: Oh, lena lidi lebi, all right.

0: You're not.
1: All right, let's get into it. A very easy game. I think you guys know about this game. You're going to formulate a sentence, and then the last word in that sentence will be used by the next player to start their sentence. The sentence must remain within a theme. Repetition of a specific last word is not allowed. Sentences should at least contain a verb and prolonged time. To provide the sentence automatically disqualifies you, so your sentence should be provided within 5 seconds. Okay. No, it's okay. It's okay, my baby. All right. Who's going to start here?
2: I'm obviously with Mukhumiti.
1: Oh, my gosh.
2: You are with...
1: I'm Village Mugel.
2: Yes.
1: Rock, paper, scissor.
2: Okay.
1: Village Mugel, you will go first, ne?
3: Okay.
1: Yes. So you're going to create the sentence one time. So what is the theme, Gia?
2: The theme is springtime.
1: Springtime, because we are about to go on rubber in the bomb shot, rubber in the... Can't wait. Hey. Can't wait. All right, Village Mugel, you go first, ne?
3: Okay.
1: All right.
4: Wait! The quick and the brainy. My last word, you first. Let's see who will conquer the battle. This is Last Word.
1: All right, you can go.
3: Springtime is a beautiful time to show your legs.
0: Legs are shown, especially on springtime.
3: Time is very important, especially in springtime, because we celebrate.
0: I celebrate every time you get a chance, because it's springtime. What else can you do?
3: Do nothing or do everything all at once, because we are celebrating.
1: Celebrating.
2: You suck. Your sentence didn't contain the theme.
1: There was no theme in your sentence.
2: Oh.
3: Yeah.
1: I speak to
3: my girl. I speak to my love.
1: It's okay.
2: Why apologize
1: for myself? Because I can't
3: handle it. I can't handle the love of your life.
2: Oh, okay. Yeah. Rusuteleng kwa wena le Marcel.
1: Please
2: cue the music there. I wanna speak to the man of my dreams.
1: Okay, here we go.
2: Reseta tone une emanyana pele mogomotse.
0: Okay.
2: Le o sharp o win.
0: No, you see me. You see me shake it when I'm on the
2: tour. You're good with your words, hey.
0: Serious?
2: Yeah, because that's how you won last of it.
0: Anytime willing available in the negative.
2: Okay, marme ha yo akere. 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
0: Nya, khala e mo ka mabidi.
2: Oh le me mare la tlotsa. 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
0: Yo da ke ya dangerous.
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1: Yeah, ladies, I know you're tired of the same old thing. 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

0: Gem 2 days on the way. This one over here is Abo Mzala with Abangani right here on UFM. Also, if you missed that part where Kia is flirting with someone, flirting with Mkhomo, I'll play it a bit later on again. Wow, what a shocker. But yeah, we love it here. But also, we need to catch up with Veronica Batu. Yeah, we need to catch up with Veronica. Yeah, Mrs. Argentina. That's coming up right after these.
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7: 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Oh, what a place.
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0: Oh yes, and we did just that the entire, how long? 2 months, ne?
2: Yes.
0: Or is it a month?
2: No, it started 11 June.
0: 11 June. Oh, should have ended 11 July, but because I gotta go United States of America, everything has to be done in a different way. But anyways, we are here. It was Argentina taking on Spain.
2: Espanol.
0: And a very jail. Yo, boosters. Yo.
2: Wow. We really thought the trolley dash would have. It was gonna be so nice.
0: You win the boys. Ooh, Father's Day. And funny enough, Kea, do you know that?
2: What?
0: Sweetness, when she was here, Kena Itzerin last time.
2: She won. Yo, she's utamaga luck.
0: Get the boys again. 3-6 again. Oh, anyways, Veronica, hello.
3: Hello, Tamashan.
0: Wait, oh my word. Second, I was like, oh my word, this is so unfortunate. But hey, Ritla Ring, it's a competition. There has to be one winner. And unfortunately, it's not you. Kineo. Who, Neo? Go you and the boys that side. Yeah. So
2: Congratulations to Neo.
0: Father's Day. Yo. Anyways, Ritla, kopana lwena go other competitions, ne ma baby.
3: Yeah, definitely.
0: All right. Love you. Bye.
3: Love you. Bye.
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0: It is Chronicle Deep with Murder on this one with We Are right here on UFM. If you didn't tune in earlier. Oh, no, hello, Mona.
1: Too
0: kafan.
1: Excuse my love.
0: Ah, it's okay. It's
2: why apologize to myself?
0: Because I didn't know
1: Malin. I don't know when you're in love of your life.
2: Oh, okay. Yeah, I'm sitting. When I'm
1: I'm going to go to the man of my dreams.
3: No, you see me. You're
2: good with your words, hey.
3: Serious?
2: Yeah, because that's how you won lots of it.
3: Anytime mulling available in the negative.
2: Okay, marme ha yo akere. 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
3: Nya, khala e mo ka mabidi.
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3: Yo dake ya dangerous.
0: Mohamed, I love you. Have a great day,
3: yeah.
0: Hey, wana kwa rata kani?
2: Give you a taka.
0: Bona, Uritiri was taken in.
2: Hey,
0: taken is a one on kun.
2: Kadinaga.
4: Kia we tibeha. Kia tibeha. I believe over to him to more blush.
0: Wait. Ha blush.
5: Joke, Yavatung. Yo.
0: Kia.
2: Yes.
0: Ha ha ha. Proud, we see.
2: Hey, what's a horrible?
0: We see. Hi, anyways. How did that movie name?
2: Yeah, who's my next victim?
0: I'm quite tired.

0: ngwana wa sekgoba rigorous ke eng?
1: It means rigorous, like you have so much rig. And I know what the word means, I just forgot.
0: And it means...
1: It means it's an object, whatever, like a
0: kind of let's go to the news.
1: Like accurate, what demanding, so rigorous. The news is going to be so rigorous.
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3: The temperature Khajana Rustenburg 26, Mahikeng 23, Pretoria 24 degrees. 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

0: household knows how to evacuate quickly in the event of a fire. If a fire starts, leave the structure immediately and call the fire department or emergency services. To prevent carbon monoxide poisoning and smoke inhalation when making a fire indoors, always ensure a continuous supply of fresh oxygen and a clear path for toxic exhaust to escape.
1: Johannesburg Metropolitan Police Department JMPD yare e tla tswelela pele go gagamatsa melawana kwa tropong eo go samagana le bakgwetsi bao bakgwetsang ba itsietse notagi seno ke morago ga go tshwarwa ga bakgwetsi ba feta lekgolo some a le robedi mo matsholong a lone mo malatsing a mmalwa a fetileng se bueledi sa JMPD ke Superintendent Xolani Fihla.
2: Driving under the influence continues to be one of the leading contributors to fatal road traffic accidents in the city of Johannesburg. The department's regional and specialized units have maintained high visibility to remove impaired drivers from our roads before they cause harm to themselves and other innocent road users. The JMPD commends the hard work of the officers who continue to enforce the law without fear or favor. However, the department views the high numbers of arrests with great concern. It indicates that despite constant enforcement, warnings, and educational campaigns, many motorists still choose to disregard the law, consume alcohol.
1: Le phata la ditlabololo kwa San City le gateletse maitlhomo a lone a go tswela pele le tshegetsa baagi ba ba tlhokang go ralala Northwest. 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
3: According to Mokhajani, the handover forms part of the 67 minutes of service observed on Nelson Mandela Day.
4: For us, having a dignified home means a lot because with that psychologically you are able to put everything behind and able to prosper in terms of your life aspiration. At Sun City, we saw it fit for us today to come and contribute and donate this to beautiful house. So our criteria was very simple, child-headed household. And secondly, we are also looking at the household that don't have income at all. And they must be residing within this area. We are starting within Moses Kotano.
3: He adds that the entity will continue to support vulnerable households through the year with the aim of restoring dignity and improving living conditions for those in need. Koketsodikobe, News Note, Rustenburg.
1: Motlatsatona wa lefapha la bosiamisi Andre Snell o rotloeditse baithuti ba ba dirang dithuto tsa molao go netefatsa fa ba diragatsa ka botshepegi gongwe le gongwe ko ba yang teng. 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
5: Whatever you go on to do, whatever field of law you practice, just practice it with the utmost integrity. Because ultimately that, when you've traversed your professional and your personal life and you sit and you think and you reflect back, that is probably the one thing that you are going to prize above all else, is the reputation that you have. And that is intimately tied with conducting yourself with integrity.
1: Tla janong re di konosetse ka ntlhakgolo. 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

0: It is Harrison Crumble with Ride right here on UFM. Gideon is on the way. Calvin K. Who's that one? Calvin K. also is on the way. And on the way, we're going to play a countdown challenge. Do send through the words countdown challenge on the UConnect app so that we can play with you. Because why? There's a mystery box. We need to open up the mystery box. So do the right thing.
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0: Yo, what is this? No, not you. We are here. There we go. Alrighty. Kia, I think you're the right person to ask this question.
2: Yes.
0: Have you done the 48-hour movie project, film project?
2: I tried it. We didn't finish that thing in 48 hours. No.
0: I did it as
2: and?
0: Well. We finished it.
2: Congratulations.
0: We finished it. But we didn't win anything. But yes. It is what it is. But from heartbreak to hope, this is a story that reminds us how pain can be turned into purpose. A young Filipino, Sabelo Kumo. Is it Kumo? Aye. Kumo. Oh, there we go. Is making waves internationally after his short film was selected for screening in New York. But behind this success is a deeply personal journey shaped by loss, resilience, and determination. Sabelo grew up facing unimaginable tragedy and losing both of his brothers at different stages in his life. Those experiences left a lasting impact, not just on him, but on his entire family. Instead of letting the pain him to channel it into storytelling. Now, at just international stage. Sabelo.
3: Hello, how are you?
0: I am okay, and how are you?
3: I'm good, thank you.
0: How does it feel knowing your work is now being recognized internationally?
3: For me, it's overwhelming because it means hard work does pay off. So
0: yeah.
3: It's more encouraging and inspiring, yeah, for a young filmmaker.
0: Tell us about, you know, your film. I mean, what story are you telling and what message do you want to tell people to take from the story?
3: So basically, Ori is a film made for the 48-hour film project. So it was made entirely in 48 hours. It's a story about healing, you know, and so to take you on a journey, it's basically about a mother who lost his son due to house fire. And then now she's trying to find closure and spiritual healing. So it's all told in a poetic way. Yeah,
0: I really loved it. I saw a young trailer of it. So at what point did you realize you could turn the pain into storytelling, you know, your pain into storytelling and so on and so forth?
3: To be honest, Ori isn't just about my pain.
0: Okay.
3: Because, yeah, it's more of a story about healing rather than pain. Mm-hmm. So, yeah, it's not about pain. It's rather about healing. So, yeah, I can say that.
0: Yeah. Oh, no, I get you, Sabelo. So just to give others hope, how did you do it? Because you come from a place where, you know, opportunities in the arts are limited. What were some of the biggest challenges you faced while doing the project?
3: Yeah, so in Hammersdale, yeah, we are a very under-resourced community. So for me, growing up, I'd go to Durban. If ever I got cast in some local films, I go to Durban. Then I'd face challenges like, how do I get back home from the shoot? Stay overnight and then in the morning I can go back home. So for Ori, we shot it in Durban. So I was in Durban during the 2025 and 4 hours. So my

0: of a challenge, but we were taking time. We were under-resourced so much. We didn't have at the time. So, yeah, it was all project. That's what I'll say about it.
1: Yeah, so what does it mean for you to represent your community on a global stage? I mean, most people maybe do not know what is Hammarsdale, you know? What does it mean for you to represent, you know, your hometown on a global stage?
0: For me, it's overwhelming, as I say. It's an honor. So representing, so for me, it's not about just representing Hammarsdale, but it's about representing South Africa, because now I'm at a global stage.
1: Yes.
0: So So it makes me proud, you know. As I said, Hammarsdale is an under-resourced community. So we do have a lot of talent, especially in football. Yeah.
1: Yeah. Will you be attending the screening of your film Ori in New York? If not, what will it take for you to get there?
0: Firstly, about that, I'd like to invite South Africans to come and watch Ori at the Media City Academy in Randburg. So we have a screening day on the 25th of July, this coming Saturday, from 10 o'clock. So for me, I think it's possible to attend this film festival, because now I have asked for assistance and donations, so people are willing to help me. And
1: you are going to New York. Yes, yes, yes, yes.
0: The application will come back sooner,
1: yeah,
0: so that I can make it there.
1: So Sabon, you are going to New York before me. Look at you. Flying the country flag all the way in New York. Mar, we love that, and all the best with you know, New York. And next time when you do your casting, remember me, Nesabelo. I can act as well. Ne?
0: No problem. We'll keep that in mind.
1: All right, Sabelo. That is Sabelo Khomo. I would like to play your a young snippet from your movie, ne?
0: No problem. Thank you.
1: All right, chap chap.
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3: 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Out of you.
1: What better way to have the best afternoon? The best afternoon.
4: Wabana hena go fitla mo. 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That very show gore is calorie a high. You can tell by the way gore as long as midday boost is on, I'm telling you.

0: that they're in denial. Donald over the moon, Mushimani wa ko Northwest. Hey! Shimani a tletsa le a tsenya letsogo ko R&B. Hey! Anyways, we'll be crossing over to Morena in just a few. He is all the way in Sun City with Nelson Mandela. What?
1: It's your race against the clock. This is a high. The excitement is striking and the clock is ticking. This is Countdown Challenge.
0: Not physically with my
2: Morena.
0: Well, give Morena lina lage.
2: Oh, actually, yes.
0: Might as well. Yeah. Come on. Oh, yeah. Double entendre.
2: Oh, entendre.
0: Oh, so Java Clavi wins. Anyways. Gabriel! Oh, Mr. Gabriel.
2: Your line is bad.
0: Yeah, but it's not how?
3: Yeah.
0: Who's Yan already?
3: I got 900 line alone. It's amazing.
0: Oh my God.
2: Wow, for that, Gabriel.
3: I'm telling you the truth.
2: Then how is it that you can hear?
0: How are you replying?
3: I can hear now.
0: Oh my God. Ready? Oh my God.
2: Okay, let's try again. Yes, he's not lying. I can also hear it from where he is.
0: You can hear what?
3: Yeah.
0: Hear what?
2: Let's try again.
0: Try what?
2: Let's call it. Oh, yes. Shem, in a good thing.
0: Oh, is up here now?
3: Yes, much better.
0: Now. Okay, let's go.
2: Are you sure? The game begins. Oh. 3, 2, 1. What is the name of the listener winning the trolley dash?
3: Neo.
0: Mm-hmm.
2: What emoji is special for Michelle's partner?
3: Red heart.
0: Uh-huh.
2: What emoji shouldn't you ever send to Gear?
3: The red heart and the green and yellow one. Oh, the smiley one.
2: Yeah.
3: Uh-huh. Smiley.
2: What was the theme for last word?
3: What you call the spring day, spring time.
0: Uh-huh.
2: Which country did Veronica represent?
3: Argentina.
2: What was the scoreline uh-huh. between Springboks and Wales?
3: 43 knots.
0: Uh-huh.
2: Where is filmmaker Sabelo premiering his film?
3: International. UK. I mean New York.
0: Uh-huh.
2: Whose bop or flop song opened the show?
3: Michelle.
2: Yes. What was the noise coming from Village Miguel's line?
3: The car seatbelt.
0: Uh-huh.
2: Where is Morena coming from?
3: San Francisco.
0: Oh my word! Damn!
3: Yeah.
0: Oh.
3: Wow.
0: Oh. You literally had 5 seconds. Literally 5 seconds.
3: Yeah.
0: Oh, we finally did it. All right. Let's open up the box without wasting any time. Let's open up the box.
2: Okay, let me fetch the box.
0: Yeah, fetch the box. I'm a bit. Yo. Oh my word. Finally. Finally. Oh, finally. We are opening up in the box. Kana ba go chile ko so tsena ko
3: yo.
0: Go twin.
3: What's
0: called
3: this?
0: Go big boost. Sala o tile wa ntlangwana ngkhonne ke modimo na go instructa na e go isa kwa lekwa.
2: All right, let's open the box.
0: Let's open up the box. Okay. Let's open up the box. Yo.
3: Hey. I'm
2: really
3: shaking, you know, guys.
2: Why are you shaking?
0: Shake what your mama gave you. Shake what your mama gave you.
2: What are you shaking on your body?
0: Shake it. Right. Shake it up. Okay, King. Bambiri. Happy.
2: Kiki Bambiri.
0: All right.
2: Right. Wow. If we can share.

0: this thing, you and I.
1: What to share?
0: All right, let me read this.
2: Yeah.
1: Bala.
0: Okay.
1: Bala mo.
0: It says, you, dear beautiful listener of the Grand Midday Boost, that's happening every Monday to Friday from 12 to 3 p.m. with Michelle and this other girl, you are walking away with a brand new Lenovo ThinkPad powered by an Intel Core i5 processor. Laptop, yes, a portable computer.
1: Laptop.
0: A portable computer.
1: Oh, congratulations.
2: Wow. Wow. Thank you very much.
1: Oh, congratulations, Gabriel.
0: Gabriel, you
1: got
0: to
1: love you, bye.
2: Bye.
0: Bye, sweetie.
3: The speak side.
4: The game begins in 3, 2, 1.
0: What did Michelle buy the team?
5: Pizza.
6: Yes.
5: Kinesi.
6: Come on, one more. This one.
0: What time did Bafana play on Sunday?
6: Oh, damn.

0: and C's.
1: Oh my god, sorry.
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7: Hey, we come back. 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
7: 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No, not you. No, not you. Wait, what is going on? Actually, the things that I want are not here. But anyways, let's cross over to Morena. He is all the way in San City. Morena, what's happening that time?
9: Thank you very much, Michelle and Kea, Midday Boost. But listen, we are still outside Rimolida. Even MEC, Bitalekopano Ting, and the TDEC. MEC, I was listening to you, actually the community, and you mentioned something that was that felt a bit close, you know. That it's not just a house, you know, it's more than a house. What does this 67 minutes actually mean to you? Mean to the government itself, you know? I know it's from Nelson Mandela, and he created this legacy.
10: Yeah, as I was addressing the communities here, I indicated that the setting aside of this... day and time is beyond just 67 minutes.
9: Yes.
10: I have always made it very clear that even in my budget speech, I have indicated that we are going to intensify collaborations and partnerships. Mm. And now this 67 minutes speaks about dignity. It speaks about bringing hope. It speaks about changing life. It speaks about making impact. Mm. So the handing of this house is bringing happiness to the innocent souls.

0: it then says the collaboration of Sun City and the Northwest government. Mm. It's very clear that we have today delivered a house, a home, mm. and an image of the respect to dignity yeah. and the human rights, which then says we have really demonstrated the impact of collaboration with government and private sector. We have not only collaborated with Sun City here, by the way.
1: Yes.
0: There's so many pledges that came mm. out. The pledges from the Orbit College that speaks about putting these kids into their programs where they would not be expected to pay, but at least they will develop them, give them and part skills that are going to make them sustain here. We have given vegetable gardens. We spoke about food security. We have provided water. We have provided the low-cost electricity. Mm. We have also committed as government that the municipality must put them in their indigent register yes. for them as well to receive the lesser cost in terms of rents. So this is at least 67 minutes of Tata Nelson Mandela. It is not a 67 minutes of coming for a moment and then life is not the same. We have commitments that says we'll take over, we'll take responsibility for some months. There are those that says we are adopting this family.
1: Yeah.
0: So this is out of collaboration. This then gives a clear message to our people that together we can do more and together we can change lives and together we can really make impact. And all communities are also invited that when they see institutions like Sun City, they must not see it as a glossy area that does not speak to the lives of our people. Mm. They must see it as an investment where the source of bringing change can always be available.
1: You know, anything you mentioned, together we can make an impact, man. I want to know, how important is the public-private partnership, especially with these initiatives, such collaborations?
0: When I was delivering my budget speech a few weeks ago, I spoke about the gaming industry and the licenses that we have. Then Mrs. spoke about 163 million that comes from the licenses of gaming that we have. Mm. I also spoke about the 7 point something million that spoke about corporate social responsibilities. This that we are getting here today mm. is forming part of that corporate social responsibilities. Mm. And that's why Sun City was saying to us, this is more of a corporate social responsible institution than just an institution of business.
1: Yeah.
0: So it is out of those private corporation. We have a memorandum of understanding with Sun City. Remember, our collaboration with Sun City brings as well other institutions and partnership that Sun City is having.
1: Mm.
0: And that broadens the scope of government, and that then gives rise to what then responds to the needs of our people. So today we have touched lives. Today we have dealt with poverty. Today we have dealt with inequality. And today we have restored hope. And today we have brought dignity. And we have respected human rights.
1: Definitely, Missy. And before I let you go, just one last message to, you know, someone out there who wants to take part in this initiative, doesn't know where to start, could be just a community member, doesn't have to be even a private sector.
0: You don't understand how Sun City revealed the story of us having been here.
1: Mm.
0: It starts with profiling your people. It starts with having to understand the needs, like some of these family members do not even have identity documents.
1: Mm.
0: It brings government in through the Department of Social Development.
1: Yeah.
0: Some of them have passed matric in their home.
1: Mm.
0: It takes us to where Orbit is raising a hand to say, place them on our institution for skill development.
1: Mm.
0: In the other house, they are busy informally doing hairs and stuff. It then says, now that Orbit is raising the hand to say we are going to upskill them, did it must as well come in, because we have a responsibility of providing machinery and equipment for bringing and changing lives and making mm. business. So this whole circle can broaden into a complete model of government and partnership.
1: No, thank you very much, MEC. Now that's the MEC of DDECT, making sure that everything, the procedure, just runs accordingly. Sun City is also here, Sun International, even other stakeholders, we operate in the full way. Coming to you live from DDECT.
2: 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So we're just, you know, making sure Jorge Sun City also is playing.

0: part in making sure that Mutomulo Mungwe Oshapo. Also, coming up, Morena and the boys are coming up between 3 and 6.
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0: For the first time in history, the Summa Cum Laude International Youth Music Festival is landing on African soil from the 7th to the 10th of August. The Sun City Super Bowl will host incredible youth orchestras and ensembles from all over the world. 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

0: Alrighty, let's get out of here, Kia. Oh, what a day. Oh, Google it. Let's get out of here. We are back tomorrow. What a day.
1: Oh my gosh, Tuta, you don't know what you did for Michelle and I. We're gonna have a beautiful afternoon.
0: Oh, a beautiful one. Yeah.
2: Nice one.
0: Good afternoon.
1: Good evening.
0: And we are out of here. Thank you.
1: Bye.
0: Gabriel or Roman, whoever you are.
1: Bye, Sita.
0: Good afternoon.
1: Bye, Mokomozi.
0: Bye, Wayne.
1: Bye, village girl. Yeah. Bye.
0: Bye-bye.

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1: The temperature, Khajana, Rustenburg 26, Mahikeng 25, Johannesburg 21 degrees. 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
2: Avoid overloading electrical plugs and extension cords. Ensure paraffin stoves and heaters are in good condition and placed on stable, non-flammable surfaces. Do not leave children unattended in homes where candles, heaters or cooking appliances are in use. Keep matches and lighters out of reach of children. Plan an escape route and ensure everyone in the household knows how to evacuate quickly in the event of a fire. If a fire starts, leave the structure immediately and call the fire department or emergency services. To prevent carbon monoxide poisoning and smoke inhalation when making a fire indoors, always ensure a continuous supply of fresh oxygen and a clear path for toxic exhaust to escape.
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2: Whatever you go on to do, whatever field of law you practice, just practice it with the utmost integrity. Because ultimately that, when you've traversed your professional and your personal life, and you sit and you think and you reflect back, that is probably the one thing that you are going to prize above all else, is the reputation that you have. And that is intimately tied with conducting yourself with integrity.
1: Johannesburg Metropolitan Police Department, JMPD, ya re itle go tswelela pele go gagamatsa melawana kwa toropong eo go samagana le bakgweetsi ba ba kgweetsang ba itshietseng notagi. 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
3: Driving under the influence continues to be one of the leading contributors to fatal road traffic accidents in the city of Johannesburg. The department's regional and specialized units have maintained high visibility to remove impaired drivers from our roads before they cause harm to themselves and other innocent road users. The JMPD commends the hard work of the officers who continue to enforce the law without fear or favor. However, the department views the high numbers of arrests with great concern. It indicates that despite constant enforcement, warnings, and educational campaigns, many motorists still choose to disregard the law, consume alcohol.
1: Mapodisa kwa Potchefstroom a batlisisa kgetsi ya polao moraga gore bana ba le batlhano ba tlhokafale mo mokhukhung wa bone fa o ne o sha. Dikalo tsa ura eno re tsatsi dingwe mo ureng e latelang.
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6: Afternoon, let's quickly take a look at your latest in terms of traffic. We're going to be starting in Mufftown, where traffic is reported in the CBD on Nelson Mandela towards the First Avenue. That's where you will see a little bit of delays. In fact, there's also a traffic light that's not working. If you're on Sekame Road towards the N18, that traffic light isn't working, so it might delay you a bit there. In Klerksdorp, there's traffic on Ian Street as well as at the intersection with Chris Hani Road, the R30. That's where you will queue for about 2 minutes. Then you move towards Potch, where there is traffic if you're coming from the Boskop area, or rather the Boskop area, on the R501. That's as you get into Potch, you will see some delays on that specific stretch of road. Also on the N12 West towards the Mooi River Mall, there is 2 minutes of delays that you will experience there. In Rustenburg, there's traffic on the N4 from the N4, the Marikana Toll Plaza. There's traffic throughout the N4 there due to roadworks that are happening. Also, if you're using the old road, the R104 from Mooi Nooi, there is delays that you will see from Barnard's Flay. There is some delays there as well. We leave it in the CBD, where there's back-to-back traffic on Swartregens Road if you are heading towards Tlhabane as well as Rustenburg North. There's traffic on both ways, starting from the Rustenburg Mall right up until Muramedi Street. There's also unusual traffic on the R565 in Phukeng. If you are heading towards the Lirak side, there is heavy traffic as you approach Royal Marang. 0762602815, that's a number you can use for any traffic updates. Keep your eyes on the road, ears on UFM.
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4: 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In

0: name is Oskido, man. You can't ask him how he stays relevant because he knows the right people to call every time. This one is called Tiki Tiki 2.0. It's 1509. That's how we welcome you to You and the Boys.
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0: Well, one thing I can agree is that the weekend is dangerous. Look around you in the office. Check out your colleagues are how. That's how you can tell that the weekend is very dangerous. Sanel musician on this one, that's a Mali Junior essay. 2024 is when this one came out. 1515, that's exactly how we get into it. It's called You and the Boys. Kalibito ke katla khomonama, aka Jomo Chubby Sexy Ninja. Should I start by singing or speaking Spanish and saying por lo guir de bor de grado bor de gigi? Is that what I'm doing?
1: Mira, mira, mira, español. 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
0: Well, yeah, man, what a great and exciting time, hey? Well, that's exactly how it is. We are the winners. I'm very glad because the previous show, Midday Boost, Michelle and Party, they've lost to us, man. A big round of applause to Nell, man. We're going to be calling her later on. We won, even though me and Jules wanted Argentina to win.
1: Yeah, no. I was on the trata. I'm at Spain, Messi. But let me tell you why ke rialo. Messi o khonistwe ke Barcelona, so o ntsa le ka go Spain a gona molato.
0: Most certainly, man. So definitely, thank you so much to Midday Boost as well. Morena, how's your weekend? How are you doing?
2: No, Luna le
0: sharp. Yeah, are sharp.
2: Like sharp, man.
0: Are you in good standing? That's a question.
2: In very good, Luna. Hey. Luna, I'm in good standing.
0: I'm in good standing. I mean,
1: I'm not.
2: Make busy, ke participate. I got 67 minutes. Nelson Mandela Day. Baba angar gri 67 minutes of babalas.
1: Hey, 67 minutes of it le Monday yoga jogo ke
2: yona.
1: Monday.
2: It's a Mandela month. It's not just Mandela day.
1: Oh, yeah, we need your Mandela win.
0: You know what, bro Jones? I must just say the one day when Morena comes to work ale sharp, tsontse rutlo ga yena. How are you doing, bro?
1: No, I'm doing very fine under the circumstances. I'm doing fine. Yeah, Lamin Yamal and the team everyone Spanyol, thank you so much for giving me a blissful beautiful weekend. We say ela campeón. Le football mondiale, le campione, le spagnole, ira magira, le spagnole. I'm very proud of
2: Moi
1: them.
2: Muy noi final.
0: Muy noi final.
1: Muy noi.

0: So I'm fine, Jomani. I'm fine. Let's rock the show. This you
1: well,
0: and the boys.
1: Listen, I'm also all right. Thank you so much for asking, guys. Anyway, it's we're definitely about to take you on a musical journey. Before we do that, though, let's address some disrespect.
2: South Africa's divided again. Two sides, one topic, zero peace in the group chat. Pick your side. Welcome to Salt and Pepper.
1: Well, it's exactly 15:18, and so the disrespect that I'm talking about comes from a viral video that came to all of our attention this past week.
0: Yeah.
1: I'm pretty sure you've seen it, where say, "You are nothing, you can't speak to me like that.
0: Yo,
1: I'm a millionaire. I'm a millionaire. Do you know who you are talking to? Yeah. Then the guy comes back on social media and then he says, "Yeah, but you know, you guys don't know what you are talking about. Actually, this discussion started about 5 minutes before. So it's very simple, guys. You've seen what happened.
0: Yeah.
1: You've seen the video. It's very clear. I can't have to explain how it was. Unless maybe I must give more context,
0: yeah,
1: but I definitely
0: more context.
1: Will.
0: It's the Bima guy. The Bima guy.
1: Yeah, so the two dents go to a dealership. They are used to going to the dealership. They get to the entrance. Their security guy asks them, "Horbaya guy." That's where all hell breaks loose. These two gents go on to fight, not physically, but with words, degrading this, security guard. Whether or not we like, don't like, security guards are meant to, keep places safe and to be the first front, face of the company, if I may. And so what happened there is that, these guys ended up saying to the gent, "Hore, So the big discussion on the streets is, when faced with disrespect and undermining, at workplaces, do you reciprocate the energy that the person gives you, or do you respect the saying, "Ering, customer is always right"? Mospaning, are you Salt, who says, "I reciprocate any energy that even a customer will give me," or Pepper, who says, "The customer is always right"? Quickly, which one are you?
3: My brother, I'm Salt. I'm sorry. I'm not that emotionally intelligent to be Pepper. Okay. Customer's always right. I can never do that.
1: I'm saying a customer. Like, Jones.
0: This topic hits a very sensitive nerve on me. I was a security guard before everything. So I understand what that was. I'm Pepper.
1: Okay. We'll find out where I lie.
0: But thank you, Zagi Chase.
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3: Now let's start with the Commonwealth Games. So the countdown is on with just 3 days until the Commonwealth Games begin in Glasgow. Swimming South Africa President Alan Fritz says Team SA is ready to make waves. Fritz is targeting at least 6 medals, with stars Peter Kutsia and Kaylin Corbett expected to lead the charge as South African swimmers dive into action. And then moving over to Disky. It looks like Thapelo Maseka's time at Mamelodi Sundowns could be coming to an end. The winger has been given permission to find a new club after being left out of a Sundowns pre-season tour to Austria. Maseka impressed on loan at AEL Limassol and during Bafana Bafana's World Cup campaign with the Cap Riot club still keen on a permanent move. A fresh start could be on the cards for one of South Africa's exciting young players. And then big news over to what happened, Maobane. I see even Jones is pulling the mic. Spain are the new FIFA World Cup champions. Now, coach Louis, what's his name? Louis de la Fuente. Yeah, muy nuevo final. That's what he kept on saying. Has praised his squad as a source of pride for Spain.
1: Okay, but I don't think it is muy nuevo. The muy nuevo we know, aye.
3: It's muy nuevo final, my brother.
1: You're not saying it right.
3: What am I supposed to be saying?
1: Exactly.
3: So maybe 2030, the finals will be at Moinoy. But we'll see.
10: You wish.
3: But we'll see. So after that 1-0 extra time win over Argentina in the final, Fernan Torres. But Torres scored the winner in the 106th minute to seal Spain's second World Cup title. De La Fuente says that this Atlantic group has now won everything after adding the World Cup to their European Championship crown. What do you know about Mane Jones?
0: A reporting is a different But this is a wrong gadget.
3: You see, when De La Fuente brought in Fernand Torres, Jones was the first one to scream, Torres. Before we could see what Torres was going to do. But huge shout out to Williams for giving him that great assist.
0: Beautiful assist from Williams. And then I knew.
3: And then Lamine Yamal also.
0: I knew when Williams was slotted in, I knew he's going to frustrate the left hand side of those. The Argentinians.
3: Of the Argentinians.
0: But when Ferrano Torres, I knew, Jorge, they are lacking all the defenders and the middle field and the strikers Argentina. They've back forward. So Torres will be the only guy up front. Then he's going to mess up the Argentina. I knew he's going to score something.
3: Because me, what I saw was a game which was very dominant on the Spain side.
0: Yes.
3: And huge shout out to Mokoko.
0: Oh.
3: Cucurella. Huge shout out to Sister Monica.
0: Oh, Lamine Yamal.
3: Lamine Yamal. And
0: CIC.
3: Obviously.
0: Yeah.
3: And it's CIC.
0: Yeah.
3: You see? I see.
0: Yeah.
3: But now here's my chat. My only problem is Williams.
0: Yeah.
3: I know you like him.
0: Yeah.
3: But if only he could focus on his finishing. Because so many chances Williams had right after they put him in, that score could have been 4-0. You know what I mean?
0: You're right, Mike.
3: With Williams, with Cucurella also, he tried his best. With Oyarzabal, the password surname. He did his most.
0: Yeah.
3: But he kept on kicking straight to the keeper.
0: If you watch him, Williams, Atletico Madrid and the current team now, he's got speed, he's got agility, he's got everything and the control. The only thing is finishing.
3: Finishing. Let's work on our finishing. Narashi 320 Sports.
1: Ladies and gentlemen, and that is how you wrap up La Duma something on you and the boys. Let's go.
0: Español.
11: Jomo, Jones, and Morena Matsena are with you till 6 to shake off the day.

0: It's music coming from 99. Love Will Win the Day. This one is take three of it, 1529. I'd love to hear how take one and take two actually sounds. Anyway, we're in the middle of Salt or Pepper. Which team are you? We're going to play you the video that is in question. The video that made this whole moment to go viral, where two gentlemen were disrespecting a security guard. When and where do we lie? Salt says, I reciprocate energy when a customer comes in and gives me bad energy. Pepper says, no, listen, for me, the customer is always right. Let's quickly see what's happening in your world of news.
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2: Mogotse dilatela mogaetso solo fela go utla fa Salga e go etla makoko a dipolitiki go tlhopha baemedi ba ba maleba mo ditlhopong tse ditlang le tshego tota le tshegetso ya matlole mo diprojekeng tsa Mahikeng Digital Innovation Hub e thusa tswelopele ya yona tseletsedingwe mo ureng e latelang.
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0: Afternoon, let's take a look at your latest traffic. Well, if you're out in Mufftown and you're using the N18, this is from the Leonard Park site. Just before you get to the university, there is heavy traffic that you can find there. Delays of about 2 minutes is what you will go through there. In the CBD on the N18, this is also towards Main Street. There's heavy traffic there that you will anticipate. In Klerksdorp, there is traffic on Ian Street. This is at the intersection with Chris Hani Road. Also on the N12, this is towards Liam Hayes, the R30. There is delays that you will see there. In Potch, there is delays on the N12. This is towards the Mooi River Mall at the intersection with Parys Avenue. There's heavy traffic that you will see on the N12 West. 2 minutes of delays is what you will experience there. If you are in Rustenburg and driving towards Koster on the R52 or the R52, there is delays throughout that specific road due to roadworks that are taking place there. So you'd want to exercise some caution. In the CBD of Rustenburg, Haystack is heavily backed up from Life Pack Larray right up until JST Hospital towards Kloof Road. If you are heading towards the Civic Center, there is also delays that you will see there. Dr. Morocco Drive, as well as Swartrechens Road, there is delays that you will experience on that side of town. Also, if you're heading towards the Marikana Tor Plaza, there's heavy traffic in that specific side of town. This is due to lane closures as well as roadworks that are taking place there. 0762602815. Report traffic there. Keep your eyes on the road, ears on UFM.
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0: All right, so I have the video in question. I'm not going to play the whole video, just a little bit of the moment that took place. So just to give you context as to what exactly happened. Salt says, nah, if a customer... So this is very simple, guys. If you are the security guard,
3: yeah,
0: you know, would you have applied?

0: an energy of reciprocating what they did, or would you have stayed the way he was, where he was still professional, by telling them, guys, I need to know where you're going. You can't just enter there. It's like coming to UFM, you come there, and then Bertie's like, yo, where you going? It's like, nah, I know about Tobago building.
1: I mean, that's his job. That's number one, security. If you understand the word security, he's there to tell you where to go. Who are you? We love one among. I mean, access control is his thing. So I remain calm, and then I will answer him in a more professional way, because that's my job. That's what I came here to do.
0: Yeah.
2: No. It's not that I'm going to get physical or whatever. No.
1: Right.
2: I'm a very petty guy. Even Khubua.
0: If you were the security guard in that moment, how was your response? Give us an example.
2: I was probably going to take his driver's license and get away to him by skin. Yeah, what like cracky chase.
0: Well, this is a little bit of the context of the video itself. Let's.
1: Yeah.
0: All right. So, tell us where you are. Are you salt or pepper? Which one do you go with in this regard?
3: Yo. This is not your BMW. Benz of China, Tambo is me. You manage to use. You must know your truck, man.
0: Passenger.
3: What the fuck you put choking?
1: Yeah. What's that? What's that?
4: These bitches, they are crazy, man.
3: See, happy. The BMW.
0: So, guys, you know, for me, I felt so bad for the gentleman, because firstly, like, why would you even do that to a hot man?
1: Because security na hanor hapa ka BML na somewhere, maybe.
0: Security degree. We're all circumstances. That's what you were saying. A lot of people are in circumstances.
1: Yeah.
0: You can't look at someone who's at a desk or who's standing up, agata something, and say this person is whatever.
2: Nah, all I know is Tompa Moto was Kausani, Kenankan Bosaha. Kausano to talk about something Mohin. Tompa Mongwele Mongwis. Nahana for Mutali Kotasuwen. For our, this person will never surpass me. This person ing. Kausani.
0: Quen.
2: Kausani. Quen, Agotas.
0: I like that the Friday Setswana lessons. Diruta Morenapila. Anyway, we want to find out from you, which one are you, salt or pepper? When faced with disrespect, undermining at work, do you reciprocate the energy?
1: Are you muhumi?
0: Are you muhumi? Are you milone?
1: Let's keep us a mola lota mango muhubu.
5: Afternoon, gentlemen. I hope you guys are good. But y'all sound good, man.
1: Oh, thank you. Good.
5: Nam salt. Oh, fun to tangayo. I'm cheese. I go farm cheese. Not there.
1: Oh, man.
5: Taka juice. I go for juice. Yo.
0: Yeah.
5: So tangaso nga unnea.
1: Mofe. I'm tomorrow. I'm mofa.
0: One thing I'm sure about is gents are real. Like, majita helirina. But I don't know, man. Clearly, in this instance,
1: you know, one thing that clicks in your head, you're most spanning. If you're a man, it's not matter thing. After school is after school.
0: Hey, listen, we want to find out from you. Are you salt who says, Nabona, go for energy, or pepper who says, the customer is always right? We take more after these.

0: Man Neville Moeletsi, released in 2011, collaboration with an American singer-songwriter, one of the biggest in terms of house production and DJing, Nasty Nev. Oh man, every time I speak about him, I think, I think that side of town.
1: Yeah,
0: that's what I always think, Khotman. I'm like, yay. Yo, man, dope music coming through right there. Specifically on this one, it was released on his album 808, The Sweet Soul. There used to be a place called Sibariki Komoro. I don't know if you've learned.
1: No.
0: It was a park.
1: Okay.
0: Yo, growing up, that was a big deal.
1: Nada.
0: Hey, single Hawaiian. And you know, when I was like,
1: already was
0: 2000. That's when I'm like, hey, can I hurt my leg? Yo.
1: And I'm going to just call my mom. I'm going to go to the hospital. I'm going to go to the hospital.
0: Listen, we are getting your comments, trying to find out from you which side do you actually fall. Maybe you've seen the video on more social media. The security guard who's in question, who remained very calm throughout the encounter, despite being inside. Assaulted by two gentlemen who wanted to access a dealership. The security was applauded by the public for not reciprocating the energy long horne mama fire on the insults. So when I hang up and all go spanning, let's say you are the security guard himself, you know, when faced with disrespect go spanning, whatever you do in your line of work, are you salt who says nah, I reciprocate the energy? Because responding with similar energy makes me feel like, you know, I'm protecting my own dignity. Someone would say the reaction becomes immediate rather than intentional. Pepper says, no, nah, the customer is always right. Every single confrontation can end up damaging a person's reputation. Not responding is protecting an individual reputation. I will tell you, I'm definitely Pepper. I've been taught something called heat. You apply heat. Hear, empathize. And, you know, I feel like that's a way of telling someone, ore, in this instance, when you are the body here,
1: All right, I'm saying Facebook, we are on at UFM 898 on all the socials. It is you and the boy, in the boys. You are in UFM, we're in tune with you. It's 15:47. Can I let Doc Mokatsane that Jomo RNA? I'm going to stay professional. I'm Pepper in this one. Since I'm a law enforcement officer, I will stay professional in front of the people in camera. But as soon as it's two of us, thank you very much. Can I listen to Lemalubala? I'd stay professional, my Khotman Tsaka Kalinangwa, because that's probably the only source of income that I have got. And if you were to reach a point whereby I match their energy, it would eventually result in me losing my job simply for attending to protect my dignity. So now you'd never, and you'd rather say what you think as long as. It doesn't really matter.
0: Of course.
1: 103.9 more UFM. 13 I stay professional. And he will never do it again. I repeat, I'll stay professional. And he will never do it again.
0: Yeah, I like what the gent was saying. You know who we're not letting more prolong. Sometimes people do things intentionally so they get you out of things, you know. But listen, we want to find out from you. Let's quickly take more voice notes.
2: Good afternoon, them boys.
1: Afternoon, Abutarona.
2: This thing, your custom is always right. Warangamu, Garangam, Mona Lemon Bonsigam of Fatagamba. This thing, your custom is always right. The Arabola. Because I Google is Araga Jugoge Pepe. Professionally.
0: All right. Yeah, I guess why you to protect that? You know.
3: Hi, you and the boys.
1: Hi, how are you?
3: Guys,
1: ma?
3: I lost the trolley dash because of you in Spain. I am hurt.
0: Sorry.
3: But it's fine. We'll
1: Vero, what did we do? Had no
3: Pepper. I remain professional and calm in every situation, or at least I try. I don't want to find myself in a confrontational situation with a client. I don't want that, because I believe a client or a customer is going to give you your next referral, your next business. So if maybe they are unreasonable, I know people can be unreasonable sometimes, I try to calm them down as best as I can. If I fail to do so, but I don't want to find myself in a confrontational situation. I don't want that. So I remain calm and professional as best as I can.
1: Oh, okay.
0: Yeah.
3: Always.
0: And I think maybe it also...
3: Veronica Bakopoch.
1: Thank you, Vero.
0: Thank you so much, Vero. I think also, Vero, it goes with, you know, but how did Sepila, guys? Like, yeah. You can tell people have been raised well.
1: Yeah.
0: I'll close out my whole life to Mutsilin for nothing. Mm-hmm. Listen, we come back to take more of your voice in the 0762602815.
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0: When this one came out, Jennifer Lopez, a beautiful one, 1555. We still are in the middle of Salt or Pepper. We're trying to find out from you from the viral video that's been online. Maybe you didn't see it, but there is the video of gentlemen bailong hore nebaya to a dealership, and they ended up having an altercation with a security guard, and he's been applauded for his, you know, composure. Lo hore lena go bare ya o ka tswile bare wena o nya, you know, that one broke me.
1: Yo.
0: When they said, hey mona bare re tla o hira o tla tlhatswa dikoloi, like why
1: ile ke ona mmereko tlo bere ka ona mmereko mong wa bo security, like
0: why
1: would you do that to your another brother o zamang
0: bro
1: wena wa pere o ka re o rumilo ka re tere kolo ya batho ba o rumilo ice boy ba re mfana ka re tlele ka something
0: ka mo ba re wena
1: yeah ke no ke ne ke ne ke tsaba tlo go mo moeng.
0: No, that hot money deserves it. No, I just look rock hot money right now. Yeah,
1: I just get up. Yeah. Anyway, I just check it more. 076-260-2815. That's our WhatsApp number. This is you and the boys. My name is Jones Black. I just take my halim kuto rubi tepo mo mo halo bi tepo. Are good day, guys. I hope you see me. Kama chita mani resiami tausaga. Are wait you respect your job, fella. 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This a kopani ngi di tava somewhere and somehow reko tulana.
0: Yeah,
1: or one day o tlo kopana le motho o wrong a go thuba dingotse, and I am pepper, but I'm salt sometimes. It depends on the situation. I love you guys. I love you, Bitsepo.
0: Thank you so much. I see another one there.
1: Afternoon, guys. yeah, afternoon, guy, right there. I give you and I don't wait for tomorrow or now. Thank you so much. 076-260-2815.
0: You know what? There's certain people I know.
1: Yeah.
2: Hola, hola.
1: Hey, hola, era Spanish.
2: Esto, ocupada.
1: Ah, mira.
2: Hola, como estas guapas.
1: Oh, muchas gracias, amigo.
2: Temo. Adiós.
1: Yeah, temo, adiós.
2: Ocupada.
0: Angopara.
1: Yeah, no, that's Spanish. That's Spanish.
0: Man,
1: proper Spanish.
0: Hey,
1: yeah, that's Spanish. Charity. Yeah, roba pere skipa sa team ya ga. Nuira go rata thata Spanish. Thank you, Charity.
0: Thank you
1: muchos
0: so much.
1: Gracias, mami.
0: I don't even know muchos gracias.
1: Thank you very much.
0: Kiti moi noi.
1: No, moi noi hai yo mora.
0: Moi noi finale.
1: Finale, yeah, no. Muchos gracias is thank you so much.
3: Hello.
1: Hey. Hi, Spawn Nice.
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1: yeah it's one of those one are we iphanya ka nna ka re ya
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1: Iyo.
3: Iye kinali etia luna.
2: But one day otlabole unreach, you'll be unmillionaire. Well, thank you so much for taking part in the salt or pepper of today. We're gonna be telling the votes. It seems as though pepper people are staying professional, so we are well raised.
1: No. There's calmness within the community. People banali ubuntu, but batlhaloganya the conflict gore ga itlo go senyetsa letsatsi nako eo. You move on o tlogele seelele se nne fela yalo. Wena mo rute botlhale ba bophelo e leng gore go berekana le maikutlwantseng.
2: Of course, mara as Bonang Mathiba said, sometimes you must remind people who you are.
1: Who you are.
2: Because you can't just be walked over. Hi, Cornel. Anyway, about a few minutes before we get into your latest news, please contribute 0762602815. When we come back, will you speak about helping someone?
1: No, news of course. 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
4: The temperature Khajana Rustenburg 26, Mahikeng Le Pretoria 24 degrees. 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
5: Politics without governance, opacity weakens the revolution. Many cadres rush towards parliament and legislature after elections, while municipalities and administration were neglected, and leave the issue of administrative positions to be filled by people that they have no power, but it will be people that are directed what to do. And those people use that power to steal more, and you can see in Ekurhuleni, for instance.
4: Mahikeng Digital Innovation Hub e dumela gore kgatelopele mo diprojekeng tsa Science mo Northwest e ikaegile mo tshegetsong ya puso le batsaya karolo ba ba maleba. 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Tshegofatso le tsie o a bega.
6: Ndaba is adamant that local challenges can be resolved through innovative programs.
7: We can innovate as much as we want, but if they don't buy into what we are innovating, then who's going to take up our solutions? This ecosystem, it needs all of us. This ecosystem, we cannot do it alone as the innovation hub. TIA cannot do it alone. We need each other to make sure that at the end of the day, we build a proper ecosystem.
6: He called for collaborative efforts towards bridging the gap between innovation and skills development. Tshegofatso letsie, News Note, Rustenburg.
4: Lefapha la batho ba ba nang le bogole la re letsweletse pele go gagamatsa maiteko a gore batho ba ba nang le bogole ba neelwe ditšhono ka go lekana le ba bangwe. 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

0: private sector, by the civil society, how many of them own NPOs, for instance, are they being funded or not funded? And if not, why are they being funded?
1: City of Joburg rotloeditse bagwebi potlana kana beng ba dispaza shop go kwadisa dikgwebo tsa bone semolao gore di sale melao ya masipala morago le gore di kgone go fitlhelela thuso ya matlole kwa masipaleng. 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
2: We encourage them through awareness programs to support programs for them to be compliant so that they are able to then apply for the spaza shop fund, because the compliance documents from the municipality are very important in terms of spaza shop owners to firstly secure those before they can apply for the fund. And therefore it's important that, and it's encouraging for us as the city of Johannesburg to see people that have received the spaza shop fund.
1: Tla jaanong re dikonosetse ka ntlhakgolo. 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
4: 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The Betway Premiership transfer window is heating up. And not only that, a SAFA election drama is also heating up. These and more at 20 past 4.
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5: Afternoon, this is your latest traffic your latest traffic update. We're going to start in Mufftown, where there's only traffic on Nelson Mandela Drive. This is from Main Street towards Shepard, where it meets with Nelson Mandela. There is traffic in that whole area towards Molopo Drive Road as well. So also please exercise caution if you're there. Then we move towards Klerksdorp, where there's traffic on the N12 West. This is towards Liam Hayes. Also on the N12 West towards Ronson Street, there is some delays that you will see there. In Potch, there's delays in the CBD, specifically on Dr. James Moroka Avenue, Walter Sisulu Lane. That intersection is heavily backed up on both sides. Also, if you are using Thabombeki Way, this is towards Mayor Street, you will see delays in that specific area, also towards Chief Albert Lutuli Street. In Rustenburg, there's traffic towards the Marikana Toll Plaza. Heavy traffic in that area. This is due to roadworks that are taking place. Also, lane closures that are experienced there as well. If you are moving towards the Waterfall Mall, this is on the R24 South. There's heavy delays that you will experience there. In the CBD on Von Vale, towards Beyersnodier Drive, as well as Haystack, there's heavy traffic that you will experience there as well. If you are near the taxi rank, well, there's heavy traffic in that whole area, so you'd want to perhaps stay away from the CBD. Nelson Mandela, President Thabo Mbeki, this is towards the Yarona Hub. There is traffic that you will find there as well. In the Brit side, there is delays on the R511. This is as you go on to the N4. That's where you will be delayed a bit. Also, there's more delays specifically on Hendrik Verwoerd Avenue. This is towards Van Velden Street, the R512. 0762602815. Please report any traffic updates there. Keep your eyes on the road. 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

0: Cool is the name of this one, taking us to 1609. 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
1: Clock out and switch lanes while Jomo, Jones, and Morena Matsena are with you till 6 to shake off the day.

0: Races also on this one, Shasha. It's 1618. So, gents, I need you guys to gather around this corner that we have here. You know, our gents feel so safe that they come here and ask for help sometimes, okay, right? Like, so, remember last week when this voice note came up, and you know, we all gathered.
1: And then
0: someone said, no, Jomo's the one that must give you help.
2: I decided to keep quiet.
0: Anyway, so.
3: And then So
0: apparently, you know, evidence suggests that around less than 1% of the general South African population who are in older ages, Baba Hol, most experts actually say that gout. They expect gout to become a large public health issue in South Africa over the next few decades. So, you know, I mean, gout is one of those, you know, illnesses. A lot of people say, yeah, it's because of the prime meat, because of this and that. In fact, a lot of last week, Mokatli came in and said, it's not only because of meat, you know, things like acids and whatever. Mm-hmm. So later on, we're going to be bringing a nurse into this conversation. But I want to extend this to you guys. Mm. Think about it. So when we come back, we can discuss it.
3: Mm-hmm.
0: Are there any illnesses that you worried about that are from your family? Say long diteng ka molapeng. You know hore ba malome diabetes e ona leng. Are there illnesses that you know are rampant ka mo hae? What is that one rampant? The most common illness in your family bloodline. Yeah, let's get into those. Are you even worried about it, Miranda? Maybe if you're worried that you perhaps might get it at an older, at an older age.
3: Are you saying even if bolwetse ba teng bo hereditary type of thing, ba tselana, bo tswa ko bokoko, bo tla ko bo malome, le wena fela yalo?
0: Perhaps ebile o ka re botsa gore, you know, ke bo feng bo bo jileng batho ba bantshi ka mo lapeng. You find that diabetes has been the one.
3: Yeah, no, le bo di high blood.
0: Sure.
3: Yeah.
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13: Babandi tlhogo di bokete sampane ba perisha sampane ba opela.
3: Blame it on Spain.
13: All right, now the Betway Premiership Transfer window is heating up. While the big three have kept things relatively quiet, a lot of Pirates, Kaizer Chiefs and Mamelodi Sundowns are all expected to announce more signings after returning from their European pre-season tours. With the window open until the end of August, there's still plenty of transfer drama to come. And within the rugby side, the Springboks are finding their rhythm. Coach Rassie Rasmus says he's pleased after the Boks fixed the lapses that crept into their first.

0: Two Nations Champions Games, cruising to a 43-0 win over Wales in Durban. The bonus for the Bundens impressed. The defense kept a clean sheet and there were no injuries. A perfect day's work for the world champions. This is what he had to say.
1: The field is really, really slippery. I mean, with the warm-up, you could feel it's greasy. And yeah, so it's tough to play an expensive, pretty game in weather like that. And against a team that really wanted to defend, you could see they were up for the defense. And yeah, so to get 43 points and keep them to nil, we're satisfied with that. And the four debutants playing their first matches. And then obviously a guy like Kubus, Visa and Ball and those guys, they're not regular guys who play for us a lot. I think the only really guys that we can say play a lot is Kubus and Jesse and Kirtley and Dukes and so on.
0: And self-election drum is heating up. SAFA Vice President Ben Bailey says his region has asked FIFA to investigate alleged irregularities ahead of the September elections. Bailey, who is backing Sandy Lazungu for SAFA President, says South African football needs new leadership and a new direction, while insisting FIFA should decide whether the elections can go ahead. Now that's your 420 Sports. I'm Morena Matsena Kebatena on your UFM Sports.
2: Irregularities, Morena Matsena.
0: Yeah, I was looking for that word.
2: Irregularities.
0: Oh, thank you, buddy.

0: music coming from Dennis Ferreira. This one, Hey Hey. Well, it was released back 2010 is when this one actually came out. Taking us to the time, 1629. UFM, we're always in tune with you. So apparently, in South Africa, there's illnesses that are prevalent amongst families. You know, there's illnesses, they come from one generation to the next. Last week, Tapelo spoke about gout. He didn't say it was inherited or anything, but I know it's always at the back of the mind of people when you grow older. Especially that's why I think that's why some of us gents are rato ya dukteng. Khotso to mona no re me khotman nana le lung cancer and le nape ga pipa ga mo. So you know, it's just things that you write sometimes really think about. Is there a prevalent illness that you've witnessed come high?
1: I've witnessed your common ones, your high blood from my grandmother, my grandfather. That's high blood in Bosuki Rikona. I think that's that. Yeah, kids on that too. Kiss my dollar, Sibulu.
2: Yeah, no.
0: Murano, we'll come back to get yours. But a cute kiss.
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4: Mo go tsedi latela mogaetso so lo fela go utla fa Salga e gwetla makoko a dipolitiki go tlhopa ba medi ba ba maleba mo ditlhopong tse ditlang le tshegetso ya matlole mo diprojekeng tsa Mahikeng Digital Innovation Hub e thusa tswelopele ya tsone tsele tsedingwe mo ureng e latelang.
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0: Afternoon, let's quickly get into your latest traffic update. We start in Klerksdorp, where traffic has been reported, specifically in the CBD. This is towards the R30 from the N12 West. That's where you'll be queuing for about 4 minutes on both ways of that side, or rather of that specific road. There is delays on Central Avenue towards the N12. There is delays that you will also experience in that side of town. Then we'll move towards Potch, where traffic has been reported on Thabombeki Way. This is towards Mayor Street. There's also heavy traffic on Mayor Street towards Steve Biko Avenue. So just also exercise caution if you're driving there. Towards Promosa from towards Promosa Road from Ikakeng Road, there is heavy traffic that you will find there as well. In the CBD around the Moy River Mall on Dr. James Moroka Avenue, Barres Avenue, as well as Governor Mbeki, there is traffic in that whole area. So you'd want to exercise caution. With schools reopening soon, I think parents are probably moving around. Because in Rustenburg, on both ways of the N4, if you are heading towards Koster, towards the R52, there's heavy traffic on the N4 towards that specific turn, as well as on the towards the Marikana Toll Plaza, there is heavy traffic there as well. Even in Moy Noy, this is on the Marikana Road, there is more traffic that's been reported there. 5 minutes of delays in the Rustenburg CBD. There's traffic on Haystack. This is towards the Life Pack Laurier, as well as at the JST. If you are going towards the Civic Center, there's also heavy traffic in that whole area. President Thabombeki, Nelson Mandela towards Klopper Street, there's heavy traffic in that whole area. On Dr. Morocco Drive, this is from Strumosa towards the Swartrekens, there is heavy traffic also in that whole area. We'll leave it in Pretoria, where traffic is picking up. If you're heading towards Vonorboom, this is on SKM Patlele Drive, there's heavy traffic that's been reported in that side of town. There's also traffic lights not working on Struben Street. This is also on Struben and Paul Kruger. In fact, there is an accident at that specific intersection where there's the traffic lights are not working.

0: 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Please report traffic there. 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
1: Clock out and switch lanes while Jomo, Jones and Morena Matsena are with you till 6 to shake off the day.
0: All right, it's 16:33, and well, Morana Matsina, is there a prevalent
2: Matsina Gemangem?
0: Yo, Mr. Matsena. Oh, yes, Mr. Matsena.
2: Matsina.
0: You are very tight.
2: Listen.
0: Anyway, ultra. voice note. I'm correct. He still can't say it. Okay, I'll try. Mr. Matsena, and Tata Matsena, we. I can't only kiki.
3: But anyways, when a porch is room, Mamela, back to
0: you. You can't blame me for that. I mean, I grew up barge porch's room. So I'm trying now. I'm like porch. That's why I'm like in porch. I can't say porch.
3: Okay,
0: pronunciation.
4: Oh, this is funny.
3: Okay, besides pronunciation, hey, omong lenu imitso ke tlhogo. Besides pronunciation, bo ke bolotsi ba go galona Jones. Ba go ime le ke tlhogo. Ka re tlhogo ga mo design. But besides pronunciation, from my mother's side, I think it's sugar.
0: Oh yeah.
3: Yeah, I think it's they're a bit diabetic, but from my father's side, I don't think there's any. Yeah, I haven't seen any. Yeah.
0: Then your father kana ke originally mo.
3: Kimobeni.
0: Yeah, awa. Wakwala. Wakwala.
3: Mopedi twi.
0: Wakwala. Listen, we're asking you, is there a prevalent illness in your family? Besides the two that have been mentioned on the show, hypertension also remains one of the biggest chronic diseases that are there. In fact, us young people between the ages of 35 and 45, recently, the cases are going up because we are drinking, we're not sleeping, we are not eating healthy, and all other junk is in our bodies. And we're having the best time of our lives.
4: On a little asthma. Yeah, baba mbeke batho ba di asthma, ba kholo he mashapo.
0: Yeah.
4: Maka se bolwetse lone.
0: Maka. Ah, ke bolwetse.
4: Maka.
0: Ke bolwetse.
4: Hey, ape ba bona le batho ba tswang gore le TV tsa corona ba tetse maka ba tshella bana ba bone.
0: We come back to speak to a nurse and he break gouts.

0: that was created as an awareness song. Ukalwena, back then when they called it Pamukati. Oh, what a time, man. Ihashe Lomhlophe is also on this one. It's 16:39, so most experts are expecting gout to become a larger public issue really soon as we grow older. We find out more information about gout with Zakhele Sibanyoni.
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3: Wesifo somada, telo zinige zamada, ngitimina nezinjaza. Exesha fere gunjani. You know what time it is? I go by name of Fifi Cooper. Motoko's one and only hashtag Boss Lady. 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
0: Abashwe, listen, it's UFM, you and the boys. Remember that you can catch us on DSTV 842 or simply download the Uconnect app to take us wherever you're going to go in the world. So we spoke earlier on, Jones, about, you know, the prevalence of gout.
4: Yeah.
0: You know, shout out to, you know, our brother Tubbs. It's not always easy to share with people like what you're going through, you know. So yeah, shout out to you and also for getting help. But one thing we've realized when we had that conversation is that Babanchi Warnarnali, a lot of misconceptions about what gout actually is, right? We always think, or Norman, you know, you are like me, Jomo, who says, I don't eat braai meat because I just genuinely, you know, don't want to be eating a lot of red meat as a person that I am. You know, there's people that say, no, but, you know, it can't be only through meat that you get gout. So that's why we're going to have a conversation now with Nurse Zakhele Sibanyoni, who's going to be giving us a little bit of more insights into gout as we try to understand this for us gents. Good afternoon to you, Zakhele. How are you doing, my brother?
5: Afternoon, sir. I'm good. And how are you doing? And then good afternoon as well to the listeners of UFM. I hope everyone is good on this lovely Monday.
4: Thank you, Mr. Sibanyoni. You're welcome.
0: We're doing well. I'm here with Jones, and we actually, you know, want to debrief this a bit because misconceptions about gout, you know, as a person, as a gent, you know, when you have that meat, sometimes you always think at the back of your mind, is gout really always, you know, connected to that? Or if you want to tell someone, what exactly is gout?
5: Oh, okay. Thank you for that question. So, yeah, no, like gout, like I know a lot of people, they are myths, in fact, around gout, especially.

0: amongst young people, especially the young men, mm-hmm. Or the young guys who are growing up. So, but like in simple terms, like gout, like it's an extreme painful form of inflammation, like it's like an arthritis, you know? So it is caused by excess uric acid in the blood, which we call it hyperuremia, in the blood. So like it simply means there is an excess lead to sharp crystals depositing in the joints.
1: Oh.
0: So like it simply means that this acid in the body, when it's being produced, it is being produced in excess, in an amount that is very excessive, and then it forms crystals that end up like piling or deposited on the joints of like especially like the bigger joints, like your big toe. Like in most cases, you find that gout like a statamumal bone, especially your big toe, which like it end up like triggering like some intense pain and some redness around the area, and then also some swelling. So that is how I can put it in simple terms.
2: Yeah. No, I like how you've explained it. You know, you've already explained that it's one anyanale arthritis. Is it the same as an arthritis? And what does it mean when you say high uric acid is high? Like, does it mean, can we look called drinking or, you know, does it mean, where's this acid coming from? You know, maybe just to classify to us, why would we say it's the same as arthritis? And when you say high uric acid, what does it actually entail?
0: Okay, if you remember, our body, it produces uric acid when it breaks down purines. Like, remember, in the body, when you eat whatever that you are eating, there are gastric juices or gastric acids that must be produced in order, to assist the digestive system in digesting or in breaking down whatever that you have taken. Né? So, in this instance, what happens, the uric acid will be produced in excess, not in a minimal way that it's supposed to be. So that is why it ends up being deposited on the joints. Horror, it's not completely used up. Maybe for plus minus, maybe you need only, for plus minus, 10 mils of that uric acid. Then when maybe your body, it produces more than that, maybe 15 mils. And then when it comes to gout, and you mentioned also arthritis.
2: Yeah.
0: Arthritis, gout, the difference is, arthritis, it can be something that is genetical. You get what I'm saying? Maybe it's something that you got from your heredity and stuff like that. And then with gout, it's something that happens due to our lifestyle.
2: Okay.
0: It doesn't mean that you drink a lot of coke or whatever, then you'll definitely immediately have a working gout. So it depends. There are a lot of factors that determine what an individual might have a gout and stuff like that. I hope that I answered your question.
2: No, you've covered me.
1: No, you did. You did. Mr. Zakheles Banyoni, you're speaking to Jones. Do you mind that? Ah, how do we stop that gout attack quickly? That's number one. And then, is it seriously for a gout? It's for a bontate fella. Is it a male? But the males only.
0: All right. To be honest with you, gout is not bolete ba bontate fella. But the men are more prone to having gout.
1: Okay.
0: Than basadi, because most of basadi they have gout most of the time after menopause. So the reason they have gout as early as possible, whereas their female counters, they can have gout post menopause. Because there are a lot of endorphins, and then their bodies, especially females, they undergo a lot of things that men they are not going. And all those things. So in another way, somewhere there is some kind of excretion and the balancing of the hormones and the balancing of this acid, especially for the females. So that is why mostly it's prone to men. And then also if you check also the lifestyle yeah, but I'm afraid to be honest, now it is very excessive. And then then how can it da the seafood and then can I live here like I'm white color. So all those things and then

0: So if you check a banana babanchi, most of them they are obese. If you have one of them, maybe they're okay, but not in cover. So those people, they are also prone to developing gout. So those are the most things that made men to be more prone to gout.
1: Yeah. Well,
0: I hope I answered you.
1: Yeah, no, you did answer, you know, and some of us are actually very guilty there. But the one question that we wanted to debate, because last week, you know, Morena came with a notion that perhaps when you are bigger, you are more prone to get gout. Yeah. Is weight a factor when it comes to gout?
0: No, it does. It does. Because, like, remember, like, when you are big, like, okay, like, let me not just say big, but, like, when you are maybe overweight or maybe your weight is extremely huge, the reason why, like, you are prone, even your metabolism, in some point, it gets lower. So, like, just imagine your body produces that uric acid, and then your metabolism is very slow. Like,
2: it can't be working, so you end up
0: deposited, like, to those joints. Then you start having the gout. Again, let me try to exercise. If you don't exercise as well, you are prone to having this. Hence, like, you will also find, okay, maybe but babbling overweight most of the time, they end up having working what we call this crystal, kidney stones.
2: Okay.
0: And then also their cholesterol is so high. So, like, all those things, they are leading to this uric acid, even deposited, like, in the joint. So, like, I can say her weight at some point, Leona, it does play a major role in development of this.
1: All right, most certainly. Listen, if you just join us, we're speaking to Nurse Zakhele Sibanyone, who we're going to come back to break more, actually getting also into the link of alcohol and gout.
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1: Well, it's UFM. We still are in tune with you. If you just join us, we had a conversation about gout. Getting to know what gout is all about, because you and I know it.
10: Medical center or any medical school, but it's fine. Let's wrap up very quickly, Mr. Sibanyone or Blelahor. What are the biggest myths? Because Harna Libatu Yaga, the same thing, Rubomotokono or Blelahor, Aho diagnose. What are the biggest myths or self prescribed information that people have about gout? That's number one. But I just want to know personally for me, how do an individual know that this is gout or is just any other type of a pain joint?
0: It's inflammation. You've got what we call inflammation. Ne?
10: Yeah.
0: So, okay, born a gout. Like, it's also different to karokere, but babang babali di abscess and or maybe the gout. So, obviously, like you will hear, the symptoms of the gout, they are extremely acute and very severe.
10: Okay.
0: so they can, okay, maybe like most of the time they tend to have pain at night, right? Like you can feel it on your toes. And then luckily, at least the gout most of the time it starts on the toes, right?

0: Because like when you are standing, obviously everything goes down. So it's most of the time you start on the toes. Yeah?
1: Oh, okay.
0: So you definitely see, for Norman, this is an intense, sharp pain like on my joints. And then also the next thing, how do I go ready and then how do I go? Obviously like that one, it will tell you, Norman, oh, okay. This is gout. And then the first thing that maybe you can do maybe for treatment, I want a brufen. Like a lot of people, they take brufen. So,
1: okay,
0: like,
1: yeah,
0: brufen
1: yeah,
0: is
1: yeah.
0: The best. Yeah, because like it's an anti-inflammatory opioid, so like it does help a lot. So and then on the myth about gout, okay, like a lot of people they've got this myth. So okay, gout it's hard to sell about baba nambia. I tell you, like it, that's a myth on its own. So gout is hard to sell everyone who drinks alcohol. Like gout, it affects everybody else as long as our lifestyle is not modified. Like we are not living a healthy lifestyle and we are not eating well.
2: Zakele, is it hereditary? Yeah, yeah. Tell us. Yeah, how do you talk about malume? It's an ego.
3: Yeah, he said it's a lifestyle base, right?
0: And unfortunately, this one is not hereditary.
1: Okay.
0: I said for arthritis, it can be hereditary. It can be hereditary. Like, that is why you must be able to differentiate between gout and arthritis.
3: Yeah.
0: Sometimes it can be a family oriented disease. Maradika gout, no, it's not like that. That is what differentiates gout and arthritis.
2: Sure. No, thank you so much. Thank you so much, Nurse Zakele Zibanyoni. Again, I'm going to give you maluma ka wa na tsoga blowa ke go gare ke yona ka ga tsoga ka ba itshu a gata ka di right mo fast na ke itharo tsamika tshetse wa tsamika ka nte ke gauti pokina ba rwantse ga mushimane lo ene e tlo go tshohana ya no since ke tsogile nako eo.
3: Well, thank you so much, Nurse Barakemak, Zakele Zibanyoni, for the help and for the information. As you close this one, you know, as someone that promotes healthy lifestyle, specifically towards gout, what advice can you give to gents that have identified it, gents that don't have it right now, and others that have friends that have it?
1: Mm-hmm.
0: Okay, what I can say to my gents out there, I don't know anything about it. As much as, oh, now you're an enemy, like what can I say? Enemy is so that like, you can be able like to flush these substances in your body. Also, you are helping your kidneys as well. Like, you know, like this uric acid, it doesn't only affect your joints, it also affects your kidneys. So, how do you know? Let us hydrate, like what can I say? Like, water, guys, is very important. Whatever that you eat, whatever that you drink, look at your make sure at least on a liver bottle, maybe at least 4. And then also, it will help you for Oscar Bincha, especially more yelling.
1: All right.
0: It will occupy some certain space so that, like, I'll feel the need to know more and more how they need.
3: All right, then. Thank you so much, my brother. We'll definitely have you on speed dial. The next time we have a medical issue, we're calling you.
0: No problem, my guy. Like, I appreciate it.
3: Thank you so much. That is Zakele Zibanyoni. Guys, our man who started this conversation actually sent us a voice note. Let's take a listen.
4: Good afternoon, 3T6 crew.
3: Jomolo
4: Jones. Bona Jones, kiko pa umbolezen dati wakore. Okay, yona that acid. Yeah, wotanka yona. Efo milen kizo ne diyo zanzari buwaze. How do you reduce it? Because now we are going to move on. Again, I'm going to move on. Wait, now I'm going to give my na. So, kiko pali mozore. How do you reduce that weight? I think ACTA we are going to go on. If let's any causes on the book out. Tapelo brandi malchazare tumbelita. Thank you.
3: Thank you so much. It's all right, my brother. We'll get you that answer and we'll send it your way. Let's quickly wrap up this conversation.
5: How's it, guys?
2: How's it, my God?
5: How's it? Jones,
3: come
5: to my. You know the voice, you know the vibe. I'm not, guys, truly speaking, but we see one of the things we have left. The name of the name of the name of the name of Zali, everything. We need to have the table of the guys. And I'm Jones, Kanya, Machismo, don't take you. And again, the long life I have a high sharp, what we see soon. You get a horse. She's one of you always. You always, I'm Jones. She's one of you always.
2: Get in brackets, I would.
5: Five, very sharp, what we see soon.
2: No,
5: wait, I. Thank you,
2: thank you, my
3: guys. Lena, let's run your man over. No, it's.
6: I got to enter your guest as well. I'm having this kind of problem. You know, when I'm trying to lift up my feet, I'm screaming like

0: Nobody's type shop.
1: Yo.
0: I don't know, is it arthritis or gout? Please help me through all this. Give me a solution to that problem. I thank you very much. This is Matthews Mokhoya from Tihani.
2: My brother.
0: I think.
2: Matthews, I think the best way is to consult, you know.
3: No, I love another doctor.
2: Yeah, because if my brother were to give you advice over the phone, nah, it's not gonna work.
3: No, I go doctor.
2: Yeah, best go to the doctor. Maybe we must have this on Mondays, eh? Ritarato, Rubulin Sanemur, Mangutriking, Biang,
3: No, I get a little bit of a doctor.
2: But we'll send that voice note to Mr. Spagnoni. Thank you so much. We have the news in just a

0: Hey man, this is not a new song, by the way. Everyone's saying it's a new song. Nazi Faded Love 2013. Truth Be Told is the name of the album. Your news.
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2: The temperature Khajana Rustenburg 25, Mahikeng 23, Johannesburg 19 degrees. 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Stofile o a tlhalosa.
3: Weakens the revolution. Many cadres rush towards parliament and legislature after elections, while municipalities and administration were neglected, and leave the issue of administrative positions to be filled by people that they have no power, but it will be people that are directed what to do. And those people use that power to steal more. And you can see in Ekurhuleni, for instance.
2: Mahikeng Digital Innovation Hub e dumela gore kgatelopele ya diprojeke tsa Science mo Northwest e ikagile mo tshegetsong ya puso le batsaya karolo ba ba maleba. 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Tshegofatso le tsie o a bega.
4: Ndaba is adamant that local challenges can be resolved through innovative programs.
5: We can innovate as much as we want, but if they don't buy into what we are innovating, then who's going to take up our solutions? This ecosystem, it needs all of us. This ecosystem, we cannot do it alone as the innovation hub. TIA cannot do it alone. We need each other to make sure that at the end of the day, we build a proper ecosystem.
4: He called for collaborative efforts towards bridging the gap between innovation and skills development. Tshegofatso Letsie, Newsnote, Rustenburg.
2: Lefapha la batho ba ba nang le bogole la re le tsweletse pele go gagamatsa maiteko a gore batho ba ba nang le bogole ba neelwe tshono kgotsa ditšhono tsa go lekana le ba bangwe. 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

0: He says, are they being funded or not funded? And if not, why are they not funded?
1: City of Joburg e rotloeditse bagwebi potlana kana beng ba dispaza shops go kwadisa dikgwebo tsa bone semolao gore di sale melao ya masipala morago le gore di kgone go fitlhelela thuso ya matlole kwa masipaleng. 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
2: We encourage them through awareness programs to support programs for them to be compliant so that they are able to then apply for the spaza shop fund, because the compliance documents from the municipality are very important in terms of spaza shop owners to firstly secure those before they can apply for the fund. And therefore it's important that, and it's encouraging for us as the city of Johannesburg to see people that have received the spaza shop fund.
1: Tla jaanong re dikonosetse ka ntlha kgolo. 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
5: Afternoon, let's quickly take a look at your 5 p.m. traffic update. Well, we'll start in Klerksdorp, where traffic has been reported Central Avenue towards the N12. There's heavy traffic that's coming from the Buffalo's Doorin. So also exercise caution if you're there. N12, this is past Liam Hayes, the R30 towards Alabama. There is traffic that you will find there. Also, after passing the R503, this is also on the N12. That's where you will see some moderate traffic delaying you there for about 4 minutes. In Botch, there's back-to-back traffic on Parais Avenue towards Moy River Mall. That traffic goes on to Dr. James Morocco Avenue. This is past Sol Flaiki. Then we move towards Rustenburg, where there is traffic specifically in the CBD. If you are leaving the CBD on the R510 towards Beitikong, as well as Miriting, as you pass Correctional Services there, there is moderate traffic that you will see towards Molopo Drive. There's more traffic towards Tlhabane as well as Pokeng. The R565 is backed up literally from Swartregens Road as you turn from Tlhabane side. There's traffic throughout as you go to Pokeng. If you are also in the CBD, Nelson Mandela Drive towards Klopper, as well as on Haystack and Klopper, there is some delays that you will anticipate. On the whole area from Kloof Road, this is past the Civic Center, over to Boven Street, that whole area has traffic. That traffic is also created by a traffic light that's not working at the Gristown Mall robot there. Also on the N4 towards the Helen Joseph Bridge, there's heavy traffic that you will find there towards Berserk Academy. 076-260-2815, report traffic there. Otherwise, keep your eyes on the road, ears on UFM.
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3: 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Jomo, Jones and Morena Matsena driving you home. 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

0: If you haven't joined the challenges yet, well, you'll catch on. It's music from Novak. It's called Saze Sola. It's taking us to the time 17:09. Our power shots is coming up in the bit.
1: We interrupt your regular programming with breaking news out of Rustenburg. Reports are flooding in as flames have been reported at President Boulevard. Eyewitnesses say the blaze is coming from Nandi Braai.
2: That's right. I'm standing right in the middle of the heat at Nandi Braai. The fire is perfectly braaiing vors, chicken, short ribs and beef flavors. Barbecue, mild and hot, served with pap, dombola and even dean.
1: Nandi Braai will be opening and lighting up flames near your area soon. 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Taste so much more.
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0: Anyway, the person giving us our shot today is Morena Matsena.
7: Morena, I'm going to get you.
0: What's your shot, my boy?
8: Before I get to the shot, you know what's crazy?
0: Yeah.
8: Oh, tell you what I got. Tell you what I got. Kirosa kopi remedy unto your hot ring.
7: No,
8: yeah.
7: No, I say hereditary, but this is itself inflicted. So I have sustaining. So that's what he was saying that day. Mucho chomelo ka mucho momo.
0: Poison in take poison.
7: And then tell me what I went. I'm going to show you the movie.
0: All right,
7: lifestyle.
0: Lifestyle, Morena, underline.
8: So success is to wake up each morning, because that means every morning you wake up, it's a new day to try again. You fail, it's a new day to try again. Do not give up, my kazi. As long as Opel, as long as Otoha, Arabakeni.

0: It's music coming from Bonsai. This one is called Tell My Story. It reminds me of a clip I saw this past week. Barre, hey, where now? Is it the truth? Someone says no. Listen, I don't know if it's the truth or not. Believe it. It's fine. It's yours. I don't have to tell my story. It's 17:19. We come back to give you a latest sports update. And then when we come back, guys, do you want to know how much we spend at the World Cup in terms of amount? Do you, yeah, you want to know how much we spent? We went to the World Cup, and as a country, we spent a lot of money.
1: How much did we spend?
0: Just guess. Just give it a wild guess.
2: 100 million.
0: Nah. A wild guess.
1: 50 mil. I'm close.
0: Wild guess. Oh, 50. 100.
1: 40. 40 mil.
0: We'll see. I think you guys are close. Yeah. Well, we'll find out what the amount is. You know how much it is?
2: We'll find out. What's the note?
0: Aye, man.
3: Clock out and switch lanes while Jomo, Jones, and Morena Matsena are with you till 6 to shake off the day.
0: For the first time in history, the Summa Cum Laude International Youth Music Festival is landing on African soil. 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Tickets are incredibly accessible, ranging from just 100 rands to 120 at tickets.ticksa.co.za, which covers your resort entry. Come witness the world unite through music.
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2: Now let's get straight to the sports. We are debating about, you know, the 31 million being spent by Keaton.
0: You said it amount. I'm not trying to speak.
2: I think that's a good amount. Honestly.
1: 31 million. That is spent by South African government under sports minister, Mr. Keaton McKenzie.
2: Yeah.
1: That is with everyone who went to the World Cup,
2: exactly,
1: including the Bafana, including all the people. The money cost to 31 million.
0: How do you justify? That's a good amount.
2: Jomo, we were going to build one flag for 200 million.
1: This was 22 million.
2: Oh, this was 22 million.
0: Yeah. We were
2: This was how many people?
1: There was one person.
2: One person.
1: I get in there.
2: Okay, sure. How many fall under that 31?
1: There's Ama TV, there's players, there's fans, study lengua, there's Mama Joy, or Dawala Piling, but Arriba Leahake. Anyway, Maruji Lady Josaka, Guadalajara Baba. So there's a lot. I mean, I'm not saying it's too much money that is wasted, but it shows when the South African government, Mini Mr. Keaton McKenzie, when he says, I'm going to do something, he did it.
2: He does it.
1: He took people to the World Cup. They
0: all
1: enjoyed. I'm saying. I spend the triple.
0: I was just saying, if we had the 31 million in the artist fund, then that would be amazing.
1: Oh, lovely.
2: In the artist fund.
1: Yeah, now you're talking, Jomo.
2: Jomo, you haven't even registered as a DJ. It's okay.
0: Says who, bro?
1: Says who?
0: Do you have a CSD number? Ha!
2: All right, let's get straight into it. The race for the SAFA presidency is heating up. SAFA Vice President Bennett Bailey says the Cape Town region has formally asked FIFA to investigate alleged election Jomo, please say the word. Irregularities ahead of September SAFA elections. Bailey, in now backing Sandile Lizungu's presidential bid, says South African football needs fresh leadership and believes FIFA should determine whether the election

0: can proceed fairly. And now Team SA is ready to fly the flag in Glasgow as the Commonwealth Games get underway. SASCOC President Barry Hendricks says South Africa's medal hopes don't rest on swimming and athletics alone. Hendricks believes sporting like cycling, netball and weightlifting can also deliver podium finishes as Team SA targets a strong all-round showing in Scotland. And then back to Diski, Bafana Bafana defender Olwe Tumkanya is reportedly pushing for a move to Europe after failing to return to Philadelphia Union. The MLS club rejected an offer from a Belgian side, while Rangers also showed interest. Makanya believes he was promised a European move if an offer arrived, but for now his future remains up in the air. Now that's your 520 Sports. Samurana Matena Kebatena on your UFM Sports.
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2: ¡Adiós!
5: ¡Adiós, ocupada. Amigo!
2: How do you feel, Neo? Gracias, Neo. Gracias.
5: Oh, Neo, please say it once again. Are you happy?
1: I am happy.
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2: Yo, Neo, you've just joined a long list of winners on UFM 89.8. You've won yourself a trolley day. Yay! So as a team, because we've been supporting you now, so we have a list of things. Jones, what's on your list? Morena, what's on your list of things that we are getting?
5: The packs.
3: The packs?
1: Yes.
3: Yeah, the packs.
2: I'm pretty sure you're excited. Your husband or boyfriend or man was the one who was helping you. Didn't you say the last time he was helping her?
3: Ooh.
2: Oh, I thought
3: I was the boyfriend.
2: Oh, was it you?
3: It was me.
2: Were you helping her?
3: I was helping
5: her. Oh, boy.
2: Anyway, Neo, any words that you'd like to send out? Thank you so much for, you know, taking part. I mean, it all started with you sending an SMS saying, big boost. And then we called you Waketa Group, Wahana South Africa Arena, which you did a good thing by saying no to, clearly. But yeah, what words would you like to say?
1: Thank you guys, an opportunity, thank you. And happy thank you to go Espanol, Batun, even against Argentina.
2: Muchas gracias.
5: So what was your feeling yesterday when the final match under 120 minutes if Spain 0-1? What was your feeling around the house? You should know Hosiana Cruiser list, but Neo Scalibala, Snafy, did you say the cards, the harten neo?
1: I was anxious.
5: Okay, no, beautiful. So unale an idea hore
7: the number you have dialed doesn't exist.
5: Please wait carefully.

0: ka trolley o ska thula batho wa itse gore bile o tsaya eng a o so planile o na le idea
1: redial cash
2: o mo dropile jomo
3: actually sorry
2: jomo jomo na le jealousy jomo rata Messi jomo is not
3: what?
2: Spain
3: guys lena le shapa I wanted to call Michelle because nara salimo
0: oh
3: alimo
0: wetse wa gharteni
3: o alimo alimo fela
2: I want to drop you there.
3: Joe, please, let's try to get her again. Can we get Noah again?
0: Did you drop Noah?
3: Anyway, I didn't drop. Guys, anyway, let's go to quickly news, and then we'll come back and do this again. Morana, can't you want to move away?
0: Morana, I shall put
3: some. Dimani, me bra. Dimani.
0: You never tell me, you say, go to the
3: I don't believe. Wait. I'm going to go to the hospital. I'm going to go
2: to the hospital.
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3: Well, good afternoon. Let's quickly take a look at your last traffic update. Perhaps most parents have completed the returning journeys from collecting kids. It seems as though it's busy on most fronts of the province. In Klerksdorp, there's traffic in the CBD. This is on Krasani Road towards Liam Hayes. There's also heavy traffic towards Platan Avenue. This is from the N12 West. There is heavy traffic there delaying you for about 2 minutes. Also on the N12 past Liam Hayes, there's heavy traffic that starts from Voortrekker Road right up until as you approach Alabama. There is traffic that side of town. And we move towards Potch, where traffic has also picked up. Tabombeki Way, this is on Mayor Street. There's heavy traffic in that area. Not sure what exactly is happening, but also on Chief Albert Lithuli Street from President Street until Gout. That's towards the garage there. There is some delays that you will actually anticipate. Then we move towards Mufftown, where traffic has been reported specifically on Chief Albert Lee, on Dr. Albert Lutuli Road. This is from Bray Road. There is heavy traffic there. In the CBT, there's heavy traffic on Nelson Mandela and First Avenue, as well as on Nelson Mandela and Shepherd Street. There's heavy traffic on that side of town. In Rustenburg, traffic has picked up. If you're heading towards the Marikana Toll Plaza, expect to queue for about 5 minutes. That traffic starts from Kroondal right up until the plaza itself and beyond. As you head towards Bapong as well as Pretoria, there is traffic in that side of town. Also, there is traffic on the R24 South. This is towards the mall. That's where you will be queuing for about 4 minutes. The traffic light at Kloof Road next to the mall there isn't working, so it's creating traffic right up until the high school on Kloof Road. On N4 towards Helen Joseph Bridge, there is heavy delays that will keep you there waiting for about 5 minutes. If you're heading towards Buitekong Meriting, there is heavy traffic from the prison as you leave town, as you approach Molopo Road as well. In Pretoria, there's traffic on most sides of the city. Wonderboom is heavily backed up on all sides. Eskom Patele, Mansfield, as well as Steve Biko is heavily backed up there. Then you will experience traffic if you're heading towards the main lane side. This is on the N1 North. Roadworks from Lanewood Road, and then as you approach the Mainland Mall itself towards the Flying Saucer interchange, there's also traffic that you will experience there. I'll leave it in Johannesburg, where traffic has been reported at the Buccleuch interchange as you approach Maxwell Drive. There's heavy traffic in that whole area. In fact, there is more traffic on Main Road towards the N1 North, Witkoppen Road towards Winnie Mandela. There's an accident on Winnie Mandela Drive as you approach Uranium. 0762602815, that's a number to use for any updates. You'll get your next update tomorrow morning with Orise Mafora on The Breakfast with You. Keep your eyes on the road, ears on UFM.

0: Not to swear, DJ Qness on this one, and Malay UPZ. It's called Uzonge Kumbula. It's music taking us to that time. Sadly, this week we learned of the passing of Ntate Sputla Sebogodi, and we're going to be speaking to some of his colleagues when we come back as we, you know, send tributes to a life well lived and a life that entertained all of us.
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0: Hey, we come back. Good afternoon.
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0: Of course, we are leading you to the time, 6 o'clock directly. And I did say to you that we're actually going to be having a tribute interview. You know, I mean, we all learned of the passing of Ntate Sputla Sebogodi. A lot of people know different names, and Ntate Kenneth Mashaba and so forth. But one of the most, you know, important thing that Ntate Sebogodi was actually known for is acting in theater. And someone that has worked very close with him is fellow actor Patrick Sankubukaba, who actually worked alongside Sputla and knew him beyond the character. In fact, as we speak, on the eve of the passing of Ntate Sputla, was literally cooking a storm with Patrick Sankubukaba, as well as another legendary actor, Ntate
9: Jerry Pele.
0: Yes, who used to be Ntate Mofokeng from
9: MZN Sinsizo.
0: Yeah, so you know, I felt so deeply touched. You know, I've seen this on my socials. I've seen it on my WhatsApp because Rotman is a bit closer. So I can. So now when I see the passing, I'm like, ow. These people are cooking a storm for Kabehamos. You know, so what a moment. I would like to welcome you, Brasanku. How are you doing?
10: I'm trying, my brother. I'm

0: Good evening to you and the listeners across the country, and especially those who, you know, who followed Brasputa all the way from stage to film to television, and even in the street, because it was men of people.
1: Most certainly. You know, condolences to you and your fellow brothers. You know, I mean, when something like this happens, Rotmane, you, the people that are closest to the person that has passed on are the ones that feel it the most. Without wasting any more time, I know how busy you are, you know, trying to put together everything. When you first heard of the death of Abu Disputla, what was the first memory that came to mind? I mean, it's me taking you back to when you guys met. What was the first thing that, that happened when you learnt of his passing?
0: It was the last bow, actually, that we gave at the Grahamstown Arts Festival. I remembered that that's where he gave his last bow, the curtain call. And also remembered that, oh, by the way, he started on stage, and this is where he ended.
2: Mm.
0: He gave his last show and last bow on stage. With honesty, with energy, with love, because he was more of a theater person than as we usually, you know him as audiences around the country and beyond. But it's that last bow that will always stick in my mind.
2: Okay.
1: Yeah. I can imagine, you know, just a week ago or so, there's a picture that came up on socials of Abu Disputla.
2: Mm.
1: And, you know, I saw that picture and I felt insulted because I knew that picture was from the video you guys took at State Theatre when you were promoting.
0: Thank you.
1: You know?
0: Thank you.
1: And I felt so disrespected to say, when
2: so
1: he's
2: sad.
1: Out in the streets.
2: I was angry, Joe.
0: Yes.
1: Fighting for the culture and fighting for the arts. He was someone that even when headlines like these came up, he would never say anything. What kind of colleague was he, you know, for those that don't know? And what kind of friend was he to you?
0: To me, he was like, he was not like a fellow actor or fellow thespian to me. He was like a big brother to me.
2: Yeah, yeah.
0: But he was more of a friend, a brother who would share almost everything, you know? The difference, age difference, it's 11 years. So, but I'm telling you, we would talk about everything and we would laugh a lot. He used to laugh hard and he had possessed a lots of sense of humor. And then the one thing that most people don't know, but they're hearing it for the first time now is that I only realized later that, you know, I stepped onto his footsteps, but not knowing, because, look, I'm from Atridgeville, from a street called Ramokgopa. Mm. And next to that street, there's another street called Murifilapa.
2: Mm.
0: So you can imagine, I'm from Ramokgopa, and the next street is Murifilapa. We are from the same area.
2: Wow.
0: And then he went to Gibson Kent way before I could go there. I was also trained by the doyen of Black Theatre, the father of Black Theatre.
1: Yeah.
0: May his soul also rest in peace, Gibson Kent.
2: Mr. Kente.
0: And I did so many things with, but also, I forgot, he went to, ahead of me as well, to a primary called Mabafin Primary School.
1: Oh, yeah.
0: Also in Atridgeville. And I'm also from Mabafin.
1: Sure. Oh, so you were following him around.
0: yes. And we were talking about it not so long ago, and then we were laughing about it. And he also shared a joke, and I told him, oh, that's why I started my acting there. But I didn't know that was going to be something serious later in life. And I said, it was Internet 1. He said, no, mine was Internet 2. And what happened is that they gave me a role to play. It was also a nativity show, the story of Jesus Christ and stuff. So he said to us, he was making us laugh while we were rehearsing, that he was given this role of a devil. But young as he was, he said, no, I'm not going to play this. He cried. He didn't play that. And we're asking him, Nale Brajero,

0: But why didn't you take that role? Because you're just a child. I don't, no. I told the teachers, because I'm black, and then they want to make me
1: That is Putla for you.
0: I blatantly refused, and I couldn't play that role. He's from Gibson Kent. I'm from Gibson Kent. He did Rhythm City. I did Rhythm City.
2: Yeah.
0: He did Scandal. I did Scandal. He did Generations. I did Generations.
1: I did...
0: You know, he recorded an album, gospel album,
1: yeah, I remember.
0: Years ago. And then three songs, he invited me over to do some backing vocals there. And so many things. I'm registered with Vets University right now. You know, it was experience first, and then I'm at Vets right now. And I on my exam, I was doing... A solo, the physical examination where we expected to do a play based on a research about your name.
1: Yeah.
0: I invited him all the way because he was based in Polokwane. He came all the way to come and watch me perform, and he went back. And a few weeks later, after the examinations, we were in advance rehearsing The Black Moon, the new show that's written by him, and we went all the way. We driven to Eastern Cape, Grahamstown Arts Festival, and we came back, and I drove all the way back, and then he went back to Limpopo, and after a few days, this is the news that I received.
1: Mr. Sanku Bukaba, you speaking to Jones, do you know what happened that? I'm on tears, but I'm smiling at the same time. I know the stalwart motobuanka in a horubuaka in people. So I mean, you've shared so many industry moments with him. You just said some few ones, but I just want you to tell the listeners out there, Horem, what is one of the moments you remember him kayona? Most staging or funny or good moment. When we gave him a script, he know he was doing this. Or there was this moment we were playing a stage somewhere in there, and then he did 1, 2, 3. Oka mo hopola kayon. Besides the sozulu wile kona yano.
0: I never told him this because you know, with the voice, his voice, he had an amazing a tone that when his speaking just next to you or just behind you.
1: Yeah.
0: With his play, when it started, just at the top of the play, when the lights come up, I'm bowing. I'm actually genuflecting and saying a prayer. And then he comes from with Brajiri, just like people passing off. But immediately when that happens, you hear his voice. And the voice, that I think it was his best tool. His voice was the best tool that he used. How he, because he was playing the lead role into someone who's telling the story and stuff. But how he would use his voice. You know when someone comes from behind and you're there with them, but you know them.
1: Yes.
0: And you start, when you listen to them, you get this goosebumps, you know, growing and going all over your body and stuff.
1: Yeah.
0: And that was him. He had his way of using the voice, and he knew how to use the voice. And you, when you perform with him, you'd forget that you are telling a story together. But at times you'd listen to him as if, am I watching a show, listening to you as part of the audience, or am I performing with you?
1: With you,
0: but
1: yeah.
0: Because as an actor, because you are enrolled into the part that you are playing or the role that you are playing, you remember that, oh, by the way, I am here and I'm performing with you. But he was this, he had this majestic presence on stage. It's his presence and his voice that I will always, always remember. But the one thing that I will always and forever remember, it's when he was honest with me. That, you know why we're doing this show? It's because I've seen you. I came to theater. I've seen you on television doing, many, many shows. But the one thing that I cannot forget about you is your presence and how you honestly played all these roles. And let me tell you, mfanaka

0: wena o tsipa. Why today I'm doing this show with you? I'm telling you, I'm so honored because he chose this soul, his last soul, and he did it with me. And out of all the people, he just chose me, and I'm so honored today.
1: Oh,
0: but
1: yeah,
0: it's heavy. It's heavy on my heart. I don't want to lie.
1: We understand.
2: Listen, my brother, we appreciate you taking this time to come and speak to us. We will share details. I mean, there's so many people that would like to come and accompany him. But as we close it off, what words would you like to send? Also, as someone that has spoken to the family, how's the family doing, and how? What words that you'd like to send out to South Africans as we close?
0: My words, which I think it would emanate from what happened 2 weeks ago when we were at Grahamstown. I just want fellow South Africans, especially black South Africans, that we should, I don't know, start to respect and honor our legends.
1: Yes. Oh, thank you.
0: Let's be honest about how we should give them the flowers and when to give them the flowers and stuff. Because my biggest problem now that's happening is that when someone is gone, it's when you hear stuff, you hear from the government and stuff. We went to Grahamstown and Brasputa was struggling for funding for his show and stuff. But now things that I'm hearing, because I'm receiving calls, even now while I'm talking to you, I'm receiving calls. Some of the people, when he said, please come and help me, those people were not there. But after his death, I'm hearing people all over, they want to, even the government that he said, they failed us. I'm telling you, respect your legends, just as in other countries like the U.S., as they respect the and give honor and give them the flowers. I'm not saying me, but to the Jerry Pellers of this country, John Gunnis of this country.
1: Your Owen Sejakes.
0: Show them respect and support them, Bobra Owen and stuff. And I happen to be, you know, I'm one of those people who were so fortunate to have performed on stage, shared the stage with Patrick Shai. Yeah. I shared the stage with Owen Sejake. I shared the stage with people like even Bubla. I used to call him Bubla. He used to call me Bubla. So let's give respect. I'm saying let's give respect. I don't want to talk a lot about what happened. The picture that was photoshopped.
2: Yeah.
0: And you said it in the beginning that I was there. We were five.
2: It was a promotion.
0: Picture, but they decided to take us out and leave him there and put a bag that I'm using on stage as a prop. They put it next to him, and then they made him to look like someone who's a beggar. So this is what I'm saying now. Let's give respect to people who deserve respect. Especially us as black people. What people don't do this to one another, but it is us that do this.
2: Yeah.
1: Thank you,
2: thank you so much for pouring your heart out. Thank you so much for doing the last show, Lekgrotman Arena. You know, one thing, he's left the industry in the right hands. So thank you so much. We'll definitely be more in touch as we get closer to the funeral.
0: And my last words would be where he started, and he gave the last bow also at the same place, which is the stage. And I'm grateful for that.
1: Thank you, Sbra.
2: Thank you so much.
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5: But one of the biggest and most common is that they wait too long to start to collect. 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
2: Of course, we're about to say goodbye to you, but tonight on Life and Money, don't go anywhere, because they're pouring into the hearts and minds of entrepreneurs with a powerful Fill Your Cup conversation on overcoming pressure and staying motivated. As they head into Women's Month, they'll be unpacking the funding barriers facing black women in charter accountancy, explore the South African, or rather how to build the South Africa stronger with opportunities.

0: opportunities for young entrepreneurs. And then they wrap it up with the plug, where they introduce Proof of Life, a platform opening doors for creatives, founders and innovators. If you are serious about growing your business purpose as well as an opportunity, so stay right there. This is where we're going to be leaving it. Kumi Hamese is going to be taking you on that life and money journey. Mr. Matsena, sir.
1: You know the voice, you know the vibes. Murana Matsena ke Matsena, Uncle Renzo with the big body bands, with the Don Renzo and Fisa Jenge.
0: Oh, yeah.
2: Hey. You're going to unlead it. Don't call it fast. You're going to Fisa Jenge.
0: I'm going to catch up. I'm going to get to it. Anyway.
2: Okay, thank you so much, John Smudiban. We'll see you tomorrow. My name is Lawin Black. This is you and the boys, and then we'll see you tomorrow. Nele Mantaha. Kamo sora tabuara. 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Bye.
0: Of course. But this is Zama. Katla humana mo no social media platforms.
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5: The temperature ga jana Rustenburg 21, Mahikeng le Pretoria 20 degrees. 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
6: We are creating opportunities. We need them as a partner on board. We can't neglect them, and that's why you see us trying different models of partnerships with them. But we need to eradicate illegal taxi operation in our province. We also are calling upon them that they must then adapt to coexisting with other modes like the e-hailers themselves. We were just waiting for national government to register the app, the company apps of e-hailers, and we will very soon, after the processes at national are done, we will be issuing operating licenses to e-hailers. And we don't expect a taxi industry that fights the e-hailers.
5: Mokhuduthamaga wa lefapha la tlhabololo ya ikonomi mo North West Bitsaleng Kopane o tlhalositse Mandela Day jaaka boikuelo jwa tiro ya leruri ya go busetsa seriti le go tlisa tsholofelo go fetola matshelo a baagi le kwa ntle ga metsotso e le 60 le bosupa. 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Pego ka koketso dikobe.
7: Linkopani highlighted that this year's Mandela Day theme is about creating a meaningful and lasting impact through collaboration.
8: This 67 minutes speaks about dignity. It speaks about bringing hope. It speaks about changing life. It then says the collaboration of Sun City and the Northwest government. Mm. We have not only collaborated with Sun City here. There's so many pledges that came out. The pledges from the Orbit College that speaks about putting these kids into their programs where they will not be expected to pay.
7: She cited that the partnership between the provincial government and Sun City as proof of what can be achieved when public and private sectors work together. Koketso Dikobe, News Note, Rustenburg.
5: Motlatsa tlhogo wa EMPD yo sekegilweng mo tirong Julius Mkhwanazi le molatofadi wa mmogo naye yo a itsegeng jaaka Witness K ba ganeditse ditatofatso tsa go amega mo bogodung jwa diminerale tsa boleng jwa dimilione tsa diranta di le 15 ka nako ya kopo ya bone ya beili kwa kgotlatshekelo ya magistrata ya Johannesburg. 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

0: The state's case is clearly weak.
1: The bail application was rolled over to tomorrow for closing arguments. Silver Sibiya, Newsnote, Johannesburg Magistrates Court.
2: 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McPherson o tshwaetse jaana.
3: It is my view that the state should not own more than 6,000 residential properties for government officials already receiving housing allowances, subsidies, or other housing-related benefits as part of their remuneration packages. Unless there is a clear and compelling operational reason for the state to retain a residential property portfolio, it should be sold. The default position cannot be that the state indefinitely carries the maintenance, rates and other costs of thousands of residential properties while the public fiscus remains under immense pressure. We need to establish who's occupying each property, the basis on which it was allocated and whether it still serves a legitimate public purpose.
2: Lefapha la dipalangwa kwa Gauteng le ikuela tirisano mmogo mo go tota go bora dithekisi. Dikalo tsa ura eno, re tsa tsedimo mo ureng e latelang.
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6: Good evening. Welcome to the Monday edition of Life and Money right here on UFM. This is a show where we have honest conversation, right, about entrepreneurship, personal finances, you know, sharing and shaping the future of South Africa's business economy. And tonight on the program, we're talking about opportunities to grow, to overcome boundaries and barriers, and also opportunities to turn potential into success. And we begin by filling up your cup, right? This is a motivational conversation with entrepreneurs who may be feeling like they are overwhelmed by the pressures of running a business, because obviously behind every successful entrepreneur, there's a person who faces the setbacks, the uncertainty, and the moments where you doubt yourself. So as we celebrate, you know, a little bit coming into that Women's Month that's coming in August, right, we'll shine a spotlight on the important issues that are affecting South Africa's financial sector. And although more and more women are entering the chartered accountancy profession, you know, I've seen many successful chartered accountants, and many of them are talented black women that continue to face barriers, you know, such as funding shortages, maybe your limited mentorship and a lack of representation. So we'll ask what needs to change to ensure that young women have equal opportunity to pursue the careers that, you know, are in the country's most influential professions. And later on in the show, we'll also explore why entrepreneurship has also become, you know, more than just an option for many young South Africans. I think it's become a necessity at this stage because, you know, youth unemployment remains high. And I think that's one thing that you'll always hear me repeating on the show. But it's true. It's one of our biggest economic challenges. And we'll discuss why access to then mentorship and funding and business support and obviously strong network, it's critical, obviously, to helping young entrepreneurs build a sustainable business and create jobs and obviously strengthen the economy. And then we're going to wrap it all up nicely, and then we'll introduce you to Proof of Life, right? This is a platform that is going to be

0: 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And as always, we'd love to hear from you. 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Abigail is going to talk to us about staying motivated, overcoming the pressures, and also finding hope, even when business isn't going according to plan. So you need to stay tuned for this one. 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
0: It's that time of the night, our wellness feature dedicated to encouraging entrepreneurs, business owners, professionals who obviously navigate highs and lows in building something meaningful. I think we all know what that feels like, right? Some days are good and some days are bad. The reality, though, however, is that entrepreneurship can be incredibly rewarding, but it can also be emotionally demanding. So there are days when the sales are slow, the bills continue to pile up, opportunities don't materialize as planned, and the pressure begins to become overwhelming. So that's why on Mondays, we take a moment to pause, right? We reflect, remind ourselves that success isn't only about growing a business. It's also about looking after the person behind the business. And that's what we're going to be doing this evening. Joining me this evening is Abigail. Abigail is an entrepreneur, a life coach, a career coach, motivational speaker, and high altitude climber. And through her work, Abigail empowers people to discover their purpose, build their confidence, develop resilience that's needed to overcome life's challenges. She believes that every great achievement begins with a single step, right? And tonight she's here to help us replenish and refill our cups. Good evening, Abigail, and welcome to Life and Money.
3: Thank you. Thank you. Good evening, Kumi. How are you?
0: I am great. Thank you. How are you?
3: I'm well, thanks. I'm well, thanks.
0: I want to start saying, yes, please.
3: I was listening to that intro to say I'm here to help people replenish their cup. I'm here to replenish my own cup, too.
0: I love that. Start with self.
3: Absolutely.
0: Look,
3: yeah.
0: Many entrepreneurs are feeling overwhelmed by the rising cost and economic uncertainty. So how do you stay positive? And I think I want to hear from you too. How do you stay positive when the pressure is consistent, man? Like it's not letting go.
3: I think I just want to start with the basics, right? I'm a coach and I'll always go to the basics. The basics is ensuring that as a human being, as a professional, as an entrepreneur, is ensuring that you have a good, solid routine. So everything else, the pressure would be a lot or it would be overwhelming based on your routine. So when I speak to routine, I'm talking about like morning. What do you do? What time do you wake up in the morning? Do you have meditation? Do you move or work out so that you are replenished or strong for you to be able to face your day? And that routine, a lot of times people take it for granted.

0: that I'll do it today and the following day you are not consistent. But if you look at it, it builds your life. If it's something that you do every day, that you meditate, you move, you work out, one day it's a month of you doing that. A month is 12 months. 12 months is 10 years of you just having a solid routine. And the minute you are able to have that routine, any other pressure that comes after that finds you solid and almost not really shakable. You are able to face any other pressure in your solidness, lack of a better word. So I think I just wanted to take the basics out of the way. And when it comes to pressure, I think just like, I don't know, everybody's just going through something. It's where we act at the moment. Almost every person that I talk to, we are all going through a lot. And from years, everyone is just going through a lot. So from, if you think about it from work perspective and what people are trying to build, a lot of times the pressure and whatever that, am I still audible? I feel like I'm...
1: No, we can hear you loud and clear. Perfect.
0: Okay. I feel like the pressure in most cases is because we are not able to separate us from what's happening, ourselves from what's happening. So if you're failing at launching something, you take the launch and say, Abigail has failed. Meanwhile, it would have been the launch of a new product or selling something new that has failed. I think the biggest thing is being able to separate ourselves from the failure, being able to name it and separate it and say, that's what happened. I'm not a failure, but 1, 2, 3 has failed. So being a mountaineer, high altitude simply means for me to be able to climb the mountains that I've climbed, I just take it one day at a time. So I think the biggest thing is when there is pressure and there's overwhelm and you feel like you're being stretched thin, give yourself just one small win, one goal per day until that period passes, because time does pass, you know. If there's one thing for sure is that we go up through ups and downs, similar to mountaineering. And sometimes you'd be on a high, sometimes you'd be on a low. But you would only stay in one position if you don't move forward. So just keep moving forward one step at a time.
1: I actually never thought about it like that. And I think that's one of the most powerful things. And I think often we celebrate the successes, but we hide the struggles, right? So why is it important to be honest with the burnout, the stress, and the mental health issues that we might experience along the way?
0: You know, in most cases, and I think it's the age that we are in with social media and things that are trending that look so glossy and glittery, that we only want to show that part. I think it's the age that we are in. But at the backside of that is that people are struggling and they struggle to ask for help as a result, you know. So I think when it comes to burnout, speak as soon as possible. By the time you are burning out, you know there was a point where you started feeling overwhelmed, you started feeling drained, and you didn't speak. You let it get to a point where now it's burnout, almost a point of no return, or if somebody comes through and wants to help you, you are so far into burnout that we are not able to help and assist even medical professionals. So with that, I would say entrepreneurship is a lonely journey. Business owners and entrepreneurs will know how lonely it is. I would say to the entrepreneurs out there, before you even get to burnout, you might be going through burnout now, but before you even get through there, get a circle, like people that you associate with. Get yourself a circle and a network of people that are in the same mindset as you, especially in entrepreneurship. And build those relationships for the sake of building relationships. Relationships shouldn't always be transactional, but those are the people that will be able to be there for you the minute you start experiencing burnout. But also that will be able, because sometimes you go through burnout and you don't even realize that you're burning out. You're such a, you're a person that keeps chasing. I've got friends like that. They would keep chasing and being strong and trying this and the other, but they need a friend who is also in business on the other side who will be able to pick up and say, friend, slow down. You're not doing well. What's going on? You know, so I think first is building those relationships, having that social capital around you or entrepreneurial capital around you where people are there. And when it's time for you to speak, there is a safe space for you to speak and to ask for help. And the minute you are in the same space, like, there's no time for fluff and only showing the glitter, things that are glamorized. We all know that we're going through stuff. We all know that it's tough. We all know that month end is coming. We need to pay people. And sometimes our customers don't pay on time. Mm-hmm. And there's just so many things that we are juggling. So if you're speaking to somebody that's not in the same space as you, it's very difficult for you to say that. And they also think, oh, business, you know how people are. You're running a business. It must be so nice. You don't have a boss. But if it's business owner to business owner, we know the reality. So the conversations becomes much easier. And if we build that relationship, then the trust is there. Mm. So then it's easier. You're not that you won't get to burn out. Some things are just yours to carry, you know. But at least you have that network of people around you that speaks the same language and go through exactly what you go through as well.
1: And Abigail, lastly, a very short message that you'd, you know, give every entrepreneur who's maybe thinking of giving up today.
0: Whoa, mountaineering. So what I've experienced in mountains or climbing mountains, the minutes, you know, that moment where you feel like you have dug deep, you have given everything that you've given, you still have so, so much more to give. Mm-hmm. Just keep moving forward. And what I want to leave the listeners with today, it's a speech by Theodore Roosevelt. I think when I go through my darkest moment or hardest moment and I just want to go inside within myself, I'll be like, the fact that I'm still going through something, that means I'm still in the game. Mm-hmm. And there's a part of this, it's debated whether it's a speech or a poem, that says it's not the critic who counts. Mm-hmm. It's not the man who points out how the strong man stumbles or where the doer could have done something better. Mm-hmm. But the credit belongs to the man that's in the arena, the one whose face is marred with dust, sweat, and blood. So the fact that the entrepreneurs, the business owners are still going through what they're going through, credit belongs to them. Yes. And all they need to do is take that step, one step at a time, and it will get better.
1: Abigail, thank you so much for joining us this evening. I'd like to think my own cup has been replenished by you this evening. So thank you for that.
0: Mine too, Kumi. Thank you, thank you.
1: All right, we'll catch up with you very soon.
0: All right. Thank you so much.
1: And this is what we talk about when we talk about, you know, just filling up your cup as an entrepreneur and making sure that you're good. But right now, I want to come back. When I come back, we're going to pay a few more bills. And then we're getting into another segment where we are going to be talking to another entrepreneur that's going to be telling us about Youth Matters. So stay tuned to Life and Money.
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1: As South Africa, we're going into celebrating Women's Month, right? So tonight we're turning our attention to a conversation I feel that has significant impact for the future of our economy.

0: economy, chartered accountants. They play a very critical role in the driving of economic growth, strengthening businesses, and shaping financial decisions that are being made across every single sector. And while we've seen, you know, those encouraging progresses in attracting more women into the profession, many talented Black women continue to face barriers that make the career path something that feels a little bit far-fetched, like you can't achieve it. Funding shortages, you know, your limited mentorship opportunities. The lack of representation also continues to prevent, obviously, many aspiring chartered accountants from reaching their full potential. So tonight, I'm asking one very simple question. How do we break the barrier and create equal opportunity for the next generation of financial leaders? So joining me this evening, I have investment associate at Third Way Investment Partners, specializing in infrastructure, energy, ESG investment. She previously worked at EY in a strategy and transaction side. She is also an active member of the African Women Chartered Accountants and Leadership Subcommittee. She also contributes to development and empowering future chartered accountants. So if you're a chartered accountant or you're a CA, we're talking to you tonight. I hope you join the conversation. 0762602815. Let's hear a little bit from our guest this evening. Good evening. Welcome to Life and Money.
1: Hello, hello. Good evening. How are you?
0: I'm good, thank you. How are you?
1: I'm well, thank you. Thank you.
0: Yeah, I want you to step to the left and step to the right. Let's see which side is going to work best for us to get you in the perfect place for me to hear you properly.
1: Okay. So, I'm stepping to the right.
0: Stop right there. That's the one. That's the perfect one. I want you to start off by introducing yourself and just tell us a little bit about yourself. What do you do?
1: Thank you so much. So, good evening. Also, everyone online, my name is Patwa Gashesha Joyo. Currently, I am an investment associate at Third Way Investment Partners. And this is on infrastructure investment. We are a debt fund of funds, and we simply believe that infrastructure is our biggest driver of growth, and therefore we facilitate investments in it. Over and above that, I do have corporate finance experience through one of the big fours at EY. But if you're not in the office or the boardroom, I am part of the AWCA under the Leadership Academy, where we focus, or in my academy, we focus on getting African women board executive ready, you know, into more decision-making roles beyond the qualification, beyond the title, but just being the driver of the decisions that shape our country.
0: That is one intro. So let's talk about why so many talented Black women are still struggling to become chartered accountants, despite the progress that, you know, we've seen. Because I know a handful of very successful Black women that are chartered accountants.
1: Yes, thank you so much for that question. You know, the honest answer is that the profession itself, obviously, you know, has made real progress, but the gap is actually structural and not individual. Nationally, South Africans are roughly 85% of the population, but only about 17% of the registered CAs are Black. You know, that leaves us roughly with 8,600 of over 51,000 CAs. Within that, African women, just over 3% of the CA. The problem is also, while Black candidates passing, you know, and being in the program has improved, the profession does not reflect the dynamic of the country. And there are things that drive that. One, it's funding under privilege. Students is a barrier. That money runs out the the postgraduate study, you know,
0: So we're experiencing that problem again, where we need to step to the left and step to the right. I don't know what's going on today, but I'm hoping we get it, because I have messages on the WhatsApp line. I have Ulebogeng, who is a CA, and, you know, Lebogang wants to talk about their passion for

0: counting. So I do need everybody to be able to hear you because
1: okay,
0: Ulebogeng has a message.
1: Let's try this again.
0: Yes, right there where you are, it works now today. Right now.
1: Let me see. Do you hear me now?
0: Yes, perfectly.
1: Okay, yes. Maybe I should just stand here.
0: Yes.
1: So where did you lose me?
0: I lost you. I think maybe let's dive into number two. Is funding a biggest barrier or is mentorship and representation just as important? Like, what do you feel like is the biggest barrier?
1: Well, I'd resist ranking them, man, because they all solve different problems, right? Uh-huh. Funding gets someone to the exam room, but mentorship and representation determine whether they stay in the profession afterwards. Mm-hmm. I mean, you can fund a student all the way through the university and still lose them at articles or in their first few years of study, mm-hmm. Of working, because if there's no one in the room or the firm who looks like them, no one is translating the unwritten rules of the profession, and there's actually no one else in the firm who's walked the path that they walked on, they can easily feel alienated, you know, and that's precisely why institutions like the AWCA exist. We are separate from bursary funders because if you notice in the past, women are qualifying this talent, mm-hmm. but we're still not advancing or staying because of these factors. So the honest truth is, funding solves access, but mentorship and representation solve the issue of retention and advancement. Because a pipeline, you know, that only fixes one, for example, just funding, it'll keep leaking in the other end, which mm-hmm. is representation and mentorship.
0: I'm going to read you this message on our WhatsApp line, 0762602815. My name is Ulebogeng. Ulebogeng is a CA. And my passion for accounting began in primary school. You know, through the years, the economic and the management science, the EMS sciences. And I was fortunate to have a mentor who recognized my potential and guided me towards pursuing a career in the profession. I am deeply grateful for my undergrad studies that were funded by the Royal Bafokeng Institute, while my postgrad studies were sponsored. I just want to see. Well, I was sponsored by an auditing firm where I completed, my articles. There was an investment in my education that enabled me to qualify, right? And I think that's something that not everybody then, you know, gets to have. Yeah. And so Ulebogeng says, I remain committed to paying that opportunity forward, because she says that the investment in my education enabled me to qualify as a chartered accountant. And being a black female CA comes with its challenges because we don't have any mentors. I'm currently an audit manager at one of the big four audit firms. Clock it. I'm happy for you, Ulebogeng. These are the stories we want to hear about, right? What role do you feel that government then should play? Universities, private sector, what role should they play? Creating more opportunities for black women in, you know, the CA and auditing space.
1: Sure. Thank you so much. Just checking. You can still hear me?
0: Yes, we can.
1: Oh, perfect. So thank you, Ulebogeng, for the question. So each of these institutions has a distinct lever. With government, the biggest one is sustained, predictable funding, mm-hmm. you know, mm-hmm. not once-off interventions, you know. And on top of that, we need continued transformation policies that keeps the pressure for funding on. Mm-hmm. Because bursary students shouldn't feel like they are one bad semester away from losing their funding. Things do happen, you know. You can be ill. You can lose a loved one during your studies. And that can affect your academic performance for the year. So the funding that government provides should not be at the mercy of, you know, you just only doing well and you constantly in fear that if I fail this module, it's over for my dreams, you know. And universities, I really believe that admissions and curriculum design should be adhering to how different individuals from all walks of life do not have the same basic education experiences. So you find that you have a student from an urban area, rural area, and a township, all joining for, you know, the CA

0: him with different childhood experiences, but expected to perform at the same level, then you find that none of them had the same, you know, information access, digital tools, things that the other might have had. So by creating a curriculum and admission spaces whereby it caters for the inequity of basic education will be very, very helpful. And the private sector, yeah, this is where mentorship, article placement, and flexible study models come in. And this is why institutions like the AWCA work, because mm-hmm. we have our own partnership model. You know, we have bursaries plus structured mentorship that is just beyond issuing a student, you know, a funding check.
1: Let's talk about young women that are listening tonight who have dreams of becoming a chartered accountant, but maybe they feel like the odds are against them. Like, you know, Ulebreng said, you know, without that Royal Bafokeng Institute funding, you know, she may not have gotten the opportunity. And she talks about paying it forward, right? So if you're listening and you have that dream, what would you say to encourage that person tonight?
0: Firstly, I was thinking of this earlier this weekend. So I bumped into a line from a movie that said, nothing is final until you have passed on. Mm-hmm. But even then, your God or whoever, you know, higher power you believe in can still renegotiate. So that being said, over and above your results, lifting up your hand and going to teachers, lecturers, and even institutions, because I recall that in my varsity years, unfortunately, I did have quite a few bad semesters that really affected possibilities for funding. But talking to lecturers, talking to tutors, emailing institutions like the AWCA, mm-hmm. telling my story, you know, searching for the funding, searching for the opportunities really assisted me in furthering my studies, because out of, you know, a 99 no's, there will be that one yes. And when you get the yes, this is a tricky part now. You show up diligently, mm-hmm. every day, courageously. And even if the space you can see is not built for you, but you go on LinkedIn, you find women or, you know, men that have walked the path that you are walking on, and you say, hey, just meet for a coffee or WhatsApp a Teams call. There's always someone willing to listen, willing to help. Unfortunately, because of our own fears, you know, and our own imposter syndromes, we sometimes sell ourselves short because, you know, we didn't get the minimum 65%. Now we're thinking all is lost. But more often than not, there's someone willing to fund you and give you mentorship with your 50%. It all boils down to just lifting your hand and asking. And for those that want to get involved with us, you don't have to be a CA. Just putting it out there, we welcome everyone from all walks of life. So you could engage with us through corporate memberships or through private donations. Over and above money funding, we have mentorship programs. We have volunteer work. We have going door to door from school to school, because there are some parts of South Africa where the profession is quite unheard of. So you can check out all of this on our online, awca.co.za. And if you want to inquire more, you can email us at membership@awca.co.za.
1: I think this really helps, because I feel like it gives that guideline, right? I want to wrap it all up by asking you, how can, you know, I feel like you've told us how organizations can change it, but if you had to say just one closing word personally from you to anybody that wants to become a CA, what would that be? Because I know I have heard that exam is difficult.
0: Those exams are not. But firstly, the first thing I say, please join the AWCA. Please, please, because through the Identify, Nurture, and Lead, we find talent, we enhance talent. Even if you think, but I'm not talented, I'm a 50%, please come through. And then we support through the hardest stretch, which is your undergrad and postgraduate and articles. There's mentorship support. There's even exam prep session that takes place throughout the year. And then once you've obtained the qualification and you've qualified, we're still with you, actively helping you advance in your career so that you can be in exec roles, but not for the name and the title, but for you to be making, you know, decisions that change the outcome of that institution.
1: I love that. Thank you so much. I feel like tonight we're all walking away with something a little bit extra, right? That cushioning to know that someone has done it before. And I think that's one of the most encouraging things, to know that someone has done it before you and they are saying, we will hold your hand while you do it. So thank you so much for joining us this evening. You reminded us again that talent is everywhere, but opportunities are not always equally distributed, right? So obviously removing those barriers to education, mentorship, you know, the professional development, those are some of the things that, you know, have created those barriers for some of our aspiring CAs. And it's also about strengthening South Africa's economy and ensuring that more young women have the opportunity to lead, to innovate, and to make those lasting impacts. So thank you again for being with us this evening.
0: Thank you for having me, despite Patrick.
1: I know, don't worry. In the end, we got it.
0: We got it. Thank you so much for having me.
1: It's a pleasure. Thanks so much.
0: Thank you. Bye.
1: This is Life and Money, where we talk about those careers, right, that seem like they're far-fetched, but that we can make it possible. We can help you make it possible, because we are going to find someone that is in there and doing it, actively doing it, right? Let's go pay some bills. When we come back, we're going to be plugging you with a little something. So do make sure to stay tuned to Life and Money.
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0: Welcome back to Life and Money right here on UFM. And I did tell you that right now I'm about to plug you, right? Because you know that's what we're all about. We're all about making sure that you are always informed on everything that is happening in terms of what is happening around you. And I think last week we were also talking about some of these things that are going to be coming up in the Northwest Province. And I actually am supposed to be giving away tickets, right, to an event that's happening in the Northwest. And I need to talk to my team to make sure that we have that figured out for you guys, because I do remember that last week I promised to give away a couple of tickets to an awesome event that's happening this Saturday out in Rustenburg. And so I'm going to make sure that we do not forget about you. I think we have about 15 tickets that we're going to be giving away. So don't you miss this opportunity. I'm going to be letting you know how we're going to be giving away the tickets. I haven't quite figured it out. Am I going to be asking you a random question? Are we going to be playing a quiz? We're going to figure it out. But don't worry, I am going to be giving away those tickets to that event that's coming up this Saturday. It's time for The Plug, a segment where we connect you with real opportunities. You know, this is quite aspiring. We're inspiring people, platforms. You know, this is where we take your entrepreneurial journey to the next level by giving you opportunities that you may have otherwise not known about. So if you are a creative, you're an entrepreneur, a founder, a freelancer, and you already know you have that talent, but maybe the only part of the equation that's missing is a plug. You know, so sometimes what you really need is a right platform, the right audience, the right connections to help you grow. So tonight, we are plugging you with Proof of Life. This is a human-centered medium. It's a platform that is giving creatives, entrepreneurs, and artists and founders a space to tell their stories. You showcase your work. You build meaningful connections that go beyond social media. Joining me this evening is Josh. Josh is an entrepreneur. He's a creative specialist, a founder of JD Creations, and a digital marketing and creations technology agency that's helped over 50 businesses go through, you know, they grow through strategy and storytelling and digital innovation. So tonight, Joshua is going to be also just telling us a little bit about Proof of Life, this platform that has produced over, you know, 50 long form conversations and generated millions of social media impressions, documenting the human side of creativity and entrepreneurship. So if you're looking for an opportunity, maybe you want to be seen, maybe you want to build a network, maybe you want to connect with like-minded people, this is a conversation that is definitely for you. So do make sure to stay tuned and engage with us. 076-260-2815, that is our WhatsApp line, 076-260-2815. Josh, for someone hearing about Proof of Life for the very first time, what is it? Why should young people and young creatives, you know, kind of gravitate towards it and be excited about it?
1: Wow, you said you are plugging people tonight. Kumi, you are actually the motherboard.
0: I love it.
1: We are actually plugging in. Thank you so much for the introduction. That was phenomenal. It's an absolute pleasure to be here. And also shout out to all the listeners. Being able to be on a platform such as this is actually such an honor. So first and foremost, thank you for having me.
0: Absolute pleasure.
1: Now, Proof of Life. Uh-huh. You're asking me, what is this platform? Uh-huh. So I founded a digital marketing agency 7 years ago called JD Creations.
0: Okay.
1: And that was largely about connecting Africa to the digital economy and the world to Africa. So we've been doing that for a while. The way that we do that is through creating content online. We create digital ecosystems that help give people access to talent that we have across the continent. And we've been able to connect talent locally to various different organizations locally and abroad. And the reason why we needed to start this was because we believe that there's so much value. We call it secret sauce here in South Africa that the world could benefit from. So we decided, you know what, we're going to do that through the various different services that we offer. Mm-hmm. But we then thought to ourselves, how do we build this beyond just our own business? Because there were so many things that we learned across the way that we felt like other people could benefit from. Mm-hmm. So what we decided to do was to start a podcast. And we've been running that for the last 2 years. And one thing that's become evident, and I think, you know, the moment that I realized this was when I spoke to my mom and she was telling me about this amazing new thing that she discovered called ChatGPT. And when we first started the podcast, we were like, no, we need to teach people this technology that we use and we need to teach them how to use it because there's so much opportunity in that space. And then when my mom had that conversation with me, I was just thinking to myself, okay, cool. We know what ChatGPT is. Mm-hmm. We know what AI is. But now the question becomes, how do we operate in a world that's dominated by it?
0: Yes.
1: And we decided, you know what? We're a digital agency. We're tech first. But mm-hmm. the thing that's becoming more and more important is not the tech that we use. It's yes. more about the human beings behind it.
0: Uh-huh.
1: And that's where we decided, you know what? We've got this podcast that's got this voice online that's really prevalent in the digital world.
0: Mm-hmm.
1: What we need to start thinking about is, how do we actually use this platform to create real life human connection?
0: Mm-hmm.
1: And that's why we started Our Proof of Life. And that's what we're doing today. So we took the podcast, we decided, you know what, instead of recording this in a studio by ourselves, why don't we invite anyone who wants to come and listen to come into the space to meet other people that are interested in the things that we're talking about,
0: okay.
1: and also be able to network with the guest and maybe have a drink or a little bit of a vibe afterwards. So we decided we're going to bring a few DJs to play a couple mixes after we do the conversation.
0: Okay.
1: And since then, the community's been growing and growing and growing. So yeah, that's what Our Proof of Life is.
0: That's very interesting. Who's the ideal person for this platform, though? Can anyone join? Like, I mean, anyone. Or are you looking for a specific type of creative or entrepreneur?
1: Someone who is a creative thinker that wants to connect with other creative thinkers, or that has an idea that they want to share with someone or get someone on board with. So
0: okay.
1: anyone who's in that space, who's got an idea or working on something that they want to communicate to a bigger, broader community that's interested in the same thing,
0: mm-hmm.
1: that's who should be coming to this
0: Ooh,
1: kind of event.
0: Okay. And what opportunities does Proof of Life then create for young creatives or business owners that they might not find anywhere else?
1: So what we do is, before we actually have people come in, we have a registration. So people go onto our website, mm-hmm. they get a ticket, and when they get a ticket, we then get their first name and their last name. So what we do is we use technology to go and research what they're doing,
0: okay.
1: whatever social presence they have out there. We get a bit of a sense of what are you working on and what could actually plug in to what you're doing. So we then take that information, and then we look at everyone else who's also coming to the event,
0: mm-hmm.
1: and then we curate a list of people that we think you should meet
0: mm-hmm.
1: at the event. So when you come to the event, mm-hmm. you get a card. It's got the names of three different people, what they're doing, and what you should talk about with them. And when you come to that event, then you are able to connect with those people, and therefore you're able to then see, okay, cool, this person, you know, I'm busy, maybe I'm a DJ, I'm starting out, and I need a PR person.
0: Mm-hmm.
1: We're going to put a PR person on your list, and that night you're going to have access to that person. So mm-hmm. it creates sort of like a platform for people to leverage one another's skills and talents, or just even the access that people have in certain rooms
0: yes.
1: to be able to uplift the community as a whole. So that's the one thing you're going to benefit.
0: Mm-hmm.
1: The other thing you're going to benefit from is, we're going to have a thought leader who's going to come and share their experience and basically break down the process of how they create whatever it is that they're working on.
0: Mm-hmm.
1: So that's what the conversation element is about. And then lastly, if you just want to have a good time, like, there's going to be some good vibes, there's going to be some good music, you can get a drink or two. So yeah,
0: okay.
1: that's basically what you're going
0: to
1: get.
0: I love this idea, because essentially you're trying to tap into exactly what someone needs. So we're going to come back, right? We're still with Joshua explaining what the Proof of Life is, right? And I think he's kind of explained it. I get it now. I've got the full picture. Now I want to tap into, you know, how many people are struggling to get noticed and how exactly they can get help by Proof of Life. This is UFM, and we are going to pay the bills. When we come back, we're going to speak a little bit more about Proof of Life. Stay tuned to Life and Money.
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0: We have many talented people in South Africa, right? I think we can all establish that. And right now it's time for the plug, right? It's time for me to connect you to a real opportunity, one that's going to help you get access to something you never had before. So when we talk about talented people, they also struggle to get noticed. So what makes someone stand out when they want to be featured or collaborated on Proof of Life, Josh?
1: I feel like someone who is doing something different. And I think it's very difficult to do it this day and age because we're on social media, so we're consuming content all the time.
0: Yes.
1: And because we're consuming so much content, we get stuck in what I like to call a feedback loop or like a tunnel. And in that tunnel, it becomes quite difficult to innovate or do something different because you're kind of looking at what everyone else is doing. You're seeing what's working there.
0: Yeah.
1: But the problem is when you try and duplicate that, why should people come and watch what you're doing when 10 or 20 other people are doing the exact same thing?
0: True.
1: So I think a lot of the time we kind of get tunnel visioned, and I think social media is something that really gets in the way of thinking differently.
0: Mm-hmm.
1: So I think one of the things that you can do to break out of that is to go out into different spaces and try different things that not a lot of people are doing.
0: Okay.
1: Number one. And number two, I think self-love, hey? Self-love is such a like important thing because if you're able to trust in you and who you are as an individual, if you're able to own your story, no one else can duplicate that. And I think it's very difficult to do that this day and age because, you know, we're always comparing ourselves with other people online. So it's difficult to do something different because by nature of doing that, you're kind of stepping out of your comfort zone and what you're familiar with.
0: Yeah.
1: So yeah, I mean, those are the kind of things that I'm thinking about in terms of what I could do within myself in order to be able to stand out. Yeah.
0: I think one thing Josh has said that stands out for me then is be authentically you, right? And I guess even when it comes to content creation, you kind of see the same things happening over and over again. But he essentially is saying if you're authentically just you, then it works. And I think I've tried that with my content creation, just trying to be me because I know that I can't be anybody else. But if someone is listening and maybe they want to be a part of Proof of Life, what is the first step that they should take?
1: Sorry, Kumi, before I tell people that, I feel like just to come back to what you're saying now, I think also just understanding that your value is not derived from the number of people that see your work is something that's so important.

0: another
1: Because,
0: thing.
1: like, we often put things out for the first time when we're just starting out, and not a lot of people see it. You might get like 10 views or 3 likes, and then you
0: True,
1: kind of give
0: true.
1: up on that. But pushing through that and realizing, no, my value comes from what I can offer the world, not from the number of people that see it, I think is something that changed the game for us. So just wanted to add that in there, because
0: Yes.
1: you were talking about secret sauce earlier. That's some secret sauce right there.
0: I started social media pages for an organization that I've started, and today that's when I saw one follower and I was like, oh, I still have a lot of work to do. And those are the things that can be demoralizing, but ultimately they need to push us, right? So how do people then reach out when they want to work with you?
1: Yeah, for sure. So our socials is where we're most active. That's the easiest access. So if you go onto our.proofoflife, you'll be able to find our social media. There's a link in there that says join the inner circle. Click on that link and fill in the details there. Whenever we have our next event, we're going to send you a complimentary ticket, and we're going to send you one to bring your friend with. Yeah.
0: What projects do you have up and coming that might be, coming soon?
1: Ooh, actually, so
0: Yes.
1: I'm going to drop an exclusive here. We haven't yet like announced this, but it's happening. So on the 6th of August, we're going to be doing a Women's Day edition.
0: Ooh,
1: So
0: okay.
1: we're partnering with Artistry in Sandton, which is a venue that is owned by Jane Something. So we just want to give a shout out to Artistry for being our event partner or venue partner. And we're also partnering with another organization called Uvuku, which owns a building in Joburg, which is 5 stories tall, filled with different studios where artists come in, and they basically are residents, act as a residence within that building. So what they do is, out of all of the artists that are operating in that building, they're going to curate about 9 to 10 different female artists to come and exhibit at Artistry. And it's going to be curated by Naledi Modupi. So shout out to Naledi. And she's going to basically put together an exhibition, and we're going to have a conversation with her about women and women in the creative industry and in the innovation space. And that's going to tie into another lineup of DJs that are going to be coming through. That's going to be curated by Artistry. So yeah, that's something that's in the works. That's going to be quite cool. That I'm very, very excited for.
0: Alrighty. Well, see you there.
1: Awesome.
0: Josh, thank you so much for joining us this evening. I'm looking forward to everything that's coming. Like he said, you follow them, you get a link, you click on the link, you join, and then they will be in touch with you, to let you know what's up and coming. And then, of course, you get invited. And I think that's a great plug. So this is what we do, right? Essentially, we plug you. Josh, thank you so much for joining us.
1: Thank you for having me,
0: It is
1: Kumi.
0: an absolute pleasure. And that's how we wrap it up this evening, right here on Life and Money. I think one of the biggest challenges that we sometimes have is people don't know where to go and what to do, right? So on Life and Money, we make sure that we plug you. Make sure that you visit www.ufm.co.za to catch, some of those interviews that you may have missed this evening. Right now, I want to head on over and catch up with Abuti Mohlapeng-Modise to find out what is coming up on News Hour this evening. He's going to be giving us the latest in current affairs and what's happening around South Africa.
2: Good evening, Kumi. This evening on UFM News Hour, we will be speaking to the executive mayor of Madibeng local municipality. Now, the municipality and the mayor himself have rejected allegations that his office actually procured 10 office chairs at a cost of 800,000 rand. He has flatly rejected, rather, those allegations. And actually calling them or saying that these are meant to tarnish his name and also to tarnish the name of the municipality. So we will be speaking to him on this show just after 7 o'clock this evening. And as part of our poll, we're asking about the long-standing trial on the July 2021 unrest. The trial has not yet started. It was set to start today in KwaZulu-Natal, but the judge has since postponed the trial to Monday next week because some of the accused, some of the 62 accused, has not yet appointed their legal representatives. So the judge has allowed them to go back and appoint their legal representatives. So we're asking as to whether you think justice will really be served on this matter 5 years later. 5 years, half a decade later, do you still believe justice will be served? Some of the accused has already died. What's your view? Please join us on UFM 898 on Facebook and also on X.

0: Thank you so much, Abuti Mhlapeng. We'll be tuning in. If there is one message or takeaway from tonight, is that your journey matters, your story matters, and obviously the future belongs to those that are willing to keep learning, keep growing, and keep doing amazing things. Do make sure you stay tuned to Life and Money. I will be back again tomorrow, same time, same place. Until then, it's good night.
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2: The temperature Khajana, Rustenburg, Le Mahikeng 17, Johannesburg 16 degrees. 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
3: We are creating opportunities. We need them as a partner on board. We can't neglect them, and that's why you see us trying different models of partnerships with them. But we need to eradicate illegal taxi operation in our province. We also are calling upon them that they must then adapt to coexisting with other modes like the e-hailers themselves. We were just waiting for national government to register the app, the company apps of e-hailers, and we will very soon, after the processes at national are done, we will be issuing operating licenses to e-hailers, and we don't expect a taxi industry that fights the e-hailers.
2: Mokhuduthamaga wa lefapha la tlhabololo ya ikonomi mo North West Bitseleng Kopane o tlhalositse Mandela Day jaaka boikuelo ya tiro ya leruri ya go busetsa seriti, go tlisa tsholofelo le go fetola matshelo a baagi le kwa ntle ga metsotso e le 67. 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Pego ka Koketso Dikobe.
4: Linkopani highlighted that this year's Mandela Day theme is about creating a meaningful and lasting impact through collaboration.
5: This 67 minutes speaks about dignity. It speaks about bringing hope. It speaks about changing life. It then says the collaboration of Sun City and the Northwest government. Mm. We have not only collaborated with Sun City here. There are so many pledges that came out. The pledges from the Orbit College that speaks about putting these kids into their programs where they will not be expected to pay.
4: She cited that the partnership between the provincial government and Sun City as proof of what can be achieved when public and private sectors work together. Koketso Dikobe, News Note, Rustenburg.
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6: Mkhwanazi's legal representative Shafiq Sali told the court his client was falsely implicated by his co-accused.
7: Though it is, I believe that my arrests have been orchestrated by individuals /S for ulterior and nefarious political motives. It is no secret that I've made known my aspirations of applying for the position of Chief of Police, which office will become vacant at the end of the year.
6: Salis adamant that the state's case against Mkhwanazi is weak.
7: In the commission of the offences preferred against me, I am confident that I will be fully exonerated at the trial of this matter. The state's case is clearly weak.
6: The bail application was rolled over to tomorrow for closing arguments. Silva Sibiya, News Note, Johannesburg Magistrates Court.
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8: It is my view that the state should not own more than 6,000 residential properties for government officials already receiving housing allowances.

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3: My name is Nelson Kesa and I'm a human rights defender. 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Young girls are hoping. 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Don't call me brother if you are only present for the applause, but absent when it matters the most.
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4: Kali inaki o arabile o khotlhe gaora elwe mueledi wa setheo sa ditshwanelo tsa botho mo Afrika Borwa mo province ya Bokone Bophirima. 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
1: Don't call me brother. 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

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Kaiser Kanyako is speaking for NPA. He will be joining us shortly on the line for more on that story. And we will also be speaking to Ezekiel Baruti.

0: He's speaking for Eskom in the Northwest, this following the handing over of a microgrid solution. This is a renewable energy microgrid solution to the Mahikeng Provincial Hospital in the Northwest. Minister for Electricity and Energy, Hosien Tsora Mokgopa, accompanied by the Premier and the MEC for Health in the Northwest, as part of the Nelson Mandela Day celebration, received that microgrid solution on behalf of the Mahikeng Provincial Hospital. So stay tuned for that discussion also. Lindate Ezekiel Baruti. We will also be speaking to the Madibeng local municipality mayor, Datlas Maimane, this following allegations of about 800,000 rands that were used to procure 10 office chairs. He has rejected those allegations. And you'd remember this call for him to be removed as the mayor, even the ANC called on him to vacate the office, but he's still in office. So we're hopefully going to ask him about that as well. So stay tuned for that discussion with the executive mayor of Madibeng. It's 11 minutes after 7. Once again, it's a pleasure being in your company. This is UFM News Hour. The High Court in Johannesburg earlier today granted a forfeiture order relating to assets held by Hangwani Molaodi, a businessman who faced allegations of corruption, among others. And these assets are associated with the Tembisa Hospital corruption scandal, and they will be sold at auction with the proceeds fenced by the Gauteng Department of Health. Let's speak to Kaiser Kanyago, speaking for the NPA. Dr. Kanyago, good evening to you. Welcome to UFM.
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0: Hey, I'm sure you are tired. We've been speaking on this matter since it broke this afternoon.
1: Yeah, I'm very tired. I just want to rest now.
0: You will rest after this last one, I assure you. So given the initial preservation order that Kanyago that was secured in August last year, why did it take nearly a year to transition into a permanent forfeiture order that was granted today?
1: Yeah, there are many things that, or maybe before we go there, you said Hangwani Molaodi will make people kill us. It's Hangwani Maumela.
0: Maumela. Apologies about that. Apologies.
1: Yeah. What basically happens is the forfeiture, the freezing order or preservation order is meant to make sure that the assets are not sold or given away during the period when the investigations are going on. Therefore, we were still continuing with the investigation. And then later on, we then had to give in terms of the law, because when we did the forfeiture, the freezing order, we did it ex parte, which means we did not inform them. Mm. But when we go for the final one, you've got to inform the people so that they have an opportunity to contest if they have to. Mm. If we have to give them an opportunity, which we did, and then they ended up not contesting. The Maumela syndicate people were not contesting, and that's why the order was granted for final forfeiture.
0: Yeah, so this means now these assets are in your possession and you can now begin the process of selling them through auction.
1: Yes, they are now properties of the state, and therefore we can now get a auctioneer to then auction them and see how much we can get out of them.
0: And how soon can the Department of Health in Gauteng expect the recovery of these looted Tembisa hospital funds?
1: They are not going to get any of that amount. The amount is going to go to CARA Fund, and we will just reinforce it in CARA Fund. CARA Fund is the civil recovery fund that is used for proceeds of crime. But we will reinforce this one for the Department of Health, but they still have to apply for the use of that money from CARA. It's not an automatic thing where you just going to take it and give it to them.
0: But why do they have to apply for their funds? These were funds that were looted from them initially.
1: No, it is not their fund. It is looted from them, but in terms of how we do business, all the money that we get from criminal proceeds is given to CARA Fund. And therefore, we are going a step further, because we could just leave it and put it into CARA, and therefore they will not get it anyway. But we are saying because of the need of where this money comes from, we'll reinforce it. But also we want to protect the situation where if we take the money back and it is misused again, it becomes a problem. But when it is in CARA,

0: you then have to come with a business plan and say, I want so much money and this is what I'm going to do with it.
1: Mm.
0: We then, CARA people in the board will approve and then monitor you that you are doing what you're supposed to do with the money.
1: And how much are you hoping to recover through this sale? Because the costs were over 300 and something million.
0: Yeah, no, we were hoping to get as much as that amount, but we know because it's an auction, we might get less, but we'll try and get as closer to the amount as possible.
1: And what are some of those properties that are now in your possession?
0: No, there are some houses in Sandton. There are about two of them, Art De Beers, Zimbali, and Cape Town, and Bantry Bay, and there are some cars, Lamborghinis, I think four of them, Bentleys, and some Isuzu, and a caravan, all of those things there, to the value of plus minus 320 over 300 million.
1: Yeah. And finally, in terms of those who were arrested in relation to this, do you know how far the investigations and when can we expect to see them in court?
0: Yeah, no, the investigations are still going on. They are done by the Hawks. We are assisting them through our specialized commercial crimes unit where we are doing the what we call the investigation prosecutor guided investigation. Therefore, we are assisting them and we're hoping that this will be finalized and people will be arrested. Some of the ones that were arrested, for example, is the guy who benefited and then wanted to bribe a police officer who was doing the investigation. And that guy was arrested.
1: Thank you so much. We appreciate your time, Dr. Khanyago. 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This was in Sonervatar informal settlement. This is the second shack fire incident reported in the area in less than 2 weeks after the remains of a 4-month-old twin boys were recovered among the debris in the Hastag informal settlement in Ikageng. This was about few weeks ago, and the police spokesperson Adele Maybeck is elaborating on that.
2: Police responded to a report of a shack fire on Sunday evening, the 19th of July, just before midnight. Upon arrival, officers discovered a shack that had been completely destroyed by fire. The bodies of 5 children were found inside the structure, and emergency medical rescue services who attended the scene certified all 5 children dead. Preliminary information indicates that the children's mothers, who are sisters, had allegedly left the children home alone to visit a nearby location when they were alerted by community members that the shack was on fire. They rushed back to the scene and, together with members of the community, attempted to extinguish the flames using buckets of water. Due to access challenges within the informal settlement, firefighting efforts were severely hampered. 3 of the deceased children, aged 1, 7, and 9, are children from the one sister, and the other 2 children, aged 1 and 8, are the children from the second sister. The exact cause of the fire has not yet been established, and police, together with relevant role players, will continue to investigate the circumstances surrounding this tragic incident.
1: 20 minutes now after 7 o'clock. Thank you for staying with us. Eskom has successfully installed a renewable energy microgrid solution at the Mahikeng Provincial Hospital in the Northwest, ensuring continued reliable electricity supply to the institution. According to the power utility, the microgrid will provide critical supply to units, including the intensive care unit, operating theatres, and the emergency department of the hospital. Ezekiel Baruti, Jagakekaile,

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1: 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Let's take a short break. When we return, we will be speaking to the executive mayor of Madibeng Local Municipality.
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1: Re go amogele gape re sentse re le mo metseng le 29 fela morago ura ya bosupa re tswela pele ka thulaganyo eno. The Office of the Executive Mayor of Madibeng Local Municipality in Brits in the Northwest has rejected the as malicious, misleading and without entirety factual basis allegations that he has procured 10 of his shares at the value of 800 rand. Let's speak to the executive mayor, Douglas Maimani, is on the line with us. Mayor, good evening to you. Welcome to UFM.
3: Yeah, good evening, Dr. Budise. and the listeners of UFM.
1: So critics are heavily focusing on the recent setbacks in the municipality, Mayor. While these are still or are just allegations, the old proverb says, where there's smoke, there's fire. How do you reassure the skeptical members of your community that these signs do not point to a much larger systemic problem in Madibeng?
3: Yeah, firstly, let me start by saying this is just a, I don't know what can I call it, but it's a fabrication. There's no basis for it. It does not exist. It has never happened. I came into the office in 2021. When I came into the office, I found furniture. And since then, I did not purchase any new furniture. I've been using that furniture even now. It's still in the office. So that matter cannot be referred to as anything that exists at all.
1: But fabrication by who? Who fabricated these allegations?
3: These are faceless people. You may not know who's doing these things. But as I'm talking to you, my lawyers are working on a letter. We have just traced the source, and we are going to exchange letters with the person affected. And probably if he's not able to withdraw what he has written, he'll have to face the music.
1: So is that your demand, your legal demand to these faceless people behind these allegations that they must withdraw allegations?
3: I'm saying that there's someone that peddled this story.
1: Yeah.
3: Who took a pen and paper and wrote this thing and disseminated it on the media. On the social media.
1: Understood.
3: The one that is traceable, yeah.
1: Understood. So you said your lawyers are working on the letter. So I'm asking as to, what are your demands? What are your legal actions demanding from that person who fabricated these allegations?
3: Now, firstly, what we will do is to write a letter to him to demand an immediate withdrawal, cease and desist of this particular communication.
1: And failure which?
3: Would result in further demands be made.
1: So you'll take legal steps against the person. But again, given the serious nature of these claims, Mayor, regardless of whether they are misleading or not, has your office initiated an independent forensic audit or required with law enforcement to, or inquired rather with the law enforcement to clear the city's name or the municipality's name?
3: No, this one does not warrant any action, including forensic or taking it to the police. It's a complete fabrication, it's a lie, and you don't even need to waste your energy and time on such a matter.
1: No, it needs your time because, as you said, it's misleading and it's tarnishing your name and that of the municipality. So surely it needs a serious attention to correct it.
3: No, I think it is you who would like to elevate it, unless you do not believe me. And it means you might be having some facts that I do not have. But as far as I know, and it's factual, I spoke to the MM, and there is no such transaction that took place in the municipality. So when we know it on the face of it, we have to clarify it there and there, that it does not exist with the boldness necessary. And I'm saying it to you without any equivocation that such do not exist.
1: Yeah, but Mayor, you can't say it's me who want to elevate it. I mean, it's your statement that says...
3: You have invited me on the platform.
1: Yeah. And we're talking about the seriousness of the allegations.
3: No. Whether it is serious or what, I'm saying to you, it is in your view that the matter is serious because it came to you before you allowed me an opportunity to come and explain. Now, I'm saying to you, the matter does not exist. And how do you investigate a thing that does not exist? The matter does not exist, and it remains like that. It does not exist. There's never been such a thing. There is no such a thing. So it ends there.
1: And so there's no need for even for the procurement office to clarify this, because it also speaks to or tarnishes and also speaks to the integrity of that office. If that office has not procured any chairs, there's no way as the mayor you could have

0: done that. Am I right?
1: Remember, if the source was saying, if you read the letter, the report very clearly, it tells you that they have even interviewed me. And I said to them, the chairs themselves were imported or something like that. Read that thing correctly. They implicate me in a matter that I did not speak to them about. Secondly, I do not know those people. So it is me now who says to you, I never spoke to them. The matter does not exist. And it just clarifies that and then now. But as for other things, it's for the lawyers to engage with the people affected and the demands we shall make so that they actually account for their own actions, legally speaking.
0: Yeah, and you, yes. Earlier on said you have at least identified the person behind these allegations.
1: Yes, let me say, yeah. That's we have just looked at the social media or
0: the post,
1: social media statement, the post that has been made. The person who did that, we have the details, and as far as we stand now, it's a matter between the person and our lawyers, and the correspondence will be exchanged with him or her, and on that basis, we shall see how we take each other on. But certainly, we're taking him on.
0: Sure. And finally, regarding your position, Executive Mayor, there's a legal battle ensuing between you and the ANC. How far are you in terms of resolving that matter? Because the ANC has called on you to resign.
1: It's a matter that I do not wish to comment on. It's a matter that, as a disciplined member of the ANC, I'm within the confines of what is actually happening between me and leadership of the ANC, and I don't think it warrants any public pronouncements until such time the movement itself would come to the air and make proper pronouncements.
0: But can you confirm if the matter is still ongoing in court?
1: No, I may not even comment on that one.
0: Okay. Thank you so much. 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So do you think or do you believe justice will finally be served on this matter? 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

0: 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system response to gender based violence and femicide with the first phase focusing on survivors' experiences and the functioning of the justice system before the cases go on trial. So they are going to do this in conjunction with the South African Human Rights Commission and the Commission for Promotion and Protection of the Rights of Cultural, Religious and Linguistic Communities. This is the CRL Rights Commission. Javu Baloyi, as I said, is speaking for the Commission for Gender Equality. He's on the line with us. Dr. Baloyi, good evening to you. Welcome to UFM.
1: Ramudise, good evening and good evening to the wonderful listeners of UFM.
0: Reka simolola pele ka gore, what really influenced these investigations by these three Chapter 9 institutions?
1: Ramudise and the listeners, what triggered this investigation as a consequence of the withdrawal of the case against Timothy Omotoso. The three Chapter 9 institutions, which is the Commission for Gender Equality, South African Human Rights Commission, CLA Rights Commission, were concerned about the development thereof and felt the need to engage South Africans through a joint press briefing on the 10th of April last year. In that ensuing in discussion and engagement with a journalist during the three chapters of this three chapter nine agreed that there's a need to investigate these systemic issues that are very, very open to the public, that are there as per our legislative mandate as being identified. And behind the scenes, there have been back and forth between the institutions in terms of coming with the terms of reference and also constituting of the secretariat thereof with our chairpersons of the three institutions taking the lead. That is the cornerstone of the where we are today.
0: But why does that seek an investigation, Dr. Baloyi? Because you can summon relevant institutions here that is tasked with the systemic weaknesses, be it the police, the Hawks, everybody involved, the NPA, to come forth and make their presentation, not in a format or in form of an investigation that may take long before a final decision is taken?
1: The manner in which it's being done by the trade association, it's not going to take long. One of it, you know, it's the voices of families, is the voices of the survivors, is the voices of the people that are hard done by the system, those that are having their cases being withdrawn. Those are being treated not in a humane way when they approach the Tutuzela care centers. Those that are not getting support, their voices should be heard also. It is easier and done by calling the justice cluster to come and appear before the three chapter 9 association. All of us, the three chapter 9 association, we in one way or the other, we have met with various justice cluster institution. Yet we're not getting the desirable results that we're wanting, because now it will include voices of experts, it will include voices of the survivors, it will include voices of the institutions that are working on the ground already. Remote, we have S3 chapter 9 institution received even calls from journalists to say, I work with these people, but their voices have never been heard before. We are grateful already, by mere factor. How do we

0: then get to help the process move forward. So that is affirming. And the call that we're getting from people on the ground, as chapter 9 in Tsutsutsin, it shows that, you know, Remo Dise, we are on the right track. This was long overdue. Remember when we had the press briefing, South Africans said, these three institutions are onto something, and this will help eradicate or nip the scourge of gender-based violence and how the people are being treated through the criminal justice system.
1: So you referred to those who are hard done by the system, including the justice system cluster departments. Does this mean this investigation you're going to embark upon is going to be divided into two, so that you are able to hear both sides of this matter?
0: Most definitely. We have to look even at the reporting processes and the police response also. We have to look at the delays that are there. We have to look at the withdrawal of cases, you know, the issues of bail, white people and the communications. Therefore, remember when I go to the police and lodge a case, I need to be given a feedback. Where is my case? What's happening with my case? The docket management, where if the case, if the docket moves from point A to point B, I need to be told that a provincial docket has been moved to national. So those are the things that, you know, we going to ask, as the three chapter 9 16, going to ask the criminal justice cluster to say, these are the things that the people with lived experience, those that have got case numbers, those that have been survivors, those that have gone to client center, those that have gone to care centers, in a way, they are going to be given a voice to be heard.
1: Yeah.
0: And equally, the justice cluster is going to be given a voice to defend themselves on the issues that are emanating. However, the empirical evidence that goes to show otherwise. But based on this inquiry, we will be able to get to the bottom line of the issue. The issue is to have clear processes that are not biased, that are not discriminatory towards anyone. So we are coming from an objective point of view, and the information that is going to be given, it will inform us going forward.
1: And what would the involvement of the migrants be in this?
0: Look, in one of the interviews that I've heard from one of our colleagues from the Commission for Gender Equality, there's always that element that migrants also might be party to, might have seen a case whereby someone has been perpetrated, a sexual harassment case, a sexual violence case. So anyone who is within the country, hence these issues are open. It's not looking at whether you are a South African or not. They call, it's for individuals, organizations, civic organization, NPOs, faith-based organization, to come forward with information. So we're not necessarily looking at whether you're a migrant or whether you are a South African, but we're looking at the person who can make a submission to the three institutions and through the names of the people that are there. Remember, we have got Mr. Shuping from the Commission for Gender Equality. We have got Advocate Ngweto from the Human Rights Commission. And we have got Advocate Zulu. According to the document, to the messaging and the document that we have sent to journalists and various stakeholders today, those are the people who will make determination. There are terms of reference that have been approved by the three chapter 9 institutions, our CEOs and our chairpersons. So we're not necessarily looking at migrants. However, their contribution will be very paramount to the fulfillment of what the terms of reference are.
1: Many thanks for speaking to us. Good evening to you. Javu Baloyi speaking for the Commission for Gender Equality. 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

0: 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forfeit to the state assets valued at approximately 326 million rand linked to Hangwani Maumela, the syndicate. Teboho Tlase is leading that organization, Public Interest SA. He's on the line with us. Dr. Tlase, good evening to you. Thanks for joining us.
1: Good evening, Modise. Good evening. Thank you for having me.
0: Thank you so much. I don't know why where I get class every time I speak to you. Apologies sincerely.
1: I know that class is a very common name.
0: So sorry about that. So you referred to this forfeiture order as a significant milestone demonstrating the importance of following the money in corruption investigations. Give us some context on where you are coming from in saying that, please.
1: You know, and thank you for that question. You know, what we basically are saying is that this order, as it is, where you take away the proceeds or assets that were acquired through the proceeds of crime. Here we know that it was alleged and it has been proven that the assets that were acquired, be the motor vehicles and all those expensive property, was acquired from money that came from Tembisa Hospital, and where such money were intended to actually help with providing for the health care of ordinary individuals who need medical services from government. And it is a step in the right direction in the sense that it throttles, you know, those who have got access to those funds, who then use them to even advance other criminalities, whether organized or not. So this step is a very important step because then it also reduces the kind of access to the largesse of the money that they will also be able to use to fight the very state that is pursuing them.
0: Yeah, but we are not certain if there's something we are worried about. We are not certain that confiscating these assets automatically dismantle the financial infrastructure that often enables organized corruption in a state or public institution, does it?
1: You're quite right, but to a large extent, hold a different view. Any money, any one rand or any amount of money that you take away from a criminal, you're taking away the ability to fight. It is money they could be using to bribe somebody. It is money they could be used to buy more influence. It could be money that they could using to show off that excessive crime pays. So if you take up their assets or part of their assets, it may not necessarily give us the ultimate justice, because the ultimate justice is not only to recover the funds that were lost from government or from the fiscus, from the public purse, but also to make sure that there's accountability in the form of we want to see those individuals also paying for, I mean, when I say paying, not in monetary terms, but paying for their sins by being called to account criminally. In other words, you want to see people in orange overalls.
0: Yeah.
1: So you're quite right, yes, in a way.
0: But again, still on that, on making these people pay or holding them accountable, the glacial pace at which their prosecution is going, is it not something we should frown upon, given that the SIU, working with other relevant stakeholders, were able to unearth and discover this syndicate?
1: You know, thank you for that question. I think it's an important question, especially as it pertains to how the SIU work or how civil matters are actually discharged as compared to criminal matters, how they get to be prosecuted.
0: Mm.
1: The level of culpability is very low when it comes to civil forfeitures, whereas you have to prove on a balance of probabilities that these assets were acquired unlawfully or there's no legitimate means that was used to acquire these assets.
0: Mm.
1: So in other words, here's Remudi say he's not working, but he are forced to drive around in a Ferrari. You can ask yourself, we can't prove that you've committed a crime, but you cannot explain your wealth, how you acquired it. So unless you prove to us that you can tell us where you got this wealth, we are going to make sure that we take the asset away. That is the level that we criminal matter.
0: Yeah.
1: We have to prove that beyond a reasonable doubt. In other words, to say it is beyond reasonable doubt that you've committed this crime. Either you've stolen, or you've killed somebody, or whatever the criminal. The crime is. It, as long as it meets all those levels, but just be proven beyond reasonable doubt. But it is not like a suspicion that you acquired wealth illicitly or illegally.
0: Yeah.
1: So that is why you see the criminal part takes a bit longer, because they have to investigate much more thorough before they actually go to court. Because you have to make sure that you've got a watertight case, just as you've seen with the case of Marcela Koko, for example,
0: yeah,
1: which ran into difficulties when it was presented to court.
0: And in terms of the proceeds of these assets that the cars, I've spoken to NPA and they're saying the money will not go back to the Department of Health directly, but it will be held in a CARA account. But I want to ask you as to whether what do you suggest must be done to ensure that those funds, even given back to the Department of Health in Gauteng, are not going to be squandered again?
1: Yeah, I'm not so sure if those amounts will necessarily be going back to CARA Fund, the Criminal Asset Recovery Asset Fund, entirely. It might very well be that is the case, where those amounts or those monies will then be reapportioned or reused to actually fighting crime. But it could also very well be that they go back into the Fiscus, into National Treasury Fund, where they could go back to being directed to the hospital or to service the very same, to provide services as it was originally intended, which is what we have an expectation of. For example, if there were money that were meant to help build a hospital or to refurbish a hospital or to improve or to buy equipment at the hospital, and those equipment hasn't been acquired, it would make sense for government to actually make sure that they fulfill that need, because the need remains at that particular hospital. So whatever it is that may very well be over and above what is can be allocated can then go into the criminal asset recovery fund, which can then be used either to help other arms of government, whether it's the public protector or any other arms of government who may have a need for resources to actually carry on their mandate. So I'm not too sure exactly if that is how this money will be, but it could very well be that it all ends up in the criminal asset recovery fund. But either way,
0: yeah,
1: it still works towards fulfilling government mandate.
0: Thank you very much for speaking to us. Tebogo Kas is the founder and the chairperson of Public Interest South Africa. Khosi Tsimega ke re kaela gore re solofeleng mo reng ya borobedi mo Purple Hearts. Khosi, re tshore fela ke nako siame a kereng khone.
2: No, ke siame re modise o siame.
0: Ke siame thulaganyo e meyang yo.
2: Yeah, it's going to be a great show. Re tla bala tsamaka dipina tse di monate. It's a Monday, re simolola beke. 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
0: 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Thaira are good evening. If instigators are not even alive, what's the use of wasting more resources? Justice will never be served when some are dead. ke Miss UFM a rometse molaetsa o Doc Mokatsane a re it will drag on forever, they always do.

0: do that. Ke Doc Lena Rometseng Molaetsa o me 66% ya ba voting ba re this case will drag on forever. Me 16% says yes, the law will prevail. Far only 15% is saying it's highly they are highly doubtful gore bo siamisi botla diragala mo kgetseng eno. A re kopane ka motho magare go ra bo supa lura ye ya borobedi. Good evening to you.
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0: And if you look at both of the songs this evening, the word never. This one is coming from Mariah Carey, Never Forget You, from 1993 album. Never Forget You. And before that, when we start the show, Boys to Men, Never Go Away. Good evening, welcome to the show. And the name of the show is called Purple Hearts. And my name is Jose, the music maestro, the best of friends with Kalamurinya Bo Sumeli. Yes, Sumeli Bo Pedi. And how was your day, by the way? It's Monday. Thank you so much to Matapi Modise. He was between the hours 7 and 8, UFM and News Hour. And tonight is going to be a great show because of the great music that we're going to play for you. Let's go for a quick break. When we come back.
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0: Coming from Loiso, the name of the song is called Speak. Ubuya jalo gore o seke wa didimela fela sengwe le sengwe se e le gore se ka tswa se go tshwenya mo gare ga pelo ya gago. You always have to speak. O nne motho le gore o bua thata tle when things are not well. But even if things are going great, tse dingwe tse wa re botsa gore yo wa itse gore ke eng, I'm having a very good family, dilo tsa me dipopile di tsamaya shapo. We also played Ringo, the name of the song is called Baleka. It brings us to 19 minutes after 8. You're welcome to the show. It is the first hour of the show. It is called Purple Hearts. My name is Jose, the music maestro. I'm so happy to be here. It's a Monday, by the way. We're nightly sticking. You are coming back from work. How was work? And if you did not go to work, maybe you were just sitting at home. And tomorrow, is everyone ready? Tomorrow, they've been on holidays for a very long time now. But I can't go on a little bit more. You know, it's about a couple of things, you know, even if they can be at home for the whole month. But when you talk about school, it's a whole about the school. Honna high every time looking at you. Ya ka motsadi o nang le lerato, they really enjoy. A ke re wa bona 0762602815, that is where you can be able to leave your messages, 0762602815, and Facebook page UFM 898. Re ile go rekisa ratla.
1: We interrupt your regular programming with breaking news out of Rustenburg. Reports are flooding in as flames have been reported at President Boulevard. Eyewitnesses say the blaze is coming from Nandi Braai.
2: That's right. I'm standing right in the middle of the heat at Nandi Braai. The fire is perfectly braaiing bors, chicken, short ribs and beef flavors. Barbecue, mild and hot, served with pap, dombola and even dean.
1: Nandi Braai will be opening and lighting up flames near your area soon. Nandi Braai. Taste so much more.
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5: 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Mukonu Guanetica, 80 kg abubi, list 60 yamako. Fagumoya, but let me tell you the cheeses.
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4: 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Yeah.
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Similar to Jose Miguel, this rapper playing one of the songs coming from Rome. It is called I Belong to You. Every time I see your face. And we also played Ilya All Alone, Jose Jolo Moho, Jezel Powell. Again, only Kibuaka and Ahore. Just a day fella after her birthday, Kibuaka and Ahore, Jezel Fasal Kwakano. Imagine we celebrate the birthday today, Gamo Soru Kwari Kansili Way. And Kehot Samikis happily, this one is on Jolo on my background, Yaha Dorothy Moore, Angel of the Morning. Good evening, welcome to the show. The name of the show is called Purple Hearts. My name is Jose the Music Maestro, 23 minutes before 9, still at the hour of the show. Great music as always. Your messages are 076-260-2815. All the messages that are coming through, you, okay, we get lile, unalabomang, mamaitibungano, alasasina humpieno.

0: re ke lebelele those voice notes, re lebele gore how was your day, gongwe le gongwe ko tsong le gone, and o reditse this show, the show, this beautiful show, na le bomang gompieno. 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
1: Just call me Angel of the Morning.
0: Yo, the Angel of the Morning.
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0: Thank you so much, Uthe Mishak. You are welcome to the show, my brother. Rebogile, it's a Monday, by the way. 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
0: Thank you so much, Kelebogile Thata. And there's another message that is coming from Kamo Cape Kafa, Kamo Cape Town, Kako Bela, Molebogeng. Yeah, she's actually working in Bela, Kako Cape Town, but originally coming from Harangua. Also listening to the great music, listening to the show this evening. Thank you so much, Kelebogile Thata, Kako Bela. Hanso so let's wait to Mela Mino, wait to Mela Dichirahanyo. Thank you so much, Kago Matabenzo Broad. It's 10 minutes, actually 20 minutes before 9. It is UFM in tune with you.
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0: It's 11 minutes. 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In my mind, coming from Hila Hila. And ahead of that, we played Pina Yaha. Backstreet Boys, let's stay in love. Yo, great music as always. We are going to the second hour of the show. Remember the second hour of the show? It's all about you. We're going to play five songs back to back for our listeners. As you know, Hore, Purple Hearts. That is where now we play the kind of music that you love. In Horong, Ukupua Kueno, Laboratory Station, Seno, Ariili, Horek, Safarboar, Solapina, Kapikamino.
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2: 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I work for the Human Rights Commission. 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
2: Evening, Jose. Donny here. Wow, what a song. Them Gem song, I Belong to You. It reminds me way, way, way back in high school. We're listening. Thank you, Jose.

coming from Afro Traction, Pineo, Nipelele, yo, yeah, South African music, Ukrafel. It's all about the music. You are listening to UFM 898, and the name of the show is called Purple Hearts. My name is Jose, the music maestro. You are welcome to the second hour of the show. We call it It's All About You. But I'm going to talk about We Talk. Beautiful track coming from Tevin Campbell. And we also played another beautiful song. Maybe it's a Jello Bariki, Check In For Me, Paja. And we also played Amanda Black. When it comes to music, Soweto Gospel Choir, Banajalo Le Anthony Hamilton, Mopininyeo. It is called Vuka, and it is now 9 minutes, just after nine. And I hope you are having a wonderful time. How was your day? Maybe you know someone celebrating the birthday today. Fa dihorona le mongwe dihorwa mwezi ine le birthday yaha today. Kena kwe shapo. That's the right time ho ka bua jalo le ditsala ba dihorne ba hola. Maybe you were celebrating your birthday today when I ka boena dihorno hola malatsi la gompieno. Please send a voice note bua le rona, send your messages ro tle gore letsatsi le o la gago le tsabaile yang ine le di 20 tsa kgwedi ya July. Let me go and look at those messages coming through. Kelebeletse yalo coming from the UFM Facebook page. Etlebele gore ke bo mang ba setseng ba gorogile, you know. The message is coming from Tyra Sugar J Ipalanga. Good evening to you, King. Khosimaga, are you made my night. Ke khotsa makapineo ya Mariah Carey. Are we tsoro fitse ga na khosi. I'm in tune with you as always. Mrs. UFM. Ke ba ke bona gape the message that is coming from Palesa Paidi. Evening to you, King. Khosimaga. I'm listening from Purchase Room. Are mino ga homa na tletle khosi. Gentlemen, I'm always listening from Purchase Room. Ikaging Gulbe Street. 99.4. Part of the show. Many thanks for the great show, Jose. Thank you so much, Brajan. Rakatemudiri, Lena Kikaroya, Tiranya Sasirom Piano Marimia Hosimeha, and the Nakina Renik already say 93.5. I'm listening from the Horuti, Simon Ramasori, Purple Hearts. Evening to you, the music maestro, in tune with you from Mutikung, 103.9 megahertz, Maiki Manaka. Evening to you, King, the music maestro. Are happy Majita Monday, in tune with you, listening from Harankua in Zone

3 di marantle a wismaki ka maharanguwa le shapo le grand. We are so happy le rona ka kwano, and I can see quite a lot of people listening to the show from Harangua, Moratu, Moatse, always listening as well, listening from our zone 2 in Harangua. Raleboga, sometimes Matubako, Hosa, sometimes Matubako. Even to you, King, I mentioned with you, I'm listening from 91.9 in Raihats, the womb. And the message, we are together from Hatutu, Hosa, Hatukuta, block 4. Good evening to you. And the message is Sojalokoho, and Dani, Madoba. Raleboga, Branwal Khosi from Pretoria, hashtag Purple Hearts. And the message coming from Vafunsi Forasta Mukumela, listening from Jamaica Street in that is Nwenani Yatemeli and Helen Nabi, Purple Hearts. Evening to you, Kim Mahajani, Rasimbek 89.8. Thank you so much. We really, really appreciate it. Ndokomani Ture, Khotsong, Khosimeha, Lenensia South, DSTV 842, Purple Hearts. Kansi from Moipan, part of the show this evening. We thank you so much. Ephraim Murule Malefo, evening to you, the music maestro Kako Robeha 89.8 FM. This one is coming from Freddy Batista, Pebble Hearts. Good evening to you, the music maestro. I'm listening from Mahikeng 91.8 Kamosuweding, Samafiking, Aralebaha. Kosimeha Kivusi, Sting Vader Kamahamaskral. 103.9 Artilpina ya Ringo ya Baleka. Rotswala pele ka mino re tsamana tetle.

0: Just 18 minutes after 9 G. It is called Someone Watching Over You. It's a great song. This is one of the best shows. We call it It's All About You. You are listening to Purple Hearts. My name is Jose the Music Maestro, and you know, when it comes this time, ke mo le gore ke ba re simolla re ile go lebella peanuts le gore o kopile gore re go tsamekela tsona, you know, it's all about you. Ke mo le gore we play the great music. There's a lot of songs that you really love, and you know, there's the message behind every song that you love. There's something that you se le gore ntota ebile go felesa jalo se gopola ka dipeanuts le gore o rata gore go tsamekela tsona. And mo dipeanuts o batla gore go tsamekela tsona, you know, if you just want to request a song, you know what to do. You just send a voice note to 076-260-2815, and this is how we do it. What you need to do, you send a voice note, then we will definitely play your song tomorrow. We play 5 songs for 5 listeners, so and you can request any song that you love. Ile gore ngwe tshore go gopotsa mang kae, o mpotse gore o ko kae, and WhatsApp ne we dedicate la mang, or maybe ke pinela gore go gopotsa khakala kae. And even South African music, ke dipina di tswana jalo le tseo tsa bo Semito, dipina di tswana jalo le tsa bo Bosnova. We know gore you really love those songs, so please, why not o romele bona itse mme re tla go semekela tsona ka moso. But for tonight already, we have got music that we're going to play for our listeners. Ba le gore ba setse ba rometse voice note mo letsatsi la labone, a kere ke gore ile kare ga e nna labone, we gonna play your songs re di tshameka mo letsatsi la Mantaga. 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

0: 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Thank you.
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0: Mr. Tsimega, I'm enjoying your music, Rayak. I'm enjoying your music. Once I'm getting Men Cry Too by The Manhattans. This is a message to all the men out there, Hore. Brass, don't feel ashamed to cry. It says the men cry true, so too. So larling, if you like Hotata, Kuba Magalongwelo Ole, Pumulet Gilidi, and then soldier on again. Thank you very much.
1: I know there's a saying that men don't cry. That's not true. 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

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It's a nice homey music. 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Thank you for everything. Ke Trishi mo Mabopane.

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Ke ngwa dipina tse dintle tse le gore na kopile gore ke motsamekele tsona. So tomorrow is Tuesday. You want me to play a song for you? It's very simple. Just tell me gore which song do you want me to play for you? 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Bombotsale the reason why you want me to play this song, or maybe you are dedicating the song to someone special. Khosi go gopotsa

0: kulume ba ne ba khale. And as I said, you can even select other African music ile gore wa itse gore Sparrow Show akere you know what kind of music we play mo tshiloganyenyano ya Purple Hearts ya no tsedi mo tsedi pina tsela gore you know gore di go atumetsa fa le mane please umpotse gore o kae ke wena mang, why do you want me to play this song for you? And looking at other messages coming through, again, ke le beletse ka mokgwa o re dueleng ka teng this evening. 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
1: Yo, Celine Dion.
0: Yo,
1: ke maka register.
0: Yeah.
1: If that's what it takes.
0: That is what it takes.
1: You. It's
0: a beautiful one.
1: Thank
0: you so much. Re lebogile thata ka thetso ya gago. Are you getting other messages coming through, Dumela?
2: 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I'm in tune with you. What a great song from Mariah Carey. Kosi, you are the music maestro.
0: Thank you
2: so
0: much.
2: The music librarian. I'm just marking the register. My dear brother, you are doing a great job as always. 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
0: Thank you so much.
2: May God Almighty keep you going. Thank you so much. I don't want to be too long, Kosi. You are speaking to Malava, the one and only from Texas of South Africa.
0: Thank you so much, my brother. Thank you so much. Thank you so much for choosing the station. Sisbi Kamakarankua, good evening to you, King. Sisbi on board. Ebare, someone washing over you. I want to be the Mutsar Yama Fadi. Dimokopoza Kakala, when Okokai or Ritituranolekai, Aruklo Mr. Tabum Pale.
3: Mr. Kositime,
0: good evening to you, sir.
3: It's about lots of handle,
0: my brother.
3: One of my brother, something already telling me since 8 o'clock. Mr. Tabum Pale, come extension 13. I'm Ziki Olele Godim. Thank you.
0: Mr. Pale, thank you so much. Evening to you, Kosi. Hope you're good. Ebare, I'm present tonight, enjoying your show. Petunia, who's a jelly Shanguve, ke Haramang by the Horbassa Bahoroha, much like there's a lot of people, Bansa Bahoroha. Kilbele Sehapele, Seji. Evening to you, Kosi. I'm in tune with you. While I'm on duty, I do a night shift. Keep playing smooth music. Ke a leboga re o ka kogo ka ko Hernik gora gore o theogetse bosego tsala re lebogile ka mo Hernik tsotlhe di tla siama. Angel of the Morning, a great track, ho seats a bomb dogish, listen all the way ka mo lidaga ka moselo sechare yo ke ngwa dipina tse dintle Kgosi. Le nna ke lebogile ke itse gore ke ngwa dipina tse le gore di go tsaya di go ba fale. Thank you so much for choosing the station. It's all about you this evening. Evening to you, Kgosi. No, le nna ke na le wena ke mo teng, ke David Sweding Patsy Ma Village Ekamo Mahikian Kosi. Please send your voice note, make it short, 30 seconds or less will do. Mbosoro ready to Chulakanyorekai, Lore Chulakanyoweza, we live Sakohomang, and happy birthday to you if you are celebrating your birthday today. My name is Kosi, the music maestro.
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0: Hello, Mr. Hosey. Hope you're well. Can you please play Chaka Khan, Angel? I know it's speaking about love and all of that, but now when I listen to it, it's like I'm protected. There's an angel watching over me, you know? I love that song, man. Thank you so much.
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0: 首叫做《Moho Shanti More》，It is called "Love's Taken Over." 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The name of the show is called Pebble Hearts. 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It's 842. You are welcome to the show. You are driving. Bona. We be the sharp because of Raho Sulfetsa Hore, Utlaho Ficha Goyan thing. It's Hore again. We're very safe. There were no sorts of consideration just to drive so carefully. Getting a good sort of make sure Hore, how really a little bit or little Kohudima Tata.Yalo akere hore lotsa go tsohle di go tsamaile sentle 0762602815 that is where you can be able to leave a message le go the Uconnect app so if you with modimo people has good evening to you king I'm listening to your show ke le ka mo dry hearts and thank you so much ke mo dry hearts mo go jalo le tuska dalson dalis areno khosi good evening to you rerote listening on the way from mahiking 91.8 fm lwena romelo ga go 0762602815 rakafrat
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0: It is actually coming from a group called Khosa. Actually, it's not a group. This man is called Johnny Gill, and he was actually part of the group called New Edition and LSG. And this song is coming from an album called Let's Get the Mood Right. Yamahawa 1996. Johnny Gill, take me. 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It is called Purple Hearts. My name is Khosi, the music maestro. It's 18 minutes after 10. It is the third hour of the show. I'm so happy to be here. What about you? So fa gore grand the bana o tsama nnati mo ba itsibeng ga tsa go pieno. 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Thank you so much to Ja Lady listening to the show. Re le jalo no Khosi le nna ke gore di tsaparo show mo maitsebeng ano a re tsatsile gompieno, listening all the way from Sunny's Hof. Thank you so much, Ja Lady. 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Ms B Lungile, good evening to you, King, the music maestro. I'm in tune with you. The good music, listening from Taung. And the other message from Miki to Ms. Manyedi, evening to you, Khosi. We are together always. Kakom Zora Kaslam, 97.3 FM. I'm in tune with you. 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Evening to you, Khosi. We are together. I'm listening. 91.9. 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

0: o itse ga ke itse gore ke reng wa itse ga ke itse vosanova wa motlogela, you know, Purple Rain ke ntse ke bua ka yona ka pele gore yo yanong go tla e nngwe fela that will definitely touch a lot of you, it will go straight to the heart. 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Eish, aye, emanyana pili. 26 minutes early bile kuri nyabara sumede bongwe. It's UFM in tune with you. My name is Jose the Music Maestro. Pelo ya me itswe wiki tenga chaisa gore ka etlogela teng fela fa ka go laela. Because of the great music that we're playing, but ha for go sumaketse ngwe dipina tse dintle ba ya ke Mood for Loving coming from Ray Goodman and Brown and that one, yeah, New Edition. One more day. It's a Monday, by the way. Just like how the body started the 20th of July, we started a new week. Like about this month, yeah, July, only this week and next week, yeah. Let's also count next week because of the BFL number is still on Friday the 31st. So, how are we doing? Some of fella, rents are really bad, you know. But thank you so much to everyone listening to the show. Let me quickly look at other voice notes coming through. The better how it's my young. Di bana?
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2: Egi. 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
0: Yeah. Thank you so much. I was Eki. 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
1: Oh, yeah, no. No, you look at the Mona Bodima Gamora Bacala, Cosikina Ruena, Kilka Mobila Bela, JCV 842, Kima Senya, Mashiho, but
2: you
1: made a colossal thing.
2: Oh, then you play Rome. Yeah. You play Rome every time I see your face.
1: Eish, man.
2: Oh, Cosi.
1: Din Sanga Mobila Bela, Kamole City.
2: I think I must just drive to Mafike,
1: man. Once.
2: And come see your. Music manager,
1: yeah,
2: or the music compiler, because wow, no, they are doing a great job.
1: Thank you so much,
2: they are doing a great job. Rome,
1: yeah,
2: it's really played this song, man, on air.
1: Big up to UFM,
2: in tune with you. This is the one in Ogli Masinya Mashiro,
1: yes,
2: out in Bila Bila, listening to you via DSTV Audio Bouquet channel 842.
1: Mr. Masinga, thank you so much, and you're welcome to the show, Uncle Smooth. But you may say, Gamu, Bila Bila, Kamule Sidin, but you may say, Batlako Kwele Sakoyokoma Higing. Harakakala, you know, we're just around the corner, Ramo Rusty McTown. We are not in Mahiking, but 81.9, it's in Mahiking. Dibela.
3: Hi, Kosi. Kile tiga mo Pretoria ne mo Interfaith kiriyo itike. Thanks for Maria Kiri for I'll never forget you.
1: Yeah.
3: Thank you very much.
1: Lady, thank you so much for choosing the station ne. Bari mera kama Winterfeld. Kine kile ku Winterfeld this weekend. Yeah. Kama weekend tarzo mo kuyo na fera kama Winter kafa. Kama ma Bob CD. Jumela.
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1: Evening, sir.
4: Good evening, Tseponzi Mane Kanada Simbeck. I would like to send a special dedication through song. Yeah, carry me, Christy Beck. Carry me like fire in my heart. This song I dedicate to my brother, a lucky boy, Masimu Ntsimane. Ke hopola nakwa asentse a tsena sekolo. O na rata go reetsa pina e thata. So ibile motsatsing la ka jeko o na gola ka 20. Keep on playing the good music.
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Something Inside So Strong, Lira. I can't wait to hear this song, yeah, Something Inside So Strong. Ibuya Joroka, Sisiling ka mahara-hara ka pelo ya gago. Is it strong or maybe you are weak, wena? You end up crying. You need to be a very strong person because of other things. We are not actually saying hore ho manya ho siame, but you have to be very strong. Horace Brown, we also played another song. It is called Tripping. It is now 11 minutes before 11. We are going straight to the last hour of the show, Purple Hearts. Vincent Maseko, between midnight and 3. 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It's a great one, you know. Continue to send those messages. Kahori na kisantene kile happy, you know. The show in Zihola, and please invite all your friends. By the way, kaba radio station serosa UFM 898. You know, kahon na busiyo in na nakuti. You have to listen to the show in natula ganyo tse di monate tsa station e sele gore di go tsa di go ba fale. Ke batla gore ga ke tswaka kwano e be le gore everyone is so happy. Re ke lebele the voice, actually not the voice notes, but looking at some of the messages sele go di ntse di goroga go tswa jalo mo UFM 98 Facebook page. Okay, ke ne ke setse ke bone the message that is coming from MSP Lungile. Re ke lebele melae tse meng gape Nomonde Maloi. Even to you, Kosi, Ramaho Kirikamaswai, Zarikubula 97.3, Purple Hearts, Arikilabahitsi Pineo, ya Michael Jackson, Totaya Michael Bolton, ya How Am I Supposed to Live Without You? UFM 898, UFM, you are the best. Radeboha, thank you so much, Luena, you are the best. Kahore, you chose the station. Takabunahape, Ruhanzu, Loveness, Marimehusmeha, I'm in tune with you. Until chile time for the good music from Macau. Tswara section Radebaga ka motswara sometime Matubako. Ke bone molaetsa gago Angel of the Morning, Tebogo Molwana, Marimego Simega, I'm in tune with you. 89.8 hashtag Purple Hearts, Solorio Skunda hashtag Purple Hearts. I'm listening from New York 89.8 FM Masego Meno. Evening to you King Romoho. Ke bone shifting the music el gore wa o tsameka on top of my Google. Ka mo pudumong 91.9, thank you so much orapeling. Sam Orapeling, evening to you King and all listeners of UFM. I'm in tune with you from Zwera 97.3 FM. Bino Siri, Marimekho Simekhalina Kenalwene Kirikama Swaiza Reneke Radbaka Purple Hearts, the one and only. I'm the one and only Warabile Wakakadi. I'm listening from Rustenburg, and the last two messages, Muilwa Lebenya, we are together. I'm listening from Mount Flesha, and other message also jalo mo Michael and Lucas Totamagagula Pebble Hearts You Connect app. Good evening to you King and UFM listeners. Sisonke Ariki Dedi from Rustenburg ka mo Ramachana ke mo radio la hone we tumedetse yona ra leboga.

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1: You know, baby, I'm so happy to be here with you tonight. 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

0: Miss Independent ho so jalo mo khonio mo ba ispeng ala sasela gompieno. Ahead of that we played Deborah Cox pinele ya who do you to tapa itse bareke who do you love ya 2022 re go sobe ke se gape dipinengwe gape ya Donna Summer re bitse jalo bareke the woman in me ke go sobekela jalo le Mariah Carey pina ya gago ya my all. It's UFM in tune with you, 9 minutes just after 11. You are welcome to the last hour of the show. Monato wa tinke. Okari mino wa itse gore ke ntse o ketsega o ketsega le gore ntse re o tsameka. Some of you guys are working night shift. You are my friends. 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Because it's so beautiful to be with you. Mo maitseng a letsatsi la Monday. It's a new week. And we are hoping for the best. More picking your number one. When I go guy, when I bumang, when all of the messages was kawar, kitle ho feta kayo na yut. 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Dira fera jaro 076-260-2815.
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0: This is the very same question Ilhorin, we can even direct it to him, Hori. Purple Bryson, why goodbye? He passed on, it was this year, last month, June, the second of the month of June 2026. He was 75 years of age. Kana kona ro bana mona ya bele ka 1951 ka ko Greenville ka ko California, South California. Why goodbye is the name of the song pele ga for horo so make it spin ya simpi we dana ba bisa jona bariki Bantu Biko Street. It brings us to 20 minutes after the hour 11. It is the last hour of the show. Ngwa di tulaganyo tsedi tona, you know, when it comes to music ke ba jona ka tulaganyo ya Pebble Hearts. 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So you are part of the show this evening, ke dipina tse feng tse e le goreng o itumeletse tsone wena sala re gorogile mo thulaganyong eno. 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There is one song that you really love so much, and I'm also going to play some of the voice notes that are coming through, but first let me quickly look at the weather tomorrow. 11 to 23 in Brest tomorrow, and 8 to 23 Klerksdorp, 9 to 22 degrees in Lichtenburg tomorrow, 10 to 24 Mahikeng, as well as Mabatu Kamosa Silagamoso, Kilbetsa Kapikamo Pochestrom, 8 to 22 Rustbank tomorrow. 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
1: Evening, Ratsimeha. 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
0: Okay, thank you so much for being part of the show. But I played a song for you tonight, so before I can play another song for you. 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
0: Oh, the music
3: 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Hey, wa bontirela busego bonolo yang. Yeah, music o tsamekang o monate. I'm in tune with you as always. We are Chokey Chocolate Mojubitin Extension 21. Thank you so much for the great music.
0: Thank you so much. 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
0: Thank you so much, Sophie.
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7: Hi, Star.
6: I now want to get pepper. Pepper all the way. For I'm still on a saga. You want to move a cow, sign a fail. I just have seen you now. You can delay. I will get a visa. I learn a visa. The passport of the rate. You want to get a family. I'm Fazare or Samar, La Ronovita, Copele, one of the Tantum way. Omunia Pesco Moon.
7: Ah, I was ever.
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0: present, 89.8 mo Freedom Park. Thank you so much for the good news. And a big thank you to Bareti Barona. That's for Ente, Emunati Nati. You know, all Munati, or to one make people Java Kali. You can a little longer, Muli, Mako Marahi. Thank you, bye.
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0: Good evening, Michael. Let me present with the nicest music as usual. Thank you. Bye.
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0: e tsoma go sama jobe pineo ba bisa jalo ba reke fly and fly pela ga fogo Alicia Keys diary re solo tsere go tsamekela e le ya classic example can you find a place in your heart yo great music as always my name is Posse the music maestro it is the last hour of the show tla re baragonyana fela rabe re buisana le Vincent Maseko e le gona go fetsa thulaganyo ya lesasi la gompieno fela ke lebogela 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Sassin Kumpiono The official number 13 at UFM 898 Thank you so much my brother To be part of the show Reaga Farad
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2: 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Mama loves stew Papa loves dombolo Gogo wants ting Malume wants voroso Mchana wakako enaka di bega Yo DJ Ananako Chelete
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2: Oh, thank you, David. Honale spare changing yana for short ribs if on na.
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1: Kosi. 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

0: gagwe ka tiro ke go tshwere ka Uconnect app. Thank you for playing Celine Dion, If That What It Takes. 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Thank you very much.
1: Thank you so much. Don't just wanna be lonely. 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Kenny Rogers, Write Your Name Across My Heart ke ka mo kgweetsa mang ka teng ya maitsebo ya tsatsi le gompieno. 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Bravini,
2: good evening.
1: Good evening to you, Bravin Ukraine.
2: I'm all right.
1: Yemiyang, between 12 and 3.
2: All right, in the first hour, checking out the goings on in the entertainment industry.
1: Yeah.
2: There's one about Shakira and others, our music quiz in that hour. Between 1 and 2, the studies and research conducted in recent times. One about illegal cigarettes. Between 2 and 3, International Day of Remembrance for Deceased Drug Users. All these. Between midnight and 3.
1: Thank you so much, Bravini.
2: Ke
1: le bakile thata Bravini. Vincent Maseko o tla bana rena between midnight and 3. 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
1: 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Kile, bye bye.
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7: 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Hey yo, what's up everyone, this is Dr. Duda from Mikasa. I just want to say a little something. 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

Learning the Ways of Love. Music by Peter Bryson, kickstarting the show this Tuesday morning. That's how we kickstart your Tuesday. Music that ensures that the day starts beautifully, starts on a right footing. And we've got plenty.

0: rush. We're going to take things easy, man. No rushing here. It's early in the morning for that. So you can brace yourself for a jam-packed show as always. Entertainment news in the first hour between 1 and 2. Taking a look at some of the latest research and studies. One about illegal cigarettes. And there's also in the last hour, taking a look at what's coming up in South Africa today. Yet another eventful day, Mzansi. It's going to be. And looking back in time, those that were major, remarkable, and thus made headlines on this day in years gone by on the African continent in music, and also talk about what the day has been declared as. All these between now and 3.
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0: It's called Memeza, a Brenda Fassie song covered here beautifully by Vusi Nova. And those before that, James Ingram with You Never Know What You've Got Until It's No Longer There, Until It's Over. 21 past midnight, we are 21 minutes into a brand new day. The day that happens to be Tuesday. It's going to be a terrific Tuesday because we kickstarted together. You and I side by side. And we get to also find out about your musical knowledge. Eh? Do you know your beans as far as the music we play here is concerned? Yeah, that's the question this morning. And it's about this R&B singer from the USA. Only wanted to be a vocal coach when she was younger. She sang at a private party where music legend Quincy Jones was in the audience. He discovered her, introduced her to music lovers in his album Q's Juke Joint. She collaborated with Fabulous in one of her songs, and made a collaboration also with Eric Benet, and has another collaboration with Brandy, Gladys Knight, and Chaka Khan in a 1996 hit. Who am I talking about here? What's her name? Do you know who she is? 076-260-2815 on WhatsApp. Get in touch.
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Danza quasi. Long time no see, long time no speak. It's a song there by Musa, in front of which was Celine Dion's I Love You. And just before that, Choosy Lover. She's very fussy, this one. Aaliyah. And there's also Understanding by Xscape, an all-female band that came onto the scene in the 90s, alongside the likes of TLC, SWV, Changing Faces, and a couple of others as well. Yeah, great stuff, man. 18 before 1 it is. Good Tuesday morning. Shakira is in the news. She's reflected on a special World Cup experience. The 49-year-old pop star performed during the halftime show of the World Cup final in New Jersey. Some people didn't take kindly to that halftime show. Hey, Babona, why Mara halftime show? Because the boys had to come back after 35 minutes or so. Got break halftime. Shakira felt proud that the song, the official song for the tournament, Die, has become such a fan favorite. She created the song, by the way, with Nigerian singer Burna Boy, and said the World Cup has shown has been so special for so many reasons. She loved seeing the reaction for to the song Die Die and how it brought people together. Seeing people do the choreo and celebrate together with it made her feel very proud. Well, she previously released Waka Waka. Remember Waka Waka?

this time for Africa, for the World Cup in South Africa in 2010. And the chart-topping star, Shakira, has hailed soccer's ability to unite people. You know, the world might be very divided these days, but the World Cup is one of the most, or those rare moments where everyone actually unites and rallies around a common passion. Great stuff. Lil Wayne announced a new podcast. If you are a fan, you'll be happy to know that Lil Wayne is teaming up with WFAN Radio host Craig Cutton for the joint venture. That's what the podcast will be called. A new weekly podcast which launches tomorrow, the 22nd of July. It will be weekly, of course, like I said. The 43-year-old rapper, that's Lil Wayne, teaming up with the radio host for that podcast, which you might just want to look forward to. From the same country as Celine Dion, this lady in our music quiz is from there, same country, Canada. R&B singer who wanted to be a vocal coach when she was younger. She sang at a private party where music legend Quincy Jones was in the audience. He discovered her, introduced her to music lovers in his album Q's Juke Joint. She collaborated with Fabulous in one of the songs, made a collaboration with Eric Benet, among others. Also, another great collaboration with Brandy, Gladys Knight, and Chaka Khan in a 1996 hit. Who am I talking about here? What's her name? 076-260-2815 on WhatsApp is where you can get in touch and let us all know that you know. Yeah, that's if you do know. Here's Whitney Houston now.

0: An album called Ascension. Yeah, well, Ascension, Don't Ever Wonder. It was from the album, and it was not called that. Something Something, one of the songs in the album. Yeah, which was brought to us by Maxwell, who later gave us songs like Lifetime, the one I've just played. Whitney Houston, You Give Good Love. And plenty more still coming up. You've just joined us, so we welcome you. We say hello, hello, hello. You are in for a treat, eh? You are at the right place at the right time. This is where your day should start, man. Nowhere else but on UFM, in tune with you. Now, let's see here. R&B singer from Canada, lives in the US. Only wanted to be a vocal coach when she was younger. She sang at a private party where music legend Quincy Jones was in the audience. Discovered her and introduced her to music lovers in his album Q's Duke Joint. Collaborated with Fabulous in one of the songs. Eric Benet is another collaboration she had. Brandy, Dennis Knight and Chaka Khan were in collaboration with her in a 1996 hit. What's her name? Did you say Tamia? If you said so, you are right, because it is indeed Tamia. Emily Mudisa-Hosi has that to say. In Fender's Drop. Thanks a lot there, Emily Mudisa-Hosi. Who else is here? Daphne Ngozo in Mahikeng gave me the right answer as well. And Sylvester Gau is in Kharankua. Only three people getting it right today. Quite difficult, I realize, for most people. But there it is indeed. The lady of song, Tamia. Introduced to us by Quincy Jones in his album Q's Duke Joint. And of course, collaborated with Chaka Khan. And who else? Brandy in this song. It's called Missing You. Made a collaboration with Eric Benet in a song called Spend My Life With You. And also collaborated with Fabulous in this one. And any dude with you, he better be a fan of you now. And I ain't jealous, it's the principle now. I'm so into you. So into you. That's Tamia. Now you know. You've been wondering. Now you know.
1: Being a man is not about fists. True masculinity is in the strength to uplift, not to harm. Don't call me brother if your power comes from pain.
2: 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It's a UFM initiative against GBV and child abuse.

0: I deserve. Hey, there's no ifs, buts, or maybes here. You really deserve the very best, which is what we do here. Strive to do that all the time. Give you nothing but the very best in sound power. You can rest assured, eh? Stick around with us. Starting the day the most apt way, I'm Vincent Maseko. We are here till the last hour, which is 3 o'clock. The time at which I'll make way for Ufile Khalekhi, who's going to be in between 3 and 6 on You at Dawn. Thanks for joining us this morning.
1: So, good morning, Mr. V. Happy Tuesday. How are you?
0: All right. Thanks a lot. The Carol in Mahigeng, who obviously enjoyed that song by Celine Dion. I love you. Thanks a lot to Ubakeng Munaheng. Getting in touch from Clarksdorp this morning, McGlara, who's also loving the show that ensures that your day starts on the right footing, he says. Okay, thanks a lot, man. 21st July it is. It's going to be 23 degrees in Rustenburg today, 25 in Mahigeng, a high of 23 in Clarksdorp, 22 in Potchefstroom, Brits 23 degrees, 25 in Lichtenberg, Daung maximum 24 degrees, Freiberg 26, 23 in Swaz Renneke, 27 in Zeerust, 24 degrees in Ventersdorp, a high of 23 in Volmaranstad, 23 also in Pretoria, Joburg 21 and Vereeniging 21 degrees. Today, still on the way as we take a look at the latest research and studies. There's one about illegal cigarettes, and there's also another which I hope you'll want to know about social media and the teenagers.
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0: It's the late great Jabu Kanyile. It was with a band called Bayete. A spunky, punky love. The kind of love that you just cannot resist, man. Eh? BB and CC Winans, Love of My Life, just before this. And plenty more still coming up. 20 past 1 on a Tuesday morning. 89.8 to 103.9 FM is where you catch us in the Northwest Province. 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It also caters to Midrand, Centurion, and the northern parts of Johannesburg. Channel 842, DSTV or Bouquet, is where you can also check us out. 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Sales of illegal cigarettes soar. Nearly one in four smokers now buy illegal cigarettes, with researchers linking the sharp rise to cost of living, the pressures, and calling for tougher enforcement against illicit tobacco sales. Now, this happens in the UK. I just wonder how it's like here at home, when it comes to the sale of illegal cigarettes. Now, sales of illegal cigarettes are soaring because more smokers turn to black market tobacco to cut costs during the cost of living crisis, according to this new research. A study led by University College London and funded by Cancer Research UK found the proportion of smokers buying illicit cigarettes has almost doubled since 2023, with nearly one in four now admitting they have bought tobacco from illegal sources. Now, researchers analyzed responses from 9,996 smokers aged 16 and over and found 23% had purchased illicit tobacco at least once in the previous 6 months, up from 12.2% 2 years earlier. So that's quite concerning. And according to Professor Sarah Jackson, their findings suggest that more smokers are turning to illicit sources of tobacco compared with those in 2023. Sarah Jackson is from the Institute of Epidemiology and Healthcare. Yeah, one of those studies that have been conducted in recent times about the sales of illegal cigarettes. More music still on the way. And of course, there's one about children and social media coming up a little later.
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0: All the hits that start your day the right way are on You FM. In tune with You, 18 before 2. A song there by Natty Lizziwe. Just before that, Toto, Out of Love. And those before that, one by Babyface, Soon as I Get Home. What are you going to do, Mr. Face? Or Mr. Baby? Okay. Yeah, as soon as he gets home. Extra, extra. What a great memory maker there. By a band called Immature. Dates back in the early 90s. Brought back to life this Tuesday morning, the 21st of July, which happens to be International Drug Users Remembrance Day, to honor those who have died from drug-related harm and to advocate for human rights. Yeah, that's what the day is. We'll talk briefly about this a little later in the show. International Drug Users Remembrance Day. Thanks to Lufelo Moki, getting in touch from Harangua this morning. And Uli Fila is also part of the show from Mufftown.
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0: Let Me Be the Man My Daddy Was at the Shy Lights. And just before this, Joe Cocker, Jennifer Warnes, from an early 80s movie called An Officer and a Gentleman. Up where we belong. We belong here. Yeah, the show that starts your day the most apt way. Midnight till 3 on weekdays. So you are at the right place at the right time. Thanks for joining us this morning. 076-260-2815. WhatsApp line, Moka Tswaelang. Yeah, how about out Tswaela again? 076-260-2815. You either send a text or send a voice note. 9 to 2, social media bans could cause unintended harm for teenagers. A lot has been said about social media and teenagers lately. Now, researchers have warned that blanket social media bans for teenagers could have unintended consequences, arguing governments should adopt broader evidence-based approaches instead. Yeah, that's what they say.
1: New peer-reviewed study published in the British Medical Journal found there is little evidence that Australia's social media restrictions have significantly reduced platform use among teenagers under the age of 16. The research was conducted by Australia-based academics who surveyed more than 400 young social media users.
0: All right, okay. So, yeah, they're saying it might just do more harm than good. They've warned that sweeping restrictions on teenagers' access to social media could do more harm than good, arguing that blanket bans fail to address the underlying causes of problematic online behavior. Yeah, well, that's what they say. And according to some researchers, banning access to major platforms could simply encourage young people to migrate to private or less regulated online spaces. That would be more difficult for parents or educators and authorities to monitor. So they might just go elsewhere to private or less regulated online spaces, which might just be dangerous. Yeah, that's what they say there. Eh? So the best thing to do would be to address the underlying causes of problematic online behavior, as opposed to putting that blanket social media ban for teenagers. Yeah, that's what they say. What's your opinion on this?
2: Each of us is a thread in the fabric of our nation. Let's not tear it down with silence. Don't call me brother if you ignore the cries of our mothers, sisters, and daughters.
3: Don't call me brother is a UFM initiative against GBV and child abuse.